before I be doing some, no, junction be or honour, and I say, city be, me can say, city be or honour, your floor, Dobro, who see our Dobro junction. Now, watch the drivers now, and say, oh, coach chinto, Christ Vision Central Prayer Camp, one more, on foul and call taxi rank be our Dobro junction, one more, cause oh, coach chinto na hona prayer camp no ewo ye meno ka se empire bo ekoso gidigidi duko pe upe bia ko bo empire fire resa for je person train am enimo a that's the place for you e bia ba da de only problem to make sure be bia obi ati adom fm ye na no power no wo no upe bia ko bo empire you go there na man our friend 0246232224 0246232224 be and now no power there yin na yeshia ewo Christ Vision Central International at the Bethphila Cathedral Christian Village Junction yin na yeshia na midi for my father prophet Louis Makaya at the church auditorium intin be bia obi ano make sure say wo so obe ba na ya bomu abompire and whatsoever the situation is, God will transform it around. God will change it for your destiny to be perfect in this world. Let's meet at the auditorium this morning at the Christ Vision Central International on the Atimota Legon Road. Ma tume bua siye pa na me ma directional. Minim se wo ba, na nyako pon eche new destiny. Nti enya inshia ewa soro fiyo nmo, ena anon pa we. O nyako pon insha. Ti fe naba nisi se 0246-232224. 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Ya krao.

remember what the Bible said the other time? He said, if you believe in my name, the things that I was able to do, you would do even one. Is somebody hearing me? It means that it is everything. And the Lord spoke to me and said, many of us, we have been crying for a long time.

0: prayer has made kings become beggars, and beggars are riding on horses. According to scripture, 1 Peter chapter 4 verse 7 says, the end of the world is coming soon. Therefore, be earnest and disciplined in prayer. For this reason, Freedom Time Praying Partner, FTPP, is inviting all to join this power-packed prayer program every Sunday, Monday, Tuesday, and Wednesday midnight, 12 p.m. on... This power-packed program is being led by Reverend Bernard Owusu Ansah.
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2: Amen.
0: Don't forget that the fervent prayer of a righteous man availeth much. Therefore, be part of this program. For any information, call 0244-115-618. Freedom!
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4: Can I please ask you to do me a favor? If you can tell a friend, a brother or sister to
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4: tune in, get connected with Freedom Time Praying Partners, and let all of us begin to pray together, win together as one family. Maybe today happens to be your very first time joining this wonderful program. I want to say Akwaba. I want to say Ayiko. I want to say Wezolo. And I want to say Alafatia. Akwaba. Mo Akwaba. Baneju Mediele so. Edru Ukwada na Jese ya. Yana. Yen yunyam ni nasye. Ene ma ye radi ye nyang kropon. Se nye wono radi na owo ye na fa. Trust him say. On my Israel and King. If not this girl. On our side, where will we say, Yamia? Kayan Yjina be a crawway. Yamine, we are mobile, or no nebu in be, and then Ama Yasuso. Yet media, sir, see and book us a Yame, one yen edini ye. That is the God of Israel. The God I serve, and I believe it is also the God you serve. Yamia, me somno, meaning, sir, Yamia wants us all somno. With him, all things are possible. Onuni wumua, Eden said ye kura ibeyi ye. We want to give him praise and give him honor. Please, we are live on Adom TV. We are live on Facebook. We are live on YouTube. We are also live on Praise TV. We are live on Ago TV. We are live on Sony TV. And we are also live on JH1 TV. And also Light TV. And also Joy Prime TV. And Angel TV. And Sony TV as well. TV I would do in a year was to see ya. Catch you been on Fantoe. Na ye be bumpy. Yin ya make a Yes. So please, I want you please to just share the link for me. We'll be a honoma or joining Freedom. Me on free will be crank and chance, sister and abra. And I'm a basorina F will feed you to order. And a DM person will be. Yes, some of you have never invited anybody on this altar. I beg you in the name of God today, tonight, try your best possible to do this. And I believe God in heaven will bless you and the Lord will reward you. It will be a day and I'll catch you and say, oh, sorry, was in patch, sorry, sorry, na Freedom, Rena, son, na on join me, na yina, ya mom, pa, ya mom. You would GD say, Nyamia, or ye, de biano, obey ye. Yeah, we're radio streaming, so we are also live on these beautiful radio stations. 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And also Kasapa FM 102.5. 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And also Happy FM NJ Nkwa. Happy is 98.9. And also Asempa FM. Asempa is 94.7. Yes. Let me please remind you, Nyame Adomadechiano Peya. Yebeya Solwa La Paz. Risk of sparking so. It's just like John chapter 5. Bible says it was a river called Beseda. So food was say Bra Beseda. Beseda chese besekete nebeda. Beseda. Because when you check your Bible, you realize that in according to the book of John chapter 5, Bible says then suni de Beseda. Wana wone febubu wana intimi nante ubia banu abeda ho na so obofo ne be hunu su no a do di kan kutum no na ne hwa ye ne den otase ye ba tro semse na ubia da ho infinhia adua sam motwe 38 bad years, not good years. I am normally a sophony be chum 38 good years, good 1 year. Hey, emoja tu sam wobubu if he said your son went to 38 years. What the world bass and kwawale awo miensa. Yes, 38 bad years. My Bible say there was a time when Jesus got to the scene and Jesus heard that this man has been in that condition for many years. The Bible says that he went to the man and said, would you want to be made whole? The man started talking plenty because his condition has given him position. Nani how no? A man, you see, his condition has given him position. But the man never realized that his condition is not his conclusion. My goodness. Now when him say, the condition is the conclusion. The position and your condition is not your conclusion. So when Jesus got to the scene, and the Bible said that when Jesus heard that this man has been in this condition for many years, he went to the man and said, do you want to be made whole? The man said, oh Lord, I don't have anybody. Even if the water is troubling to put me into the water. Bible says na ne kasa ye tente nipa bebre sa no abra ba ye. Me bompa ye ma wana ju yi. Adie biara ama wo kasa ye tente. Ye nyame hu mo bo wate. Everything that has made your talk to become a long talk, I pray that the Lord will visit you. I said I pray that the Lord will visit you. Mama ne te say, mini abe mama ne te say, blampa chwa te say, da te say, bosi papa, ensembebro, mi fiere to me, ensembebro me yare, mi kase me wo doctor appointment na wose me ko hu doctor, te say nka Jesus se nyame adome ye, eso aye ensembebro, enya wa, it is your position, it is your condition, but I came here to announce unto somebody, it is not your conclusion. I said it is not your conclusion. It is not your conclusion. Whether you believe it or not, your prayer tonight is about to change it. Your prayer tonight is about to change it. I say, I'm a G. I'm a D. I'm a P. I'm a S. This is a Y. Beba. When you're in a P. I'm a S. This is a Y. Beba. Your sign will be around every one. I say, I just said the equivalent of being here. I don't care how long it has been. God is about to do wonders in your life. God is about to visit your life. Every long time prayer is about to be answered. Every long time problem is about to be solved. I said your long time problem is about to be solved in the name of Jesus Christ. Somebody shout hallelujah.
6: Hallelujah.
4: My God. My God. Then you have a bomb pipe. Me the kind of solid and ashes here. Be a tear dancing like a crabby. Be a jam pipe on the Gumana dream. It's Mr. Will be a da. Yanene mame wate. Yanene mame. Yanene mame. 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Sorry, no mama. Omu wa Doom TV. Omu wa Priest TV. Sister, I'm the same pire dia ye. Adia by phone and penny dia ye. Adia on money suru. And any dia ye. So what that sorry? What that sorry? What that sorry? Now you remove den den den. A quick one, let me please ask every one of you on Facebook. The name is Original FTPP. That is the name. Original FTPP. Original FTPP. And Prophet Bernard Usu Ansa. Prophet Bernard Usu Ansa. And Original FTPP. That is the name on Facebook. We are streaming it on 2 pages. The first page is Original FTPP. The Lord has done it. Original FTPP. The Lord has done it. It's Wunya Bo Original FTPP, the Lord has done it. Yes, so that is the name on Facebook. The name on Facebook. Original FTPP, the Lord has done it. And then another name is also Prophet Bernard Owusu Ansan. Prophet Bernard Owusu Ansan. And we are also live on YouTube till Odofu B, Omami B, Obia Wodono Penance and Biwo, Amanonia, especially Europe, America, Canada, Italy, Germany, and also everywhere, Nigeria, Dubai, Barbados, Trinidad, Bahamas, Jamaica, South Africa, Dubai, all over. Just ask them to go to YouTube. The name on YouTube is FTPP, the Lord has done it. FTPP, the Lord has done it. Freedom Time Praying Partners. My God. Marcos, yeah. For your kunya, me and him now. Yen sorry, ye papa no. Yen yen ikes na for you, we are. Yen share some few testimonies now.

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SOL, SOL, SOL, SOL, SOL, SOL, SOL, SOL, SOL, SOL, SOL, SOL, SOL, SOL, SO

Yeah, yeah, yeah, yeah, yeah, yeah, yeah, yeah, yeah, yeah, yeah, yeah, yeah, yeah, yeah, yeah, yeah, yeah, yeah, yeah, yeah, yeah, yeah, yeah, yeah, yeah, yeah, yeah, yeah, yeah, yeah, yeah, yeah, yeah, yeah, yeah, yeah, yeah, yeah, yeah, yeah, yeah, yeah, yeah, yeah, yeah, yeah, yeah, yeah, yeah, yeah, yeah, yeah, yeah, yeah, yeah, yeah, yeah, yeah, yeah, yeah, yeah, yeah, yeah, yeah, yeah, yeah, yeah, yeah, yeah, yeah, yeah, yeah, yeah, yeah, yeah, yeah, yeah, yeah, yeah, yeah, yeah, yeah, yeah, yeah, yeah, yeah, yeah, yeah, yeah, yeah, yeah, yeah, yeah, y

Sobre Poder.

0: Akosia.
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0: 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Father, we thank you.
1: Yes, Lord.
0: We love you.
1: Jesus.
0: We magnify your holy name. We declare your supreme mercy.
1: Jesus.
0: King of glory. We have come to love you. We have come to show our appreciation. We have come just to say, hallowed be the name. We have come just to say, we appreciate you. We have come just to say, we adore you. We have come just to say, we are thankful for everything you have done for us. We have come from different kinds of life. We have come from different tribes. And we are here to love you. We are here to adore you. We are here to say, hallowed be the name. We thank you, King of glory. We thank you, I am that I am. We thank you, King of Israel. We thank you, King of the world. Yet our severe sin in Asuhine. They are Kessier. Somebody be one of the radiasi. Be one of the radiasi. Come on now. Come on now. Come on now. Mabo Shanda. Ia Navaha. 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Ishaya. Somebody lift your voice. 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

0: 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Father, we thank you for whatever you have done for us. In the name of God the Father, God the Son, and God the Holy Spirit. In Jesus' name. Amen.
1: Amen.

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Okay, quick one. I want us to listen to some few testimonies. I came to pray. I don't know about you. I am fully prepared. 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And then basi be bom paepa. But yenti kakra nyami ayama fufro na onye maye nsoso na se yen cry. Iwe ya peni jad dem ubi adaka chene se pastor Bernard si nyane. Kamu usi nyane nyane nyane nyane. So for me say, Enra. Now I'm said to be fear if a Saturday and a Friday no. Now me talk at the be a Okadeko Spinters. Minima. The packet carpe ra Okadeko inside Spinters. You say, Obi dream me keke diki diki di abe bam me kwa dimi shifom. Was it Pastor Bernard? Papa, who did me cock of rubber baby action? I call a bit number. Send the Benny. A cranny asthmatic patient from birth. A walk on an asthma. A canna. Yet no cause here hospital to be alphabeta. This is a bomb oxygen. Yet your sinusol. I say, Papa, since I joined FTPP, who can see him far or you knew your truso? I'm going to be a good one. I say, for almost 1.5 years, asthma and my. To the stand, sir, because so for no nebane dieno, sir, a nebane asthma neba, who perfume, who the perfume go, spray, na you rap running him one, or no statue. You soon move rushing on your hospital beard, because you say first in oxygen, which me that should be 1 week, not that oxygen, so 1 week. Papa, fit na said the commission said we dream the car bam me kwa de me show. I'm so wow. I say Papa nyami shrawate. Na me fa kolano. Bisan so fi so so owo 6 years. The one so fed pa. Testimonies are all over. I feel the intimi cream pew. Nyame ye. Yenti microphone so dia kakra ba. Na ensi won cry. Na you wear penam pipe on it dem. Nema rufia no pay asori. You see a service of testimony. Messiah no pay asori and se uti ankasa nenye. Because ubia bompa ye biache bibiensi. Rather say it is a service of testimony.

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0: Papa, bomb prime minister, ready to be there. I will be my baby. Papa, I say cry. Papa, I will bomb my baby. I could draw me. My name is Papa. She said they were to America. 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I will bomb my baby. I will bomb my baby. Papa, we are ready now. Ready, I am my
2: baby.
0: Papa, with us freedom.
2: Amen. The Lord has done it. Testimony no DNA very simple. One thing here, but a very powerful. 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Oko interview no so se ye musa na hwe ne agi document so for te Ghana hanya ne green card ne bibia eno pa ko duro ba ko du an kan kan ho oduro ye nan so wanya adwuma wa start school as anya adwuma. This is God en che bia o be ye te se bosume mi ensam enan ntamuni eno join freedom. In the men's Makudra America, none voice in the Munti, and so yet, yeah, and see him in the enemy. My God,
3: freedom,
4: the Lord,
3: done it. Pastor Bernard, good morning.
2: Yes, you are.
3: Let's see, I see, champion. Many fan of me, you be a meter, dear dances, about Nedia dancing where they are coming. Same to me on a midi. Last year, and I'm a car, sorry. Me a trailer driver, my driver trailer out of my port. Every year be a mini accident. Every year be a mini accident. To me, come, you be a premium party. Qua, sorry. I will be the aku. No. Ebony Junction with the load Komobi or Timiko and Omoya, sorry, Friday all night, Omoya, sorry, Mamma Cotina, Timitian, Yumna, Numbonium, Gospel Numa, Kamakuma party, Cotina, Timna, to some bonum, we are suffering the best at any Juma. Timmy, the meeting you with me, P. Also, for the frame, no catch him, say, hey, Okwenfa. BBC, and the test will walk him. I was saying, your home, baby. Now, Pastor, you move me camera in the main and I'm in almost 2000.
2: Hey,
3: I'm still Marty. No, quiet. That night, it be do fear that night. Nah, and I'm so me TV, and I'm also a move on pie. I'm starting a major animal. That's me, go baby, and I'm starting a major animal. Okay, I'm a name on pie. Now, you came. Not need a statue. A statue will be birthday prepare, which is July 26 July. It is still either 2nd August on the same weekday of my birthday. It's still also prepare. Na me nemo. One trim. Aye. Na guess a trim. Oboa na shiensi.
5: My God.
3: They doing the nyamia ibi. And no kodan chain. You are female, menemoan, a goose or a bombire, which is you're starting me, early May. I started a bombire, my bombire, and I was in suicide. That was no, was some holiday. Now my suicide, and I bombire, say a bombire, my BBRA, the OBRJ, and I have one for a bombire, was a bombire, was for there. Pastor, could you imagine, say? My first name to me car, Wednesday, any Tuesday, Wednesday, any Thursday. But since I'm gonna make a change, man, say, man, post, man, post. Me took car from Monday. We book out 2 weeks. Now I'm back here. From Monday to Sunday.
2: Wow.
3: From Monday to Saturday, now I'm back here.
2: Wow.
3: I do man kwa.
2: Wow.
3: I do man kwa.
2: Wow.
3: Now they were coming from mathematics. See, I say, Messiah. And also, yeah, same chakra, the amount. 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
2: Wow.
3: Mboni janshin. Mbuo Gweda Estate.
2: Wow.
3: Mbuo Duduwa.
2: They go to church for music and dance. 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Wo se wo sorry se wo kona na sofo no frɛ no. 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No, sofo e hode man ti wa si ase che se.
1: About I'll say, adventure, but oh sorry, you know, somebody who said, I think we know film, lay and pencil. But Obubu, na quantity of the
2: name of the young quantity of the young
1: man, the cabro 2000.
2: Hey, freedom,
1: we were cut. Or the time was so say, that time we are the never say Sibium. Into a look of you know, what is scanning and now.
2: Watching
1: the TV.
2: And a better freedom.
1: Yeah, freedom. I'm not saying, wait here, my bomb.
2: My bomb, I know.
1: Maybe I need to have a bomb.
2: What a wonderful testimony. But so for, can be a very touching. Or say, normally, or the Utu Kebia will not accident.
1: From the birthday.
2: From the birthday.
1: The birthday to the birthday week, no.
2: The birthday to the birthday, every week, be a unya accident.
1: Unya accident.
2: Every year, beer, and I can also tune so yet a
1: trailer
2: can't intend be. And also, the accident in whom because I know an accident at me broke you road, Udiagra, a hand corner hammer. But what he was say, was started joining freedom, no, they deny the man on what you came a term with it last year, na be pim this year. Now, the woman who can say, me can see a month for DB, and I will bow be. Nananka every week be an ekal two times. Wukwada and yawada Wednesdays and Thursdays. But for the same time no so boss half for the now freedom your bar for the yeah. I must know so can be. What's it?
5: I've been closer to the harbor.
2: Uh-huh.
5: So it's not common for a trailer to be moving from Monday to Friday.
1: It's not common.
2: Oh really?
5: It's a company vehicle.
2: Uh-huh.
5: It's for where to move from when just say it's a special favor of God.
2: Yes, sir. Oh, sir. Trade an intimate to Benya to say.
1: And your company cry. I say load no drew. So I
2: stand. Wako loadi. Wow. Yes, sir. A whole week. Wako two.
1: Yes.
6: Send another.
7: That's the root.
2: Yeah.
7: Or since here, I don't need to force you, man. Like,
2: wa bless. Or no, I'm brossing. Nede, my friend. Bema. Yeah, brother. Ma wobi so, juma mane mroso, mano. I receive it three times. I receive it. My God. Wow.
8: The Lord has done it. Father, I'm here you.
2: Amen.
8: Father, I'm a student. I'm Joseph Kessel. Father, my grandma will go to ever. First, I'm here no more. I'm in Israel. Very good, baby. I'm in Israel.

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Tinia prepare. When you say, Umuti, me, Papa, this year, dear member, me shall bow with you. So, but for my main fan number, name of YMJ, J. A year 05, now about 9 5. People 5 7 6 7. 5 7 5 7 6 7 5 7 5 7 6 7 5 7. Not was an abo. Second number no so see 0244. Not wabo 115 6 1 8. 115 6 1 8. Then I do swan sana beba. We are 0244. 115 6 1 8. The bo first number na me bo ma ona ma obiem e ye 0595 na ma bo 5 7 6 7 5 7. E di ebe ba ni freedom, freedom time primpa. 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Mo ho chire mo. 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Yes, so Yamu Kokosham Semen Kanchermo. Saw the idea chia, what was young pa bon one cow? Nefidia Yame Bay. I don't know, but the radical chess and Nippon Sumi, there is a certain 7 people. This message is for you. What chero? It impaya ubuin ayare honey soon. 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Now would you fanamba no? Adichine Busha cradia bo, the fejidia, nefidia freedom Yame Bay. 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And no Bernard who swan sand beba medin ne beba who bit me swan send the alcohol. My me fa last number my way Vodafone cash. The number we a year 0506. Now about 3 5 8 2 9 2. What do you need for that phone cash? 0506 0506. Wabo good afibo 3 5 8 2. Now what's about 9 2 3 5 8 2 9 2. We see a Vodafone cash. If the Bernardo Swansa, ye be, then ya men kasa. Ube kumne bia.

0: once I saw for now lady be a dear dancing me refin amount of boy. Or see 6 years unchimai on your brother for 6 years. You can say yen so a seed of say 100 Ghana city. Or say papa, a dana me ye na. You see, ubikum na ubit ye mena nyame pep so was so we. Now what ya end they will struggle. For GDA, then ya may be yamana ye fe. Of our influence and to your commas, maybe we have answered to our commas. For GD can't make it be declare it loud and clear. Say, God of freedom, I thank you for your visitation over my life. I thank you for answering my prayer.
1: I thank you for answering
0: in the name of God the Father,
1: in the name of God the
0: God the Son,
1: God the Son,
0: and God the Holy Spirit.
1: God the Holy Spirit.
0: In Jesus' name,
1: in Jesus' name.
0: Amen.
1: Amen.
0: Nyame aduma no pe yenyine bishiem wa La Paz Race Course Park and so me see aye testimony season, don't miss it for anything. Yenyina yeshiem wa La Paz Race Course Park and so ya from me Pastor Bernard Usman Samidi who see anope ye bishia nyame mpegao na woman in see ye e wo Yesu demo. Amen.

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Time check exactly 2 a.m. and from now till 4 a.m. it's a lifeline to your deadline. Tell a friend to tell a friend your man of God is live on air and nothing can be the same again. It's a blessing. Midnight fire from now to 4 a.m. I can see my son, young Baron. Mandy, how are you doing? It's a blessing. Tremendous blessing.

So come on, wherever you can hear the sound of my voice. At Doom 106.3 FM. Nana Kujo said, good to see you, sir. My night of new beginnings. Midnight fire. My night of new beginnings. Midnight fire. My night of new beginnings. Midnight fire. Cornerstone Church. Double fire. As of when I heard you say, could you hear what you're saying?

Tonight is going to be a miracle night. It's a night of importation, signs and wonders, a night of salvation, a night of holiness, a night of restoration. 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

0: And now you be called deeper, kakra. 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And we are so far. We are blessed. We are tremendously blessed. Because anana you be called deeper, especially so we prayer ministry. You be called deeper. Anana you divine activating divine element on behalf of the believer. Fiania dia timus wa tua bronsan foso. Bia e punu bia ya tum pray you should be as near bia tum. And on a ju are your full package. Oba your Facebook page and as a YouTuber, who like and wash share. Who like and I will share sa, who share sa, who like and I will share sa. And masuke, don't just show up on the platform, but make sure you press the like button and then you start sharing. Keep on sharing. Keep sharing. Share to as many people as you can and then tag somebody. And then you can type the name of your sons and daughters, your friends and family, because it's going to be corporate prayer tonight. Heavy duty corporate prayer.
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0: wo platform no so unnim Yesu umfa Yesu so ranu agenkwa watre ne ho asem but unnim no emwao has come so see the cra but unnim Yesu emwao and an dream me the kanfu Yesu Kristo ma kanfu e Yesu Kristo 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a lot of people that preach the gospel are preaching the wrong gospel. So the nourishment that is coming to a lot of people is predominantly very wrong. So people go to church and they say, oh, yatise so fobiwa, yatise o di fobiwa, yatise oh yatise. But on T Yesu wants him, what is off wants him, but on T Yesu wants him. And yes, I be an energy, Yesu wants him. Near a fear no more penny, ye yesunti, said by your benyan quadia, now quadianus with team. It in sang and sang quadia and quayada for fro. Maybe I will be a Yamompire, Casura Jesu, and Anna Dream,
1: and Anna Dream,
0: the Fauce,
1: Mura,
0: and Imagine
1: Quat,
0: Sama Kumet,
1: Sama Kumet,
0: the Timson, the
1: Timson,
0: the Mamma and Pibe,
1: the Mamma and Pibe,
0: the Nimu, Tawase,
1: the Dawasa,
0: Nana Dream, and Quadia,
1: and Quadia,
0: Assumes.
1: Tonight,
0: Father,
1: in the name of Jesus,
0: I invite Jesus
1: into my hands,
0: into my heart,
1: and I declare,
0: Oh Lord,
1: hear my cry,
0: answer my prayer,
1: I receive you
0: as my Lord,
1: and personal Savior,
0: come into my heart,
1: write my name,
0: Lamb's of Life,
1: in the Lamb's Book of Life,
0: and answer my prayer,
1: in Jesus' name.
0: Achim Manso for Mohunte saying. The man of you and Rob Mobile Church. The man here, Mr. Four.
2: Yes, sir.
0: Yes. Your friend, the ordinary told me, firstborn, ordinary told me, as you mentioned, just who no difference. Names. It's exciting. Type of baby, you know, yes. On any day, any buy, any mommy. Yes.
1: Oh, yes.
0: Tonight, by the word of the Lord,
1: I lift up my voice
0: in prayer.
1: The Bible says,
0: He that prays
1: in tongues,
0: charges himself,
1: edifies himself,
0: according to 1 Corinthians

0: God,
1: now, oh God,
0: hear my prayer.
1: Hear my prayer.
0: Answer my prayer.
1: Answer my prayer.
0: Tonight.
1: Tonight.
0: Strength. For supplication.
1: For supplication.
0: And prayer.
1: And prayer.
0: New strength.
1: New strength.
0: New fire.
1: New fire.
0: New glory.
1: New glory.
0: New power.
1: New power.
0: In my mouth.
1: In my mouth.
0: New beginning.
1: Of new beginning.
0: Of prayer. Let's go. Someone shall not declare.
1: I declare.
0: I activate.
1: I activate.
0: Fresh fire.
1: Fresh fire.
0: Fresh fire.
1: Fresh fire.
0: On my altar.
1: On my altar.
0: The Bible said.
1: The Bible said.
0: The Bible said.
1: The Bible said.
0: The fire.
1: The fire.
0: On the altar.
1: On the altar.
0: Shall burn.
1: Shall burn.
0: Continually.
1: Continually.
0: It shall not.
1: It shall not.
0: Be put out.
1: Be put out.
0: But the priest.
1: By the priest.
0: Must put.
1: Must put.
0: Fresh fire.
1: Fresh fire.
0: On the altar.
1: On the altar.
0: Every morning.
1: Every morning.
0: I declare.
1: I declare.
0: By the word of God.
1: By the word of God.
0: In Leviticus.
1: In Leviticus.
0: Chapter 6.
1: Verse 12.
0: I activate
1: fresh fire
0: on my altar.
1: Holy Ghost,
0: Holy Ghost,
1: set my life
0: on fire.
1: On fire.
0: One more time.
1: One more time.
0: Fire prayer. Holy Ghost,
1: set my life on fire.
2: It's as a shining light.
3: It's as a shining light.

0: tonight.
1: Oh Lord.
0: Oh Lord.
1: Holy Ghost.
0: Holy Ghost.
1: One more time.
0: One more time.
1: Increase my fire.
0: Increase my fire.
1: Increase my fire.
0: Increase my fire.
1: Increase my fire.
0: Increase my fire.
1: Increase my power.
0: Increase my power.
1: Tonight.
0: Tonight.

0: myself
1: from every sin
0: and iniquity,
1: and I declare
0: and the mercy
1: of the Most High
0: God
1: shall never
0: be consumed.
1: I will never
0: see shame.
1: I will never
0: be put to shame.
1: I declare
0: tonight
1: the mercy
0: of God
1: speaks for me.
0: Lift up prayer.
2: 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So lying, you will let

0: Abia wo bia ya ma wa kwa basonko eye mpa ba no deni na gina nyame asem so na tumi di akire. Listen, wherever you are watching me, I want to welcome you to this mighty platform. Now hear me very carefully. I pray for you.
1: Yes, Lord.
0: I said I pray for you.
1: Yes, Lord.
0: If there be any sin or iniquity trying to set you back, let the Holy Ghost take it away.
1: In Jesus' mighty name.
0: The Holy Ghost.
1: Holy Ghost.
0: Take it away.
1: Take it away.
0: Say Holy Ghost.
1: Holy Ghost.
0: Take it away.
1: Take it away.
0: If the Bible is for you, let's go to Jeremiah. Chapter 10. I think verse 23. Jeremiah chapter 10 and verse number 23. Jeremiah chapter 10 and verse 23. Let's go, sir.
1: Jeremiah chapter 10.

0: I know that the way of man is not in himself.
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2: Amen.
1: 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Again, hit it.
0: Oh Lord, I know that the way of man is not in himself.
1: Oso o wura diminim se oni pa kwai ensho no aninsem. Ko
0: it is not in man that walketh to direct his steps.
1: Osi oni pebi eni to be say. Go ahead.
0: Oh Lord, correct me.
1: As a rabbi, tene me.
0: But with judgment. Not in thy anger. Lest thou bring me to nothing. Pour out thy fury upon the heathen.
1: Or say, I bring some funny with the phone for what we should go on so.
0: That no thee not.
1: Say tonight.
0: Oh Lord.
1: I confess
0: that my way
1: is not in my hands.
0: It's not in my hands.
1: So Lord, as we are ready
0: to enter
1: September,
0: we pray
1: in advance,
0: and we declare
1: from now
0: to the end
1: of the year.
0: Oh Lord,
1: September,
0: October,
1: November,
0: December,
1: is in your hands.
0: It's in your hands.
1: Order my steps.
0: As
1: an energy.
3: September,

Jesus, you are the one who is the one who is the one who is the one who is the one who is the one who is the one who is the one who is the one who is the one who is the one who is the one who is the one who is the one who is the one who is the one who is the one who is the one who is the one who is the one who is the one who is the one who is the one who is the one who is the one who is the one who is the one who is the one who is the one who is the one who is the one who is the one who is the one who is the one who is the one who is the one who is the one who is the one who is the one who is the one who is the one who is the one who is the one who is the one who is the one who is the one who is the one who is the one who is the one who is the one who is the one who is the one who is the one who is the one who is the one who is the one who is the one who is the one who is the one who is the one who is the one who is the one who is the one who is the one who is the one who is the one who is the one who is the one who is the one who is the one who is the one who is the one who is the one who is the one who is the one who is the one who is the one who is the one who is the one who is the one who is the one who is the one who is the one who is the one who is the one who is the one who is the one who is the one who is the one who is the one who is the one who is the one who is the one who is the one who is the one who is the one

0: believers.
1: And my friend, she said, if you are the Nigeria, all believers all night.
0: Oh, yes.
1: And you are doing this family deliverance.
0: Yeah.
1: Oh, Lord, deliver me.
0: Oh, yes.
1: And you are pushing in our Jekesia. Oh, Kofodia Brebby.
0: Oh,
1: Koko Brebby.
0: Oh, yes.
1: Oh, Boise Brebby.
0: Oh, yes.
1: Oh, Kepkos Brebby.
0: Oh, yes.
1: Oh, Takrani Brebby.
0: Oh, yes.
1: Oh, Dan Brebby.
0: Oh, yes.
1: Oh, Mansum Brebby.
0: Oh, yes.
1: That you will be a Brebby.
0: Brebby.
1: And I do 12 near Shasia. 5 o'clock. I have 5 hours, 12 to 5.
0: Oh, yes.
1: Now, on Yamidi, because am I refused? I'm a maker. Unya, who say ye bewura Emba. No more. Not just say ye bewura last quarter of the year.
0: Oh, yes.
1: Ye bewura last quarter of the year.
0: Oh, yes.
1: And Tino and Fuabrabo Niagro cry.
0: No, sir.
1: Who's ye bewura September, October, November, this month now, ba, what world? Let us one who say you are entering your harvest time.
0: Oh, yes.
1: I've seen the trouble in Ankasaide. The Bible in your dear. See, I see the one who say, and now dream, we are tackling divine elements. So much a divine element.
0: Divine element.
1: Say divine element.
0: Divine element.
1: Say the earth.
0: The earth.
1: Say the earth.
0: The earth.
1: Say the earth.
0: The earth.
1: The moon.
0: The moon.
1: The stars.
0: The stars.
1: The wind.
0: The wind.
1: And fire.
0: And fire.
1: Say the earth.
0: The earth.
1: Say the earth.
0: The earth.
1: Say the wind.
0: The wind.
1: Say fire.
0: The fire.
1: Say moon.

0: Say tonight.
1: Tonight.
0: Say tonight.
1: Tonight.
0: We activate.
1: We activate.
0: Divine element.
1: Divine element.
0: The earth.
1: The earth.
0: The earth.
1: The earth.
0: The earth.
1: The earth.
0: The moon.
1: The moon.
0: The stars.
1: The stars.
0: The sun.
1: The sun.
0: The sun.
1: The sun.
0: The wind.

0: son,
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1: and my prophet.
0: The Bible is, the Bible is good for you. Let's go to Psalm 115. Another verse, say, Psalm 115, verse 16. Another, you can't, and you swore, I would obey in sin.

0: me enemy soft for now me deep for. Oh yes. Psalm 115 and verse number 16.
1: Psalm 115, the verse 16.
0: Again, sir.
1: Psalm 115, the verse 16.
0: One more time.
1: Psalm 115, the verse 16.
0: Let's go.
1: The heaven, even the heavens, are the Lord's.
0: Or say, or shrew, any or shrew, shrew, and you would have did here. And you would have did here. Then go.
1: But the earth. Have he given to the children of men?
0: Or the amani pama? Kasa asasiwe.
1: Asasiwe.
0: Eyeni pama dia.
1: Eyeni pama dia.
0: Kasa baby biara.
1: Baby biara.
0: Ye chama me.
1: Ye chama me.
0: Enana ji.
1: Enana ji.
0: Me preja.
1: Se me preja.
0: Meni.
1: Meni.
0: Me bom paya.
1: Me bom paya.
0: Me kasa tre.
1: Me kasa tre.
0: Asase.
1: Asase.
0: Se baby biara.
1: Se baby biara.
0: Ye me dia.
1: Ye me dia.
0: Pramen chai.
1: Pramen chai.
0: Afe fineko.
1: Afe fineko.
0: Obe dia bom.
1: Obe dia bom.
0: Baby biara.
1: Baby biara.
0: Me di mena besi.
1: Me di mena besi.
0: Me wasasiwe.
1: Me wasasiwe.
0: Me dia bom.
1: Me dia bom. Me
0: kasa tre.
1: Kasa tre.
0: Assassin,
1: assassin,
0: so only to me,
1: only to me,
0: so could you
1: have a good yammy?
0: Oh, but come,
1: I will come, I mean,
0: could you have a
1: good yammy?
0: The Jammy and
1: Kosha, Shadabaha, Arata, Kosha, Arata.

0: I command the earth
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1: and declare
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1: anywhere

0: swallowed. Numbers chapter 16 verse 32. Numbers chapter 16 verse 32.
1: Yes, sir.

0: will favor you.
1: In Jesus' mighty name.
0: America will favor you.
1: In Jesus' mighty name.
0: Canada will favor you.
1: In Jesus' mighty name.
0: Ghana will favor you.
1: In Jesus' mighty name.
0: In the village, the earth will favor you.
1: In Jesus' mighty name.
0: In the city, the earth will favor you.
1: In Jesus' mighty name.
0: Anywhere the soles of your feet are tread upon, the earth will favor you.
1: In Jesus' mighty name.
0: Young God, Numbers chapter 16.
1: Numbers chapter 16. The verse 32.
0: Again.
1: Numbers chapter 16. The verse 32.
0: Again.
1: Numbers chapter 16. The verse 32.
0: Young God.
1: And the earth.
0: Na asase.
1: Opened her mouth.
0: Ebiye na no.
1: And swallowed them up.
0: Na emine wom. Ebiyom.
1: And the earth.
0: Na asase.
1: Opened her mouth.
0: Ebiye na no.
1: And swallowed them up.
0: And na emine wom. Go ahead.
1: And their houses. And
0: your fear.
1: And all the men.
0: And any member with you, you know.
1: That appertained unto Korah.
0: Omu omu di omu go back to Korah. And sorry to your Moses. Omu nina asasim mini omu nina.
1: And all their goose.
0: Any omu japani ye nina. Kowadim.
1: They. And all that appertain to them.
0: Anyone who do amu back to omu nina asasim mini omu.
1: Went down alive.
0: Omu nina asasim mini omu eni munu so.
1: Into the pit.
0: Eko asasim donko donko.
1: And the earth closed upon them.
0: And I say, Katum, Kazanana G.
1: Energy.
0: Baby Piara.
1: Baby Piara.
0: I put some
1: for

0: rejecting,
1: rejecting,
0: rejecting,
1: and rejecting,
0: and rejecting,
1: and rejecting,
0: and

0: shout OF anywhere, home or abroad, local or international,
1: where my enemies
0: will gather
1: against

0: will never escape
1: the judgment of the earth.
0: In Jesus' name.
1: Deuteronomy chapter 32.
0: We are activating divine elements tonight. It is

0: Deuteronomy chapter 32, the verse 1.
1: Again, sir.
0: Deuteronomy chapter 32, the verse 1.
1: Again, sir.
0: Deuteronomy chapter 32, the verse 1.
1: Or say then.
0: Give ear.
1: Or say, hear me.
0: All ye heavens.
1: Or shudder.
0: And I will speak.
1: Na enana dream me mekasa.
0: And hear. Oh, F.
1: Never assassin should hear me.
0: The words of my mouth.
1: No one shame.
0: My doctrine shall drop as the rain.
1: Man, no one shame met Sanya from this Asia at all.
0: My speech shall distill as the dew.
1: Na man, no one shame so sober sonny so to say bush you.
0: As the small rain upon the tender herb.
1: That is, sir. And she are a gugu by monosho.
0: And as the showers upon the grass.
1: And it is a bushia. So listen to me. It means that you are in control of the heavens and the earth.
0: Oh yes.
1: The Bible said, give ear. Oh heavens.
0: Oh yes.
1: And I will speak.
0: Oh yes.
1: I tell you.
0: Give ear.
1: Uh-huh.
0: Oh ye heavens.
1: Uh-huh.
0: And I will speak.
1: Or sit tear me or shuru. Not just what you meant a kasachere or shuru.
0: Oh yes.
1: Don't forget that when the fetish priest and my room visits a comfort air come, that's what Shesra or any Yamin or Shadow. You were first heaven, you were second heaven, and suddenly you were test, and you might do for no more casa, and you mean on any casa.
0: Oh, yes.
1: And the Bible said, Muamu was Rumun Tia, Yabe Casanana.
0: Oh, yes. And here, oh, F.
1: Now, for assassins,
0: the words of my mouth,
1: Menumuasem,
0: my doctrine shall drop as the rain.
1: I declare. Let the heavens.
0: Let the heavens.
1: And the earth.
0: And the earth.
1: Hear my voice.
0: Hear my voice.
1: Okay, Deuteronomy, hold on. Chapter 30, verse 19. I'm sorry. Deuteronomy chapter 30, verse 19.
0: Yes, sir.
1: And my friend, this assassin, and Yanyan Kekewu. And also, Yamunum Kunkekewu. There are demonic forces that live in up there.
0: Oh, yes.
1: And there are demonic forces that live on the earth. But tonight, we take charge of the heavens and the earth.
0: In Jesus' mighty name.
1: And I'm not doing a conquer or show near assassin.
0: Oh, yes, O demon.
1: Deuteronomy chapter 30, verse 19.
0: Deuteronomy chapter 30. The verse 19. Deuteronomy chapter 30. The verse 19.
1: Because scripture, what type of platform is on town? A near group.
0: Deuteronomy chapter 30, the verse 19. I call heaven and earth to record this day against you.
1: Natural sir. Or show me assassin. Are you recording?
0: Oh yes.
1: Are you recording?
0: Oh yes.
1: And to Moses said, me fra osoro eni asase say eni adanse ye entiamo. Okay, go to NIV. NIV. NIV.
0: Yes sir.
1: Deuteronomy chapter 30 verse 19.
0: Yes sir.
1: You got it?
0: Yes sir.
1: Are you sure?
0: Yes sir.
1: You got it?
0: Yes sir.
1: Are you sure?
0: Yes sir.
1: You got it?
0: Yes sir.
1: Okay, let's go.
0: This day I call the heavens and the earth as witnesses.
1: As what?
0: Witnesses.
1: Not just as soon as I saw me a day.
0: Oh,
1: we are

0: so self for
1: us, self for
0: us, Ashma,
1: Ashma,
0: Libia,
1: Libia,
0: Samramiso,
1: Misses,
0: Misses,
1: Assassin,
0: Assassin,
1: and Wami,
0: and Wami,
1: let the end, help me,
0: help me,
1: let the end,
0: help me,
1: help me.
0: I command
1: the earth,
0: help me,
1: help me,
0: in the midst
1: of crisis,
0: adversity,
1: and circumstances,
0: I declare.

0: we are training the assassin bepoa.
1: Yes,
0: baby, I'm crow for Gina, Nanya, my say, would you never be a year?
1: Yes,
0: baby, I'm a ton of dear Nayaka, upon the Abacosso.
1: Yes,
0: would you want me any see, baby, that will turn the Ayabato?
1: Yes, who
0: you are for, baby, Ayabato?
1: Yes,
0: would you not, baby, that's all Cassani Pabetier?
1: Yes,
0: assassin bepoa.
1: Yes,
0: assassin.

0: The verse 14.
1: O say then.
0: Behold.
1: O say sure.
0: Thou hast driven me out this day.
1: Where ye emra Cain ekum ninia Abel. Eno nyame the judgment to turn so. Judgment to know the turn so no. Or the assassin judgment in the turn so.
0: Oh yeah.
1: Tie Cain no muasem.
0: Behold,
1: I say, sure,
0: thou hast driven me out this day.
1: I say, Randy, what pama me and what pama me
0: from the face of the earth?
1: From where?
0: The face of the earth.
1: From where?
0: From the face of the earth.
1: I say, what pama me of the assassin so? Oh, assassin so? But I see ya pama me of the
0: assassin so?
1: Not just assassin, ya day.
0: I reject him.
1: Assassin, reject him.
2: Reject him.
1: Kowadim. And now I said, now Randy. What pummel me if you assassin so?
0: Thou hast driven me out this day.

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0: ya yomu kwa siya fuwa
1: oh yesu dimu
0: omu nani kwa siya fuwa
1: oh yesu dimu
0: ewa sase so
1: oh yesu dimu
0: omu mre wa sase so
1: oh yesu dimu
0: sase rejeti
1: oh yesu dimu
0: peja mpaya
1: oh yesu dimu oh yesu
0: and
1: then
0: the

Arriba, Fati, arriba, Fati.

0: wonyama abonsamfo tumi hyehye ewura awia ene osramumu.
1: Oh yes.
0: Yes, also on Namuan or TC Bibia Bonin Fisse Bahia or TM. I didn't do hospital. Why they
1: were
0: who? And we are now, Yade Hatano Manafe, a bugu by bunching a body as you say, Abron some foot. The enemy can use the divine elements again.
1: Oh, yes.
0: So you must rather use it against them.
1: Oh, yes.
0: Oh, yes. Now, watch me very carefully. Tonight is the night of the Lord's vengeance.
1: In Jesus' mighty name.
0: And Nana G, Onyami Chia Abrunsan Fok.
1: Hello, yes, Udimu.
0: Onyami Chia Di Baboni Fok.
1: Hello, yes, Udimu.
0: You will escape every arrow of the enemy.
1: In Jesus' mighty name.
0: Whatever they do will not work.
1: In Jesus' mighty name.
0: Om Kasegwe Wiyam Enyachuma.
1: Hello, yes, Udimu.
0: Om Kasegwe Samuma Enyachuma.
1: Hello, yes, Udimu.
0: Om Kasegwe Asaseswa Enyachuma.
1: Hello, yes, Udimu.
0: Asas. Reject you,
1: yes, Udimu.
0: We are reject you,
1: yes, Udimu.
0: Or some will reject you,
1: yes, Udimu.
0: Someone shout, and yet you
1: are.
0: Psalm 121. Says she anytime,
1: yes, sir.
0: Psalm 121. Psalm 121.
1: Yes, sir.
0: I think verse 6. Verse 6. She says she. Psalm 121 verse 6.
1: Yes, sir.
0: Pastor, we encore.
1: Psalm 121 the verse 6.
0: What's it?
1: The sun shall not smite thee by day.
0: Mm-hmm. What's it?
1: The sun shall not smite thee by day.
0: Or see, sir, I need a chair. And we need to miss what bullshit from.
1: Oh, yes.
0: The beat. The sun cannot.
1: Yes, sir.
0: Say it cannot.
1: It cannot.
0: Say it shall not.
1: It shall not.
0: Say it will not.
1: It will not.
0: Say it has no power.
1: It has no power.
0: Over my life.
1: Over my life.
0: Never.
1: Never.
0: Can be home.
1: Psalm 121, the verse 6.
0: Yes, sir.
1: The sun shall not smite thee by day.
0: Or see, a we are in to mean kun, a we are da.
1: Nor the moon by night. Oh yes. The Lord shall preserve thee from all evil.
0: All evil, and yet the evil program into the moon and the sun.
1: Oh yes,
0: some said the earth.
1: The earth
0: said
1: the moon
0: and the sun
1: and the sun.
0: Said the earth.
1: The earth
0: said
1: the moon
0: and the sun
1: and the sun.
0: Tonight,
1: tonight,
0: obey my voice.
1: Obey my voice.
0: I come home.
1: Psalm 121, the verse 6. The sun shall not smite thee by day.
0: Sure. There is a spirit of the moon. Huh? And that is the spirit that causes madness.
1: Mm.
0: It's called Luna.
1: Yes, sir.
0: It's called the Luna spirit. It's called the Luna spirit. And yes, why a lunatic?
1: Mm.
0: Why a lunatic?
1: Oh, yes.
0: Not just Oslamona day. Luna ni moon.
1: Oh yes.
0: And a lunatic ni aye adamba yashi shewa oslamunu. And it is known. Uko psychiatric hospitals are. It is believed say when anytime there's full moon, there's a lot of madness.
1: Oh yes.
0: Mm. Masa, and yet. Don't speak English with that anointing.
1: Oh yes.
0: Make sure you don't speak too much English with that anointing.
1: Yes, sir.
0: Because too much English with that anointing is what is killing the church.
1: Oh yes.
0: Life is spiritual.
1: Yes, sir.
0: Cambium Psalm 121.
1: Psalm 121, the verse 6.
0: Uh-huh.
1: The sun shall not smite thee by day.
0: Or say anya dia awia. Ebetumi abaw ahwewa adechia da.
1: Nor the moon by night.
0: Na Jesus so no osamun tumi nyo bone.
1: The Lord shall preserve thee.
0: Erade be bo ho ban
1: from all evil.
0: Every upon I will defoge she nyina ho. Psalm 91 verse 5 to 6.
1: Yes, sir.
0: See, if you are not you know, a family deliverance.
1: Oh yes.
0: And two by one we hear no ma who are down for our fanaka, who are to my for our famaka. Yet the deliverance in every September.
1: Oh yes.
0: And your last 4 months of the year.
1: Oh yes.
0: Come Psalm 91.
1: Psalm 91.
0: Verse 5 to 6.
1: The verse 5 to 6.
0: What's it then?
1: Thou shalt not be afraid for the terror by night.
0: What? Or say, Una unsro, anajo, anajubumbo, anajo, anajubumbo, niye, Oh yes, it is the programmings of the moon which creates a lot of lunacy, out of which we have the word lunatic.
1: Yes, sir.
0: For mad people.
1: Yes, sir.
0: Go ahead, sir.
1: Thou shalt not be afraid for the terror by night. Nor for the arrow that flyeth by day.
0: Yes, sir. Programmings of the sun.
1: Yes, sir. Nor for the pestilence that walketh in darkness.
0: Oh yes,
1: nor for the destruction that wasteth at noonday. Yes, sir.
0: A programming of the sun.
1: Yes, sir.
0: That happens during the day.
1: Oh yes.
0: Go on in verse 6.
1: At verse 6. Nor for the pestilence that walketh in darkness. Yes, sir. A thousand shall fall at thy side.
0: What's the name?
1: A thousand shall fall at thy side.
0: Or see, any pumpkin payment the baby woo and woo nifa.
1: Oh yes. And 10,000 at thy right hand.
0: Na 10,000 and pin the soup at unsenifa.
1: But it shall not come nigh thee.
0: Na wo padi and ya di ever ban with that.
1: Amen.
0: Mr. Man would die.
1: Amen.
0: Now when you corner the be who he for
1: only with thy eyes shall thou behold
0: the reward.
1: The reward of the wicked.
0: Say tonight.
1: Tonight.
0: Whatever they have planned.
1: Whatever they have planned.
0: For me. Let it be their reward.
1: Let it be their reward.
0: Let them drink.
1: From their own cup.
0: And let them die.
1: Let them die.
0: The devil they have planned. Let the moon. Be disappointed. Let the sun.
1: Be silent.
0: Let darkness.
1: Not be able to pray.
0: Lift up prayer.
1: We intercept the evil programs.

0: and the sun,
1: and the sun,
0: and darkness,
1: and darkness,
0: backfire,
1: backfire,
0: backfire,
1: backfire.
0: Say in the day,
1: in the day,
0: it will not wait,
1: it will not wait.
0: In the night,
1: in the night,
0: it will not wait,
1: it will not wait.
0: We declare,
1: we declare,
0: it will not wait,
1: it will not wait.
0: Read it, let's go. Come on, shout.
1: Joshua chapter 10, the verse 13.
0: Again.
1: Joshua chapter 10, the verse 13.
0: So much a man of God.
1: Man of God.

0: sun stood still.
1: Bible said, na ewie gyina ho pintin.
0: And the moon stayed.
1: Na osram so so antumi antuni dan.
0: Until the people had avenged.
1: Ko pim said, Uncle themselves
0: upon their enemies.
1: So when in,
0: is not this written in the book of
1: Joshua?
0: So the sun stood still in the midst of heaven.
1: I was sorrow
0: and hasted not to go down.
1: Now when you to me so much me a couple
0: about a whole day.
1: Bible said the moon in a
0: sauna a charge
1: Isaiah chapter 24.
0: Yes, sir.
1: Has been delayed. Isaiah chapter 24.
0: Yes, sir.
1: Asamon to me, Kunti Ayahi. Only to me. And we are soon to me, 29.
0: Oh, yes.
1: And Juma Bia, the Bama, we are about rejected.
0: Jesus, my name.
1: Nobody said, would I or Samu or Samu by rejected?
0: Jesus, my name.
1: And Yajuma,
0: and Yajuma.
1: Baby Bia, Kobosom, so I Yajuma. Confuse one Yajuma. Yabu, what the mom?
0: Oh, yes,
1: or Indiana, or no picture. And I would think about Koba be afraid.
0: Isaiah 24, verse 23.
1: Osramono, not just Osramono, a mokeke, Osramono ye, is a personality.
0: Oh yes.
1: The moon is a person.
0: Oh yes.
1: The moon is not a human being.
0: Yes, sir.
1: It's not a human being, but it is a person. It woke us already. Ote. Bible say, now, obaye confused. Osramono obaye confused. Because ni ombashi shemanye dey, enye juma. The moon shall be confused. Come on.
0: And the sun ashamed.
1: Na we are swimming bed.
0: Ebe guase.
1: We are swimming bed guase. You must see some work, massa. And yet, Juma.
0: Yes.
1: Yes, sir. A fin neck of him, see me, 2027.
0: Jesus.
1: Or someone in Mwase.
0: Yes, or devil.
1: And we are swimming Mwase.
0: Yes, or devil.
1: Baby, get on the good, sir. Baby, get on the check guy.
0: Baby,
1: get on the shim moja.
0: Jesus.
1: Baby, get on the yan koma.
0: Jesus. Yes, Lord.
1: And as I say,
0: yes, Lord.
1: And as I say,
0: yes, Lord.
1: Yet, you're dumb to him, sir.
0: Yes, or devil.
1: Tell me, Uncle.

La rosa de la letra, la rosa de la letra, la rosa de la letra.

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0: Am I right, Fisa? 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
1: Oh yes.
0: Now they change question. She have ever to a towakra.
1: Oh yes.
0: Say your rainy season. I didn't think a towie in Antwas.
1: Oh yes. Someone go jump at
0: you. Bible say in Genesis. Bible say no nyango ponkan tam say min fan shion say asasi subi.
1: Oh yes.
0: Entian shion biare babe say niema ne kum ni panu enfinyame.
1: Oh yes.
0: I didn't think a bomb paye. I just stop pushing.
1: Oh yes.
0: I didn't think the whole rainy season. You show them to me, Anton.
1: Oh yes.
0: Me say, I'm a kasachira sasia enye juma.
1: Oh yes, Otemo.
0: I'm a gun sentia wa enye juma.
1: Oh yes, Otemo.
0: I'm a chomuja enye juma.
1: Oh yes, Otemo.
0: Asasi be dia dansia tia
1: wa. Oh yes, Otemo.
0: I'm a ba foria wa asasi swa. Asasi be reject ya foria.
1: Oh yes, Otemo.
0: Asasi be reject ya foria.
1: Oh yes, Otemo.
0: I'm a gun sa. I'm a san asasi be reject ya.
1: Oh yes, Otemo.
0: And she be reject ya no.
1: Oh yes, Otemo.
0: Enye juma.
1: Enye juma.
0: Job chapter 1. My God. Job said, I want to pray, man of God.
2: I want to pray, my man of God.
0: Eban is saying, as I say, I was told that the dad down to me, see that. Obibiara wa kasa chira sase ni sase sase nun kuntia o. Ye dani me se, ube siwa sase ye vye.
1: Oh yes, Otemo.
0: Ube siwa danya vye.
1: Oh yes, Otemo.
0: Ude wa dia ni si kwa ngu sa wotong, ube toni nina.
1: Oh yes, Otemo.
0: Asase uwebe kasa mao.
1: Oh yes, Otemo.
0: Some shall the earth. Said the earth. Said the moon. Said the stars. Said the sun. Said the wind.
1: The wind.
0: Said tonight.
1: We command.
0: The wind.
1: To save us.
0: Job chapter 1 verse 19.
1: Yes, sir.
0: Yanko, what's it in?
1: Job chapter 1 the verse 19.
0: Mm-hmm.
1: And behold.
0: Was it not sure?
1: There came what? A great wind.
0: Okay, for 18, what did you get?
1: Yes, sir.
0: For 19.
1: Job chapter 1, the verse 18.
0: Job chapter 1, 18 and 19.
1: Yes, sir.
0: Job chapter 1, 18 and 19.
1: Job chapter 1, 18 and 19.
0: Please, let's go.
1: While he was yet speaking,
0: Bible said, Nemre ogusu kasanwa.
1: There came also another. And said,
0: what can I say?
1: Thy sons and thy daughters were eating and drinking wine.
0: Job umano aye party. Omu didi omu nom.
1: In their eldest brother's house.
0: Ewe omu niya penny fie.
1: And behold.
0: Nashe.
1: There came a great wind.
0: There what?
1: There came a great wind.
0: Na enframa kesiye bi baye. Na just enframa no wobe bi no ede.
1: Opaye. Oh yes.
0: There came a great wind.
1: From the wilderness.
0: Bible say efimulam. Enframa ni fimulam.
1: Oh yes.
0: Uh-huh.
1: And smote the four corners of the house.
0: Enframa no amebo. I'm about dino one side oh.
2: Yeah,
0: about dino four corners in your hand.
1: Oh yes.
0: And from on a boa ha. A boa ha. A boa ha. A boa che. A butia dino.
1: Oh yes. And it fell upon the young man.
0: And then from on a shum a dino good job manoso.
1: And they are dead.
0: No mean a woo.
1: And I only am escaped alone to tell thee.
0: Inti wuni mwa. Ose aye weda.
1: Da bi.
0: Weda. Weda.
1: No sa.
0: Wuni mdi afrodin weda. Jeremiah chapter 51. Jeremiah chapter 51. Messi baby, I will be in your member pool.
1: Oh, yes, Otemo.
0: Messi baby, I will be. I'm a singer, I'm a member pool.
1: Oh, yes, Otemo.
0: I'm a shaman from a Nyajuma.
1: A Nyajuma.
0: A Nyajuma.
2: You for Jeremiah.
0: Are you there?
1: Yes, sir.
0: Jeremiah.
1: Yes, sir.
0: Chapter 51.
1: Yes, sir.
0: Verse 1, 2, and 3.
1: Yes, sir.
0: We got to go.
1: Jeremiah chapter 51.
0: Uh-huh.
1: The verse 1, 2, and 3.
0: Yes, sir.
1: That saith the Lord.
0: Osi sina safurabi esie.
1: Behold.
0: Osi she.
1: I will raise up against Babylon.
0: Osi. Abrunsan for me urade. Babylon for me urade me peja me muetia om.
1: And against them. that dwell in the midst of them, that rise up against me. Oh yes, a destroying wind.
0: Babylon for the Lord went as a destroying wind.
1: Oh yes.
0: Oh yes.
1: And was sent unto Babylon furnace.
0: Babylon.
1: That's our fan hair.
0: Na me bo me bo jenum ti se de ye bo jem.
1: And shall empty her land.
0: Na me ma ma sasino ni pa ba ko krenka. Hey, tonight we deploy destroying wind.
1: Amen.
0: In Jesus mighty name. Yeshua and Frama say.
1: Oh yes.
0: Se baby, you can run away from the wind.
1: Oh yes.
0: Obi biara home in Frama.
1: Jesus.
0: Obi biara o yao. Obi biara o shori tia o.
1: Jesus.
0: Me retin tia o home in Frama.
1: Oh yes.
0: Yeshua san Frama.
1: Oh yes.
0: E kwa en kwa ti san Frama essay.
1: Oh yes, or table.
0: I said, Nana G.
1: Nana G.
0: You're done in Frama.
1: You're done in Frama.
0: And from essay.
1: From essay.
0: Say, Emura.
1: Say, Emura.
0: Papa Fier.
1: Papa Fier.
0: Mami Fier.
1: Mami Fier.
0: Obi Piara.
1: Obi Piara.
0: Or say.
1: Or say.
0: Oh, my coin.
1: Oh, my coin.
0: I'm your own toy.
1: I'm your own toy.
0: Some Frama. Some Frama.
1: Some Frama.
0: Hey, I would dear.
1: Hey, I would dear.
0: Sinisesia.
1: Sinisesia.
0: Wait a minute.
1: Hey, I'm your own toy. I'm your
0: own toy. I'm your own toy.

0: Bronson foot miss man from a bonny man put ya with Juma. Put ya with Juma.
1: Oh yes.
0: Put ya with Brabo. Put ya with Shebre. But anana do ya Danny Commons.
1: Oh yes.
0: Bible say I would have said make Danny from a bonny tia Babylon. Ne any munipa. Na sasene so enkabako kura.
1: Oh yes.
0: Matthew chapter 14. Matthew chapter 14. Verse 23 and 24.
1: Yes, sir.
0: Matthew chapter 14. I think 23 and 24. Sharp, sharp.
1: Yes, sir.
0: Matthew chapter 14. 23 and 24. And the baby biada. Abrunsan foche from a bonny nemra muso.
1: Yes,
0: na yemi abwa foni ya manye ya se foni ya minus abay fo from a bonny to mintia ya da.
1: Yes, Otemo.
0: Matthew chapter 14, 23.
1: Yes, sir.
0: Let's go, sir.
1: Matthew chapter 14, the verse 23 and 24.
0: What does he say?
1: And when he has sent the multitudes away,
0: Bible say nemra yesu suma ni padudon mam koyeno.
1: He went up into a mountain apart to pray. And when the evening was come,
0: the Bible said, "Nemra di esan yeno."
1: He was there alone.
0: Na anun kwana wobe poroso ebon paye.
1: But the ship was now in the midst of the sea.
0: Na esyamfo no ne ship no omidi tu kwano. Na kudu epunun fin fin.
1: Tossed with waves.
0: Ana asrochi asorientia kuduano.
1: For the wind was contrary.
0: The wind was what?
1: Contrary.
0: The wind was what?
1: Contrary.
0: The wind was contrary. Then she said, not just and from anu butiawom.
1: Oh yes.
0: Instead same from anu bebo abuawomono. Ne boy de etiawom. And then from a beada ebotia.
1: Jesus.
0: Eba body abuawom.
1: Yes, O demo.
0: Any contrary wind.
1: Katalaba.
0: Begin to blow for you.
1: Yes. Jesus, mighty name.
0: It will not blow against you.
1: Yes. Oh yes.
0: The wind was contrary.
1: Oh yes.
0: Can you say
1: For the wind was contrary.
0: His son said, no, from an ebotia.
1: And in the fourth watch.
0: Nah.
1: Of the night, Jesus went unto them.
0: Bible say Yesu call woman chain.
1: Walking on the sea.
0: Walking on what?
1: On the sea.
0: Walking on what?
1: On the sea.
0: Kaso nam unsiyo nso.
1: Nam unsiyo nso.
0: Yesu nam unsiyo nso.
1: Yesu nam unsiyo nso.
0: Kai.
1: And when the disciples saw him,
0: namra shiyo funu huno.
1: Walking on the sea.
0: Na onam unsiyo nso.
1: They were troubled.
0: Na obu. Na omi yama si siwa.
1: Saying.
0: Omu kan say.
1: It is a spirit.
0: Aya samani.
1: And they cried out for fear.
0: Nomu tiye we say hunti.
1: But straight away.
0: Nansu amunu muwa.
1: Jesus spake unto them.
0: Yesu kasa chile o.
1: Saying.
0: Omu kan say.
1: Be of good cheer.
0: Muma maninye.
1: It is I.
0: Aya miya.
1: Be not be afraid.
0: Ma ubi yansu mframano.
1: And Peter answered him.
0: Nabi Peter buwane kan say.
1: And said. Lord, if it be thou,
0: say Yahuwa,
1: bid me come unto thee on the water.
0: I want you on so.
1: And he said,
0: na Yesu can say,
1: come,
0: brah.
1: And when Peter was come down,
0: na mra Peter tisi on so.
1: Out of the ship,
0: ship
1: he walked on the water.
0: The Adikan were yadain.
1: He walked on the water.
0: The Adikan were yadain.
1: On Nanti Soleso.
0: Peter yadain.
1: On Nanti Soleso.
0: Yosun Kwane Nanti Soleso. Peter su yadain.
1: On Nanti Soleso.
0: On Nanti Soleso.
1: Oh yes.
0: They say, the Yesu be yobe yepi.
1: Oh yes, O Tumo.
0: They say, the Yesu be yobe yepi.
1: Oh yes, O Tumo.
0: Ube Nanti yariyaso.
1: Oh yes,
0: O Tumo. Ube Nanti wohiyaso.
1: Oh yes, O Tumo.
0: Ube Nanti sugediyeso.
1: Oh yes, O Tumo.
0: Ube Nanti agenjenso.
1: Oh yes, O Tumo.
0: Ube Nanti kansas.
1: Oh, yes, O demo.
0: He walked on the sea. Go ahead.
1: He walked on the water to go to Jesus. But when he saw the wind.
0: When he saw what?
1: The wind.
0: When he saw what?
1: The wind.
0: It means that the wind can be seen.
1: Oh, yes.
0: Emra.
2: Framano.
0: Emra.
2: Framano.
0: Not just Framano to Yede.
2: Ehunu.
0: Now, one who are any personality. Ehunu.
2: Dabi.
0: Not just Framano to Yede.
2: Ehunu.
0: He saw the wind.
2: Yes, sir.
0: He didn't feel the wind, no.
2: Yes, sir.
0: One thing from Anu.
2: Yeah,
0: oh, yes. Ohun from Anu.
2: Yes, sir.
0: One cast a srochi,
2: no, sir.
0: One who has srochi, no.
2: Yes, sir.
0: Ohun and from Anu.
2: Oh, yes.
0: Not just from mano ono no koso asrache no
1: but when he saw the wind
0: na mru hun framano
1: boisterous
0: na ebu faso no
1: he was afraid
0: ni yam shey no
1: and beginning to sing
0: na oshasia and yes was sink you one sink you oshasia so eden na chese one sink
2: yes sir
0: oshasia
2: so
0: and it was sink no a different yes Peter shasia so was sink
1: but
0: one sink
1: oh yes
0: oshasia o eden Osasiasi was singing to us
1: and beginning to sing.
0: Namro who said Osasia amemono.
1: He cried,
0: Otiemu,
1: saying,
0: "Say yes,
1: Lord, save me,
0: Jimmy."
1: And immediately,
0: na amunumu wa.
1: Jesus stretched forth his hand.
0: Yesu tenenensa
1: and caught him.
0: Na osonimu
1: and said unto him,
0: "O kachane say,
1: O thou of little faith,
0: ujini yesha.
1: Wherefore didst thou doubt?
0: Adenti na wajenga ontanta.
1: And when they were come into the ship,
0: not just a Yesu sonimu na musa yade.
2: Amu ba skudu onim.
0: Amu sa nanti.
2: Amu sa nanti solu so.
0: Amu sa nanti subiyo.
1: Oh yes.
0: Yesu sonim sa musa yade.
1: And nanti
0: solu. Peter. Unyan so Yesu sema obesa yede. And then from a biara yasho. Ama we chume kofo. Ama we wawari e kofo. Komo din kofo. Yesiamu fre Yesu. Yesiamu fre Yesu. Pejan paya ye. Yesiamu sara. Yesiamu sara. Yesiamu sara. I'm not going to be able to do that.

0: Obadiah biemi ko Obadiah. Obadiah. Yomasi sebi ya saying in a saying in a Obadiah chapter 1. Oh yes. Obadiah. I was praying this afternoon. The Lord said, go and bless them. Oh yes. He said they are waiting for you tonight. Go and bless them.
1: Yes, sir.
0: And tell them no weapon I stand against them shall prosper.
1: Yes, sir.
0: Tell them I am opening great doors for them.
1: In Jesus.
0: Catch them, say me beer apuna kesiya mo.
1: Yeah,
0: ni apuna a beer.
1: Yes, sir.
0: In poor voice, yeah, ni apuna a beer.
1: Yes, sir.
0: I can't apuna a beer.
1: Yes, sir.
0: I can't apuna a beer.
1: Yes, sir.
0: I worry apuna a beer.
1: Yes, sir.
0: Cause I know no tree.
1: I know no tree.
0: I would have
1: did.
0: Jima forty.
1: Jima forty.
0: Let Jima seven. Obadiah,
1: yes,
0: chapter
1: sir.
0: 1, verse 21.
1: Yes, sir.
0: Obadiah 1:21.
1: Yes, sir.
0: So say.
1: Obadiah chapter 1, the verse 21.
0: Men unse ni pa bebre insendi umse. Mpacho muntu mbua se. Emi yemo mempai wenye. Men unse bebre insendi seed. Tobua se mpacho.
1: Yes, sir.
0: Let's go.
1: Obadiah chapter 1, the verse 21.
0: Again.
1: Obadiah chapter 1, the verse 21.
0: Again.
1: Obadiah chapter 1, the verse 21.
0: Ose den.
1: Then Servius shall come to Mount Zion.
0: Bible say, "Mia wurate, mama and kwajifu be pray abba Zion be possible."
1: Oh yes, to judge the mountains of Esau.
0: Senebeya Esau. Abi ponu a person on history tell Jacob no. Yabe fre atemu eden and the abaso.
1: Oh yes, and the kingdom shall be the loss.
0: Na ahine ni na abe whyndia.
1: The loss.
0: Abe whyndia.
1: The loss.
0: Abe ya uratete.
1: Oh yes.
0: See, Obi biaru ye busiani because Esau ye busiani. And a person on history tell Jacob. And the uradi se masuma ma ajefu, abuafu.
1: Oh yes.
0: Akwa ko bua Jacob.
1: Oh yes.
0: Na. Mama oma ba Zion be poso na omo di atemu atu Esau.
1: Oh yes.
0: Abi poso na mama ahinie no ayewurade dia.
1: Yeah.
0: Tie obi biore busuani a ono di wachi.
1: Hey.
0: Ono kutia.
1: Yes.
0: Obi biara so ma kwan ma.
1: Yes.
0: Oma kwan ma unye ye.
1: Yes.
0: Obi biara wati se wo ye adwuma no se adwuma no ko form.
1: Jesus.
0: And let I stand here as a savior on the mountains of Zion.
1: Oh yes.
0: And I declare judgment.
1: Hey.
0: Me an empire ba ko pe number father obi biara opese adwua kwamna kwasi. I'm personal tomorrow. Now for the obo, maninya temu untias anything.
1: Oh yes.
2: Yes, dimu.
0: And Saviors shall come
1: to
0: Mount Zion to judge the mountain of Esau, and the kingdom shall be of the Lord.
1: Amen.
0: And we are ready to
1: amen.
0: Me so we are ready to
1: amen.
0: Abuafu, and ye fret the mount.
1: Yes, Jesus.
3: Abba.
0: Adansiniya banu doson
1: sheshesha.
0: Adansiniya banu doson.
1: Oh yes.
0: Savior shall come.
1: Oh yes.
0: Let's see. And now for the boy, any boy from family.
1: Oh yes, Ademo.
0: May your sin bring saviors upon your mountain.
1: Jesus' mighty name.
0: Nyaminyi boy from family.
1: Amen.
0: Nyaminyi boy from family.
1: Amen.
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0: 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Okay, hello. 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Good morning.
2: 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Good morning.
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0: Nyamia do moswe.
2: I'm back on Nyamia do moswe.
0: Good.
2: 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I'm conscious of my. I am with my.
0: Nyamia Shlamo.
2: Back on within the Joseph Tete. I'm here where they were.
0: Oh, okay.
2: Across.
0: From Nyamu Yedi. Hello, good morning. Okay. Hello. Yeah, good morning.
3: Morning. Apo be?
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3: Oh yes, we do. 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
0: Okay, yeah. 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
4: ato me number ne 0244 79 79 50 65 65
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1: Pacho, my number is 0244-43-82-27.
0: Pacho, here I'm Pai Biafreno. 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Mami Nuisha, I want Nana Pio Manzano, Assemblies of God. 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Bye-bye.

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1: 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should answer what we say. It's actually I mean, she has a meet ye, what's them, it's you preaching, more bombire, because you're so much in the moon bombire the same thing. Did you want a medibini, a mucus screen, or mammy radio, or say, Fatu Hanum say, it's ya don't buy and no new frequency now, say, I'm what is a local radio for some catching one. And see, me, you should station, Miss Air number, but see me, name is your search. Let me also have much. Daddy, no, my searches are me. Why was I ditching my horse? Sasha the next day. It's in less than a pressure, never too. I'm not sure that I may search it, and I'm starting 17. You don't say I do my 106.3 for so many years. This story of machine and station means indeed. It's a machine, one I ever saw here, the better one, I may meet a one, but the better way to see it preaching, be a new sort of you will be a the son of pa, will be some send with you or so for who's answer. Who's to say I know can I hear before a brother you say? Maria, who says saying, Obacacha, me so to who's answer. To who's an honest answer to who's answer. And I'm from me. Never who and never break it, I got banana. 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Miss many years, my woman. Me who said me name me they be a do me family tie and it's a ma me no relationship and then church I obey we na o ka say o si o omo so kwala no say na me say that omo mo be na do so answer is stuck no 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
2: Jennifer
0: that didn't pass and run me by.
1: Oh, no, by a But that's fine. And the Yavia says, Yami Adam Waba back. A day I poo poo so I take off from. But I went to her nephew, or Joanna, Tuta for Chon, sorry, Chon. I saw you cry, Joanna crying, ask him, Keto, a full time work, pal. That, more title than as I cry. Senior. Yes, I'm sorry paying for. I'm sorry paying for it in a way, senior.
0: Hey, Papa.
1: Senior presbyter. Hey, yes, you saw your cousin a senior presbyter. Hey, as I'm getting to hear kind of because hey, so sofu be cause a senior presbyter. Sofu cause a senior presbyter. Yes.
0: Hey, you
1: are. Say, I'm a
2: Jennifer.
1: Why you don't want you know? And now 2,000 de mean who company me mi we are see across me baby page you back total there.
0: Eh one abeko.
1: Womo tes womo ma bosumi bia ube won say yes o ye adwuma.
0: Daddy e bwa.
1: before bosome no oh manage your mo.
0: I like the way I'm
1: here. Hey, manage your own papa.
0: And my wife so yeah discipline.
1: Yes, I want say I just say multimedia started you know. And then the muaye fo. Hey, and you may be another did that kwemo no. Now where we be here no? Bosome no we so we sunya di ankasa. And that's how supposed to be say. When you are kwenye na oye juma organization be a corporate institution be a no. We are more. Omo belief, omo culture, omo tradition. Na wonu usia, na wonso de bobra. And that is how Tota and Mamma need you, omo pa. Eh, omo omo tremo. Eh, omo tremo. Tota de.
0: Emma, a broad, a shape, wa. Also, be better me up where you may be mana on an emusa, but
1: yeah, yeah.
0: We need a bit of
1: Tota de, Tota de,
0: Utimin
1: and Emo, Tota. There's a company about Kwame's Minya, Mamma, my emoj, my Tota. Even the global one in Yahakra. Hey. Senior money and matino. Now was our presbyter.
0: Hey, Bob.
1: Senior.
0: Daddy. Daddy, I know I can't tell you. I mean, Chiama, network manager, Brian, Mr. Emmanuel Vaini, Brian, Opemima, good morning. Minimse, me body, oh, mommy. Oh my me, since you grant man so a proud praise be. So I say, oh no, so I say, ah, me banon na yachi ano. See, I don't pay when you have some je enkao.
1: Enkao so so.
0: I will see how what you have a kaya who na yen some, I don't pay and so, or you need a bid in a summer be die, and see a bebo voice note to no na yachi and to mestre. Say, Brian, you have a bebo voice note, you won't so, obet me the futu amaye. So what TikTok a tro, or futu, ah, where they ba. Those on Facebook, maybe I will be an outro with you. Once so I be an once so cry, or challenge be, I will pull binin no ashia. So bet me a send it, a voice note, Eddie Amami on 055-8167943. 055-8167943. Nyamisha, I'll say, obey you no. Sana, ya call ye name.

0: Hello, Councillor Tina, please, can you help me with this issue? Because now I'm very much confused. Can you imagine, my husband told me that he was attending a business meeting, but later his boss called me to tell me that my husband had not been coming to work. I eventually discovered that instead of being at work, he had been spending time with his girlfriend. Can you imagine? Sadly, while he was with her, he suffered a stroke. I am deeply hurt and confused. I feel betrayed because he chose to spend time with another woman while deceiving me. At this point, I don't even want to see him again because of the choices he made and the pain he has caused me. I need advice. I really need your advice. What should I do in this situation? Should I put my head aside and support him, or should I walk away from this marriage?
1: Now, a kwa baby mo farm rage media so baby I will be a mema wa kwa ba wene ye esom yenya na sem ni how na etete no o si wa ye confused eno na ye boy ya wuti ebi no ebi a wo ofie wan sheda aunt ne 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Once na ho, Uncle Fanny Kunumashano, and Nasa on your day. When Yan Honko, and now on your day. Offer an into the menu, Yabako Yem Papa, Bishop Dr. Saya, Usu and Saho, Yem Papa, wa hey dear, meaning say, ye be free, Hano, na ye nya in Waye. That didn't patch on me, my comment view.
2: Councillor Tina.
1: Papa.
2: Oh, you remember?
1: Yes, Daddy.
2: yes, as a. I am Sanchez Tiefobio. Na in your bay, I said, one, but they are bed dines in the home come. Also, I cannot, or a very good communicator, or cannot, a tress and a seven or a mood do na a trichiason. 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Learn to be nice with the top hierarchy. Learn to be nice. Titru baby, you could have yet to match. Man can say, you, me say, learn. Learning is a process. I had this idea. I'm quite a moon queen. It's baby, you could have yet to match. Yes, I will come with the one no. And no one can mu. But as long as you can hear my baby, no, or committing party, be near the yard, yeah, dinner. ma bi brace wo mo kunno mo ye adwuma be ya ye o party ye kwa ye bi obi wedding work be bonso ban so de cobra wo na wanya adwuma e ye suba ko a ha adwene you know ya be di enti na me use no so because of wako and they be a boss no name no of penny because it was this offer would be an hour and a year nyami adwuma yeah but modena make sure so when they announce a bema with me name in a year by your band so name in a kuno say bema or ban or be pay for me yeah when you have a communication and comedy now so member as a brand so send you a webisano akoyare akonya stroke and when your stroke say you know or he say esu ombra me fani kuro no onfa ne nko cancer anyaza
1: me pa cho sa
2: o si ye ko ware a mo amoye cancer so mo na mo chire ye must say for better
1: for worse
2: for worse someone am chire ye mo chire ye ni na ikujina hotel ni ma na sofo aka for better for worse better no ye ye from mrs oba himeni e asume si yiri ni e te se wo jiji dem bu on ma te se na no no wo ko na wo ba wo ko na wo ba if you hear me how if you ask your brother, be no. What's the last year? If you ask, sir, so there is a need, sir. Yeah, Cobain, you know. A brabon, you be on a dead.
1: Let me
2: camera, Nashi. Oh, camera, Nashi. Almost 2 minutes. It's a microphone on Tomato. 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The wajia boss, you know, is not the issue. It may the way I be found one say, you know, be idea, a looker. We a looker.
3: Jennifer.
2: We a looker. Timu. It mess, you know. And a baby in the perfume, you know. Cause we can baby, you cry, you know. Until I want to hear some yade. But I can tell you and. Plain word is a the okoya unya stroke no and nyadi asa wobano a bit me a shano even for 6 months. Ushana 6 months. 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And a Yakoya betuo. 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
1: Yeah.
2: Who polish in a sana on a nebi bontin sunibi e benyanoa. No, no person what chill or say, or no wo good stars. Wo wo good and quine. Na bear man so a sebi a musebi a cronto. 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No, on my young son drive for Nagine. Now, dear Bama cried, dear, say, oh, Cochimpana. 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Young son, Crocrani. Who bet you at your own brown? Basso, Chimpra, a jaw, you didn't know Mahono. Me knew Suku, I'll call you. My characters were disappointed with what you're there for. Who bet you on brown, Chompra? But my answer, because the way you are leaving and sending a bad seed into your children. Apart from what you know. Apart from it, counselor now. Just apart from what you know. Woman, woman, name is so crude, dear man. When you are baby, echo out. Baby, woman, can't you? Last week, back could be a better one. Guy. Kwa kitu wa shere ni mami ya ni onse ni papa ni mami no ee didi nkomo iti ni papa no kwa ina akura nse mami there is something I have to tell you eno onse di adi no chie ni konje hey do you think your husband loves you eno onse ah what do you mean akura kitu wa we were about 9 years what's the shere I saw daddy chatting with the lady and he wrote this and then when he sent it and saw that I was watching he deleted it and since that day Bekuru said daddy when you truthful now Kurani can't join the mommy though it was Kurani who said when the mommy the papa no it has almost I don't trust this man akura ketua only 10 years it won't say se wo ye bibia se wo ye badwim manyansani a you be careful for the sake not only for your wife but for the sake of the children you are sowing a seed of negativity woman and kwada no kura konno our dear in relationship you by the person the emotions be a bad touch but person me trends and yes also coming in I will say I'm hurt I don't think that is the only first person hurt you know which means yeah spontaneous consistent hurtings
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1: Corbin Lucas.
2: Just also remember who are chimpra on my woo or bano. We are stupid and useless. Also, we are chimpra, but we are not saka krabata. Or just a basic one say, you can know my house, You can't come to my house. You can't call. Wait to me, flat me here. A man may be a very strict. Omi yanyansa for. The all yeni yene ayemono. What the boundary kasi ato. But men may be also. They are totally out of order. Totally out of order. And your friend, he greedy, pig greedy. Out of order. It was all the one or two pra one found seven a year. What they said, obey your name, obey me the name, plan out to the status. Crassy jenny. Crassy subine. Minims I make a ship, maybe I show up. Because in crassy name, anybody my way, I was here catch you. No jay sang quada, seven crassy seminal. Because now, so yeah, now they camera not to me, so don't worry. We are Capitreo, Mitreo, or my update into who we are. So, it, I, you near Bano. Oh, baby, I'm sure TikTok, I say, disrespect. Oh, Trimpra, yeah, chief, and you have some battle. Nampra, Tria, with me, my own pra, it means your access to your children, and your access to your wife, and your access, no, it me, with me, counselor, yeah, now, on and I'm over. Counselor.
1: Daddy.
2: Counselor.
1: Daddy, ask
2: that. It's your neighbor, no, my mess, no. Baby, go to you, go for mama. Baby, and your stroke. For the sake of Enkwara. On fan channel. Non ko fan infrisa bronzam near mano e campo. 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Even we see any panokra. Now, oh, call for forgiveness. You be guilty. To me punish you. Hey, ya. Hey, ya. It's ye me ma, me me ka hon. Ye ni na no. Ye shi nyan sa se. Even se wosi wo mpeso otina o ba ba kon. Na o pimpna. Apply common sense of value and respect. We are bouncing will be no champion with Jana ne yire ne ne mahua. Kuno se odibi bayao. Once what dibi would ya chain at abosume me ansa. What the bayawa obi dibi obina obana bay wosu and I'm saying ukrono no os debi me boyfriend. I'm sa. Now, old boyfriend won't call to Bravo Fra. Won't who soon? Now, time will down the union and Maho bed down, Hono. Now, can I say, Ed? Was it semi dear me? May I think I mean, I'm easy.
1: Hey,
2: I have
1: to
3: say. That's Jennifer.
2: I make a camera generic. Yes, you see, dear, opposite the Pamfanyo. Sign also, if I am. It is a opese ubi akumatone yema meni pa akumatone yema ben mane ebe ba ho kete se owura ya da ufi da udi u bon attack bra bra da me ho means on ware o ya samu asem sam fo akeke a Ghana society dis say yes so sam fo so ti enu aba no mesre no
1: on fanche
2: be address word will be there yeah maybe now I know there's you see a boba so near my crop what is young crop for my mental problem it be unka say nyame ntia ne ka obiru beka say mira me be for kofi yes when you stroke kofa no bra is it and she will be born and for born ntia ka and she will be born. So, Bem and I are born in Wayam Fonso. I shall never born in Hawaii. Counselor.
1: Daddy,
2: my house will be a bill and tell them.
1: Daddy, made us a pa, oh, TA, but not the baby a hard journey, said Daddy. Set a nipper, say a German wording. sini pa krabe nye juma ye ne huye de. 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
3: oh
2: say enye na yire age group
1: e penny.
2: Mami penny bia. 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
1: Ana wachi watch you be there
2: but. But tight na nikunu no wa wukura wo bubefu. 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Otimi ma osika puduo.
1: Wow. 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
2: Na ben ma no je ye na trap no che no. But see, of a metain near ma, I'm talking about. Dinner yana to Bribia, or Yunununununa, a Kenyan seven of Boko, the Groffo Jesse. Demons were now fabranting in the moon. It will be some of the things, you know. It is not just physical, it is so spiritual. This week, you know, baby, I make us a beer, no, I said, I make us a
1: prophet.
2: Oh, it was a good service. It was good service. Same as me and Connor, so Uncle. It was a good service. It was really good service. Now, not me, I can say, from the day one, Adam and Eve, the devil attacked the family. It's a bush beyond there is always attack on us. A bush beyond, so could be wintem, so maybe be yare, so you be wintem. There is always attack on the family. It messre. Counselor, I don't know what come, I'm a Swiss, I come out. Messre. Oh, kuna, and I will yet a woman. Oh, my name, quire, my young home. Pipe. Cassatre. So, Cassa say, na bear man, I'm pa, change the way I will be Cassa. Counselor, let me tell you. Me. The worry first, and I'm catching my money. Can I say? In the same way, may I send me a brand to me in my casa? Uncasa semi. Be ye be binenya, would ye can, a walker, no one can ye in Kunwa. Me am interpret this wakadi. This is a word I'm used to here. Because I'll be on my, who can be actually will be a sending a wall canon. It may look like so would do at them, but then when you say that's who would do at them. And I am where ye send me all million semono. 1 million no money yet because any pay a hater, ne cassa ye mono. Send you a becano, won't be mina semono ye. Roman father be an watcher, chi communication, watcher. No, come as I say. A sim bea woke bea was soon sumua at a yetri. The send you obey shire semono. Those are me catch ya. Because as a Catholic boy, that is how I na Roman fathers on which they said, yeah, you say, I said, oh, bombra near, sending a bomb. See, there is a spirit behind every song, and the communication behind it, there is a spirit behind it. And the who can be a true, could not take your time, would they take your time and speak to Kanaboko and Maokoko and control. And my emotions in control. And my anger in control. Now we understand it will help you to communicate and communicate well. Councilor Bajote, I say.
1: Daddy, me da si, me ti ase pa. 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
2: 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E menya access and control. 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But, some of these things no. We also are more school, more masters. We are professor. Make a professor so the SBA quiz be a cronto, which means I had a two more degree. The day a counselor,
1: daddy, a radim wire, and see, I was here, and I am here, dear womb, sir. 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
1: 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She shall would dear, and you will be dear, and cause so pain, and will be fear. Me can will be back as a Martina, you don't understand, I understand. And Jenny chain, mosu, Jan, or no, kuni fear, ne yuene ne mawo ho, was it 2 weeks, 3 weeks, me kuno mefi, and ye me kuno boss one come in him. A hard Jenny papa, moon nim. Baby, I will cry on the side. I will call now. I will call down one. Sorry, yeah. The world money beko. I thought I would dream Papa no idea money. Oh, I call down one. Sorry,
2: because one sex can cause you to die.
1: But Obama controversy. Was it a brand no cry on the man? Onya stroke.
2: Oh yes.
1: And I'm so bad.
2: So I go now. Be a young be a. We train me pewe me pewe me person changes. But some will be a maintain with the. Onse mama e kasa no. No a cancer.
1: Maybe onya she onya star.
2: Maybe onya one way. Yes, some on kwa. It will Obama and also person will impress
1: So
2: impress
1: Enene.
2: Nde we dey minimum. We are speculating. me impress you. Nde me we dey dawo. Me you say me kuntu no. Nde me you say. We yes ah. We need to be brew.
1: I will say, I'll do my human animal foot so rare as so, and I'll not pay.
2: Me pet doggy, who pay you? Who pet cat? Who pet cat? 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
0: 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That is it, Obano Kofanemara. One kwan and proud 2-3 weeks on Murphy. Stroke, I question the Amori Rene.
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0: 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Aye Eco Bank wouldn't know any Jacobi account on the pepe. Now thanks to your computer clinic, ya yeni pay de yekoba, ye di de na yenom no, ya reni beba, ya reni be hina wo deko, and was so the quote thanks to your computer clinic. And why ya sabia, ya ka a Chris Cannon. 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Franco Trading app no ewo Google Play Store na ne papa Franco enidwa emfa ho nyuma koi ene bochi dom edin ameje so ene abena pokuwa ah we nie doctor sign ene jagre boas ebo michi dom kwasimafo bigo 5 wo twiga tum ewo socials na so ye basisia
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3: the best people to investigate this matter. Now, Ms. Atia, yes, so the entire OSP issue is different. Because when you said obituary petition, how would you become our OSP? Actually, OSP will have to come in and say, oh, look, we are receiving and we are looking into it. And it's very natural. But I doubt very much whether this falls within the mandate of OSP. Because we are clearly a police matter. I will be a committee, potentially, a committee criminal offense. I saw OSP is not here. And he, a police agent. And OSP is by now. Our man can say OSP is about the police agent. You know, OSP is to complement the police. Not to take away the powers of the police. And he, this is, you know, it's just a much ado about nothing.
0: Enti penyi ate so kasei eye yewra kwame adofo oyemranim ni wose tumi ekita posifo ye wosom ye omadwuma no sa tumi no ye nyifi wo msam wei USP ni chichemu a wode ba betudwa no wose wono ohuniti 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
4: Even as they repeat the mantra that gold board is running losses, they are not in the same press conferences saying that as a result of the alleged loss of gold board, your city is now stronger than it was when MPP was in office. We are not also telling Ghanaians that as a result of the so-called losses of gold board, your inflation is stable. We are not telling Ghanaians that as a result of the so-called losses of gold board, we are paying our debts and we are being graded very highly by all the international rating agencies. So, you may describe it as gold board losses, but we see it as an innovative national fiscal monetary policy that is stabilizing our currency, that is making our economy stronger, that is going to alleviate the poverty of many Ghanaians. And so we stand strongly behind gold board and the management of gold board. We stand strongly behind the finance minister and the management of the finances of this country. Whatever the World Bank has said, what I understand them to be saying, and the IMF,
0: Okay, enti yetwaso, enti yewa mahama yariga, edna tene kano ose, ekadye good border ba, nenso tiasye se, eka na wo boye no eno na maye sidi na nyaho odin a eno obi ebo aban abaso eka na ba ye no 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
7: Mahama Ayariga on his nomination as Minister for Local Government, Chieftaincy and Religious Affairs. We look forward to critically examining that nomination fearlessly at the appointment committee. We hope he arrives at that ministry equipped to confront the filth that has overtaken our cities and towns. Fill this ministry hole squarely at the door of government for failing to enact a sanitation policy. Speaker, personally, I am filled with nostalgia. This is a man I've always respected, and I'll dearly miss him in our usual banter on this house floor. Mahama, I respect you. I've enjoyed our friendship. The media sometimes misconstrued the exchanges, but you and I know what we know. Congratulations, and I wish you well and many more accomplishments.
0: Onomonya for Alexander Fenyomakin and watches a Todebia. 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
7: Wando, that our gas suppliers are having a maintenance schedule which is reducing the supply of gas to the country. And again, we also know that a lot of our energy infrastructure is aging. And as a result of the aging infrastructure, we need to engage in routine maintenance and change. And during these periods, we'll be compelled to shut off the power in order to be able to carry out these routine maintenance activities. These, we hope, will be finished by the end of September, and the minister assures us by that time we will resume the stable power that we have been enjoying since John Dramani Mahama became president again.
0: Ora Mahama yarga na tene kan yenyina so na enano panu sia kasiebam de besomo no me fadingi na NC Go Super SP Ecobank thanks to you computer clinic DBS roofing and a Franco trading enyuma kui ene 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
8: 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Is he?
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16: Martina for Electroland Castle will be a showroom of Potemu. Now you be. Yes, the homeland is what I home. Say, say, and apart from some of it, me have some TVs, gas cookers, kettles, microwave, ninia kikahon, move it to me, so I have some nemo konya, plates, nemo tree, ninia kikahunina, ewa ye branch bakwa, ye friend homeland. And it just a man, what one says, so we did our Electrolander. He bet me out from our bed, she at any case. I think so, ye will Nasco selected promotion, ya, ye. So we talk about kwa, ye bet you bakwa kahon. And waiting so, Madina, ya should have mama special price. So, Fala! Yet it's in Yamani Sun in Amamu. Madina, yet don't want some baby. Kawuna Pra Madina Taxi Rank, opposite Echo Bank. Mumro, Namubena Samsung, TCL, Media, and in Nasco, Papa. Nemumukai say, Homeland is who? Electroland prices gift. Fala! Yes, come on you. Electroland. Yea, Bakwa, and one name when Yama, Evan and the board Daffer.
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3: Kets Malaria Chua. Yeah, I didn't want a different woo. 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Basa won't mean Quajuma, and you may who hear panos who are won't mean yet, just say, and then who fear you never do. 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
23: Malaria, woman, and son, one of the dream. 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
1: Yes, celebrating those songs and memories of Quest from Kosokra.
0: I am Drummer from Y2K Jam.
1: My shower the dome.
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0: Yes, fee.
1: Single 150.
0: And a top boy at 256.
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1: Dress code.
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0: Say, I don't from Y2K Jam.
1: 2nd October.
0: 8 p.m.
1: I don't from Y2K Jam. 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
1: Renting and Maintenance Services.
0: Dormasa.
1: The best indoors.
0: Brutelli.
1: All natural juice.
0: Center Sank.
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0: Aya Y2K Jam.
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0: present sa. Oh, what my name? 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See, but this is one of our babaji adum FM abosso. Afi. Yanu mani eti adum FM na. Hey. 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
1: Medas.
0: Because of my hini dear. 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
1: Omai hini.
0: Omai hini. 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

Let's sing along. Ebenezer, the Onyamedia Abedunye, yet Dachedia and Ponyankoponase, 25 days into the month of August and still counting. Where you just soon sem on a Doom 106.3 FM, Middle Manini, Kwabna Sante, and Ebenada. And I'm very sure that we'll be having a lot of interactions and big interviews will be coming up now. So, which men ya kwenya are joining me or just soon sem on YouTube. Now, if you would be uncommon at all, I'm here about the Kama Kama, Eddie Amal. But, yeah, I'm here for a brand new day. That's from Kwan. All the positive things that you draw to yourself, that energy, no, ebebaso. Yeah, then you may queer say endpoint, anti-Mary's gripe, C for C liver, tone, Vigatem, Franco Trade Enterprise, Awake, Purified Water, Telecell, Franco Trade Enterprise, Glyco, or so we cushion you for life, and have a MTN, and the big one, APSA, your story matters. Into, and Oma say, and we're led by Kofi Asan, ably supported by the Big O Five, and have a Dominic is here, but Caroline Amamwakwa. And Abna Pokuya Ahwenye High Tension, as well as Kejua Anafe Kobe Stone. You know, whole night, this morning, whole day, I've been thinking about what we have to do to

0: Actually, I've been thinking about how our health bit me a whole year, make sure your phone with you them so important. A bit my dear baby, and about if we don't have good health, sir, that's where the challenge is. Dr. Dubuatin, this one, the name I say, one co club, Uluma, Eshe, one co club, now we should have the baby, now two, a year get to her, with a mammy to say.
1: Am I winning that? One co club, going with you now, over two system.
0: You know, it reminds me of this one too. 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

0: Ben benim sosa diyecek ama Matiz o kasa kasa o açır o. 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
0: 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Say ye na kasa o sa ohoya di ada. 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
1: Aba bon lan sa no ano mika ye pano den di asa.
0: Yeah.
1: We are too hard on ourselves.
0: We are too hard.
1: We are just too hard. I know another catch a madam for me. Yes, you'll be in.
0: Yeah,
1: but who said, meaning be more? Now, wouldn't so many if you know. Now, I hope my phone, so mobile money, like a card. So, you know, Obian, what wouldn't need be big ticket at the Edana? Because who are not at him? I won't pen. Obia de Lotto.
0: We are too hard on ourselves.
1: Yeah,
0: I think

0: yeah, one of the things that I'm wise through a certain pressure, you know, avoidable pressure, draw to ourselves.
1: Yeah.
0: And then that unhealthy competition, you know, once a year, as soon as a war, a shame, it do no, and a shame, me and son, at all costs, same as me, yes, I shame be. Once a co with ya, and a new hundia, at all costs, the same, yes, I know what it breeds, any bre, a hoya, nentitucha, concosa, it is say,
1: yeah.
0: So we have to be content in so many ways.
1: Contentment, or mind.
0: In so many ways.
1: Contentment.
0: In so many ways.
1: Contentment.
0: You know.
1: Oh, yanuma, you need too much. You need social media and Hong Kong, bano.
0: Yeah.
1: Or man, you're not a boy. There will benefit and negatives anyway. But you boy, because oh my, oh, tenacity, na okay. So when you why you juma, and you sit up there, no work will be there. Oh man, you get to a certain stage, you know. Maybe biya nyo. Like you get to a certain stage in life, you realize that after all, they call you kukremusa.
0: Kukremusa.
1: You're content. Oh, you're content. We are not saying that we shouldn't be ambitious. We should be ambitious. But the rate here, you say you make kumu bikura.
0: That's the point. That's the point.
1: Oma also educated man for papa. The new crime abana say. Oko yi sika o de tow bag manase o bibi show bag na o kwen won wa na ese ka ni mu no ni aboka no. We ba na obi aboka no na yi sika no na bibi o ka mu nya na yi no de ko.
0: Hey,
1: this is what is happening. Yes. This you know. We ba na yi sika and this time no obo follow ni pan from the bank. Free bank no ko yi sika na free bank no.
0: Wow.
1: In fact, I happened to close to better 4 people within the space of better since last month after this month.
0: Yes, they say the dog, okay. They be Adamica, the biggest thing that we pray for life, no, health, you know.
1: That's right.
0: Very important. Channel all your efforts into a year, wapom within one sem, said Obeyashi, yeah. Because, dog, why you careful, so, Sikano Betmanas, you are the answer, you know, Bekwan,
1: because
0: you never enjoy what you have, oh.
1: Yeah, when you introduce a tournament, I say, Unia Sikana, Unia Wadia, Ben Wedi.
0: Yeah.
1: I want to have another unia pomodia. I want to go into it. If you help the dear mine, you need to see the dear, agorokra.
0: Well, I don't pay your dash, but just our host and right, the shas, the bohon komo, Casafidis was that, and you and Yedino, Dodona, no. 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
1: on
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1: 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So so na all the poison and they go with you. It is a woman ningina agina contentment no. Any bread I pay a
0: wa pay a ya bread can't. Any bread.
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0: 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Because the bottom line is that today's Ghana, no dear, it everything is about money, and that's the danger. Yeah.
1: That's where the danger lies. That's where the danger lies, all right? That's where the danger lies.
0: Well, if you've just joined us, Dr. Dubuati, our Endpoint Homeopathic Clinic, Onona, Enene, Bubon, Komo, Yapo, Mudon, Komo, Ana yebo na du baby now the obremun sem kakra fo
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1: 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ma tenka e ya dia e very important e ya part of any part of me na when you think it presupposes to say akwadin medically e dia na you are not medically fit emotionally no e dia na when you emotionally 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
0: e ma
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1: depite omayi se you can decide to say me nothing cannot but me control. On said there will only take the difference between human beings and animals. And say when it comes to animals, say animal any thing can say appointing any thing can also any appointing by akoda. When you have akoda no one for no, they don't have any self control. But human beings, nipa we nipa biya muda fa we di mano. Also any thing, hormones here do many go to any thing. Now any thing can one you decide to control it. Say no, it is not right for me to do it. Menwale, I don't want to do that. A B and my wife crying already. It I don't want it, you need to have it. You don't have to say, sir, maybe me this happen cannot. No. I have that at cannot, but I'm able to control it. And no, yeah, dear back when t or mom excitement. Excitement and Gabinya take A B and I say interest Albinya was our sexual intercourse and on gone bano. Was any person you know untimi any other any other idea and then maybe no ano in terms of arosa said nipano pijano what is any person at the end of for boy or bana bema or from in terms of erection level no so no the libido level no for more bones will be a bit my pija none of the no action same form and now be all crown one was next there with next stimulation. Opias, I think I need for more. I say you need stimulation, sir. Maybe I no partner one. Sir, nipana pa where niya goro. One found who niya goro. Anybody say no beja. But when that think I know a year juma, the mere sight of your partner, that will yiri jina ho, that will kuni jina ho no kura ano. Ah, when you the intention no kura ano, both waba ano, both wafo, both beman, both ujina so. It is a, I think I just say for more. I just afraid it. 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I feel the bones about cocra, a war, now trimono, not a yet. Basta no, another cafe is no to me, ye bear, you know, I feel the bacocran or ya, I want deeper to be ending. They said you bit me because libido level and a bit more genus one. The journey no, I want to partner in Siano. Libido level on the coffer one. Within Uni Obani Siano cra in the middle of in Siamono, now Bosa Bema, Ajato, Bosa Oba, Advia Friso, to a baby one, Ubosa or Dono Washan Siano, Abia, Wire Wet, and answer what Fokaka. But in the middle of it, no, no, with Saobano, now to wash up, very, very, very, very dry. It can maybe be no, no, resorting to, normal baby, a bit of be faho, a bit of normal droby, a bit of spray be, not to talk of a, oh, yeah, me, and not to a side effect of a baby. In the other, no, these are the signs and symptoms here. The war idea, a friend say, low libido. Or China no boa, you better go into the causes. Ya dear, ah, a coffer, I can come how, ever.
0: Alright, so lot of questions, but maybe because of time, to just one pair. Where your banner text you say for the past 6 months, no, Unisa or Kanye Ting can cross on any route. Ebe tu sa na mo no na ono de no ode ahye se nkwara na ha njo be no abre ana afi su osa tron sore e ti aso ono ode ahye sa ahun bo agba
1: no
0: yeah
1: 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bere no a eye yin se such element ma be ma says wo nyesika mu hawo atuma mu sika ngoyie ebia nkola school fees eno ma toto yie no nkon ba mentally no because wo ye ochina meche the psychology of say 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say nipa no na wa fo fe no wo hu obi and Cardia and Kubuwa, the women in near Nijia, I'm over to my pajama. Who said, Nana, you know, a phone, get it. If you want to be a one, it's me, Emma, Sadiano, it's me with you see. But the man is dangerous, and then they say, Oh, you are nothing can come from no. I want fine yard to be good baby, and one of these old cat and catch a man egg. I mean, no. It is possible, say, ya DNP. Ah, it's you.
0: Alright.
1: Your relationship problem, your psychological problems, you know, on by me. But you become more watching a church, the make my boy be more than better 12. As I had the air bar, even can sample. I had the air bar, a dear, in the first air thinker. And in Tinum Pembe, no one so be a fan, I think, and serious. And we'll call hospital. And we'll call yes, Mr. Namitier, the Sistina Abanoa, Ebia needs me, they can hear checking who said, Yadi win a unity. But no, say again, yes, sir, I think Canada, the Gamine, Ebentino, a Swatia. Oh, my member, Bebin, can we have the idea, dear uncle, Ubermono, dear be who soon sounds so, and it's happening. Eba. No mind, the demon who see the main cast embark. End point to me, Patrick Clinic, and Pembe Brinoano, once I said, I know we didn't come over here. All radio stations now for the past 18 years, what I do is let them a personal number.
0: Etuja.
1: I have a reason for doing that. And yes, a human and a penny man a brosso. If you say a human, I mean, you know, a humanity. My main caller, my warm homeopathic medication, or one of me, I say, my number to be apart from homeopathic medication. Because the entire men, no man, say, apart from say, I you know. Oma yon se se nyo anye yi diye nina chemicals. Weye chemical.
0: E nyo anye nina.
1: Ye bako e jura iban nom so so. Sa kwa ye chemical. Do bi owa, ubi owa wadop, wadap pressure bro so. For bi a 10 years, 20 years. Ubi a the diabetes bro so. For 20 years, 30 years. E ye chemical medicine e nipana nom. Ti bedo mebe no yati nipana kwa kwa check u kidney. Na u kidney no. E ti de side effect of medications ya no. Both said the Hunsun Sanso Ababesio. But when you take homeopathic medication, thereby a advantage you get, and then I say, a chemical free, any side effect. And then, Uche end point is said yesi enum ye no no a. Oman otimi se obi wa oba na yade no how serious it is obi akwa ikaza se 5 minutes bia. Obetima no obi betima kaza 1 hour bia obetima no. Na oman se edu na wo no no se ye chemical even paracetamol. Oko to para. Na wo kaza obadum 1 hour bia within a day within that 10 hours ye oman obetima wu. Obe suffocate, obe wu at once. It's because of the chemical content. It's opinion endpoint in Nura. That is it. But in Nura, what it does, and then I say, a broken and piano, Emma, and piano correct itself. And you think it's
0: a broken and piano,
1: one crack or no one, and I said, pink, and then I'm called, my dainty, any pink, and the one, piano. Not pains now, who experience, and not attacking. So people are used to that one. Now, only homeopathic medication, na endpoint of medicine, na say bia, which is in a year we are. The truth of the matter, na say, initially, I won't know a drone, I see, I won't know a cosro. Kid, I'm them a number two for no, because. Obi, what catch, no, as you say, bim pa, ya won't buy, and one, eh, now they are dear, you didn't know, ya dear, my mom, you know, ya dear, my mom, ya dear, my mom,
0: exactly.
1: Because, me no a drone, ya won't know a me go through, no. Afebiye, esa kosoro, that's how it works. Except you walk through that one money when you can. Now, what the iodated, and I said, what the iodine, and I said, what the methylated spirit, a good cronenia,
0: a shimba kosoro, and
1: I don't know kosoro.
0: I said,
1: it's yet the end of the sonor, oh no, I don't want, I think that's the idea, I crew, they're going to go inside and one. Ubon se nigi anu be kosoro. Le kosoro nwa. Na. Fe na se se se eba from. Okay. Eba afe. Eni wia ne. Aye. Okay. Oman. Ye we titiru we titiru we titiru. Ufe. Ubi o oti mbi ebe tima ago girl. Afe se. Queen Elizabeth ya. Utre mundu uko yi. Anene busfian. The kingdom of. UK. Treatment veno mu yusu. Eye homeopathic. Treatment veno mu yusu. Right. Efe se. Queen no. Onegi anye wudi nina no. Na ya natural things ono amu ni dia ni bibia sane ni wo na wo nom so so no iti e ni na wo nom a any car content bi any any ya must painkiller. We don't give you painkiller say e bi ya do to pain ke she bi so amana ye eyi iti dey make card ni an say say wo hwe end point the card bia no a the first number I was one all branches bia wo numbers 2 ko kuma say numbers also okwa ni na no first number bia no oman eye end point eye me personal number
0: right.
1: Na me number na me ato so no oman in a day I receive no less than 500 calls.
0: Wow.
1: And obi obi adanje bia 18 for the past 18 years in me I've taken it upon myself say so we from ko no we nyame a oman o de owia e da obenya ho no fa na fa eye phone in segment na xabe. So for them po na say yam miss code am jela ni so when I finish I call back.
0: I see Dr. Yeah, Watson. Yeah, yeah,
1: oh, yeah. So for them po no when ya be no when you finish I call back if you say then tell me yes I na say o man ya be sha obi o na ade na eye no no o hia o busa o simple question bi ah e bit me either I resolve obi o wa am a pay say me sorry ye yes obi obi emenya emergency akwala ayede amene bibi o hia o mu hia o me sorry ni miss call be secretary me pray no
0: I see. Yeah. I see. That's great. Yeah, but when come on, you had mentioned numbers, no?
1: Medal. Endpoint to be particularly. Yeah, be a how be a. But my name is Fremini. You come on 101. For number never two. Now we need to be busy watching. Number is 0244 86 76 78 0244 86 78 0244 86 76 70 78 68. Oh my, I truly salute you and I truly admire you. Nyako point shout out.
0: Doc.
1: Idi ano mama point.
0: Yeah.
1: I'm in Ghana for education come on.
0: Yeah, yeah, yeah. Doctor so Dubuati na huye diye.
1: Nyako point daro mata. Oh my.
0: Okay. Umami oba.
1: Bagaze.
0: Umami oyoba. That's the laugh I want to see. Okay, so that's it. Jamaica Central, Jamaica Duba. Jamaica Duba. Jamaica Duba. Auntie Mary's gripe, Mr. Say, and they, Abofrebia, who did you want to me, and your proper digestion? We say, if you fear, not that discomfort, no. That's why, and they, and a chemist. When a manufacturer almost distribute to a Auntie Mary's gripe, Mr. A relief child, Biano. Or a happy child. Mama Kyle say C4C liver specialist. And so Kyle say a name. One at three on Shane Mama, Dr. Chemantia Kupi, Amsterdam. To Amsterdam, +31687985584. Oh, Ghana had Dr. Siama Jr. 0500 040 331 or 0500 040 328. Dr. Siama Jr. Meton Kache. Yadi Biana Adane Cranko Dao Fako Now for one side, liver tone, a drone so abajato. 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Kejua Kwaba, when is the last time I hung Katie? You think it's good?
2: Yeah, I'm not here anymore. My family wants to share my penny. I said, "Me yet, Juma, money wants to me feel it. Me feel bad. Me buy yet, Juma. Me enkadi me yet ni yank waton kraba. Me me yet ni yinti na maintain enkano."
0: Wow,
2: the last time was to go and thank him for.
0: No, but that's so rude.
2: So I want to thank him for his support during mommy's funeral.
0: No,
2: that was the last time.
0: But are you not worried?
2: Why should I be worried?
0: Oh, when the last time was to Papa? Sometimes more your mofra,
2: money,
0: careful about the utterance.
2: What about
0: your bizarre for? I said, I'm
2: busy. What are you
0: bizarre for? A very simple, harmless question.
2: Okay.
0: Me say, when was the last time I OT racket?
2: Me hona.
0: Me jamming your shisha in the moon. I'm
2: going to batch up. Me hona.
0: You crook Ramuko.
2: Then I said, I'm not saying my mom and I said,
0: I'm not me.

0: I tell you, soon you can do it. I'm ready. I'm ready. We're going to corner. If you want to have a transfer, Edema. I'm not going to say producer. That's it. Hati.
1: I'm ready.
0: Now, no person who can come.
1: Oh, I'm
0: ready. And as you say, come on, come on.
1: I'll be very happy.
0: Yeah, yeah.
1: I'm a brepan. And I'm very tired.
0: And you're a yard.
1: Oh, yeah, yeah.
0: And you're
1: a brepan. And I'm quite a
0: major. Oh, come on. Doctor, do what is
1: all. I'm very tired.
0: Please, stop that.
1: Doctor, on a normal day, me from
0: my dad for my family. Doctor,
1: hey, doctor, on a normal day, me from.
0: Oh my goodness, doctor, you bought yourself to make car and chrome.
1: And a man chrome on Bayari.
0: Doctor, you bought yourself to make car.
1: See, I'm not the copper category. I say,
0: Ubi,
1: Ghana music. I was
0: Ubi, I'm chroma.
1: Hey,
0: hey, hey, and I say, push out the die, and all the time,
1: Lisa,
0: and Cromogano,
1: and calls them a bram and that
0: hattie,
1: that in a prodigal.
0: Well, maybe who is on one other category?
1: Yeah,
0: none of the Dominic
1: boy artist of the year.
0: None of the Dominic
1: family, okay,
0: too quiet.
1: Me
0: too feeling change.
1: Oh, they better. Oh, Budano.

0: So by way of sports, Mamenka was say Kedu Atinase Nafe Rex Zona Anafe MTN Fadaruma.
1: Ah, okay, okay, come on, come on.
0: But who say Nkomodo Duana and Mwim?
1: Of course.
0: Nkomodo Duana Mwim?
1: Of course, of course.
0: Yeah, yeah, yeah.
1: MSC Kaka Konwa.
0: Yeah.
1: Sports on the Beba Batoma. I know so one day you tackle this.
0: Yeah.
1: It's Suma Wokrum Hano.
0: It's
1: serious.
0: It's soon.
1: It's soon. An ordain.
0: Asan.
1: An ordain.
0: Limomo. Hey, you see Limomo. Yeah, my mate is saying. Get a cry. Is saying. Lindo Crew. Now I'm
1: going to Limomo.
0: Limomo.
1: Lindo Crew.
0: Namomo. Namomo. Gender.
1: Ah, okay.
0: And I'm going to Limomo.
1: Hey, who is
0: the man?
1: You see it.
0: We need a break.
1: We need a break. Nipa break.
0: We need a break. I mean, you Ulu be. We need a break.
1: And you Ulu. So Shebo,
0: what time you come here?
1: No, the city is too dark.
0: Oh, Samo,
1: the city is too dark. No,
0: oh.
1: yeah, my machine and I just had the wafa. So light in here.
0: Oh,
1: enkoi. It be a we need to know what kofa keto ba kwa sande abasi. They say police for whom so much tutu don.
0: How much tutu hano?
1: Enti, male or mate. Just say kusi kwa kwada.
0: That's what kasho ye ejumano. Ana, what you mean?
1: Oh, the city is dark.
0: Best minister.
1: Oh my goodness. Me me kwa so uwe mu no finish ya ku uwe mu to kru highway ni dia fwin.
0: Highway ni fwin.
1: Ah, kwa ko fa wudo me moto mu ho. Wo dia wo ko ama sama mpo ku ase mama. Oh, e bobo ho.
0: Ah, until in the clue.
1: Yeah, e bobo ho, but e dum. Enya juma.
0: Na che se wana anye anye was it.
1: I mean. What about mama 5 minutes? Na ti de Ghana for beka. Something needs to be done.
0: But that's what I'm saying, you know, but Emu was say, and I ni we are not say.
1: You
0: fuck bob papa mbo wana.
1: Mse na I know what the nso ba say omoya, nko fo wi wi a. Moya nko fo wi wi a. But there should be a way, no. Yeah, it mean gasa go fo wi wi enti yenye. There should be a way I be ke be so add nso nko fo wi wi a no. There should be a way because of nama and I match pan of who do kwa nko fo peka. Na we sumo jina mu peka. Saka na pa kwa no hu no a.
0: O de
1: be pim no. What about people now? And so they're risking it too much. It's the whole driver. But if I want to know what's wrong, say discipline so that the boy reflect a crazy much. To whom who's a cat ready with him? Because street light, you know, ain't there to be soon now.
0: With the account, yeah.
1: It has account. Yeah, it has account. It's a no on fire. One triangle didn't see what. Utiati. If you saw bad light near one.
0: I'm sorry.
1: What if the road nice in India?
0: And I say. Me no na MC me hono nan be kan ha samu ne.
1: Se se hono ye hono ye residential.
0: Game pa hono. I say emu da hoka kra ma me ho.
1: Maybe.
0: Eh,
1: 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Eh, sa. 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
0: Eh, o ki kan se mu.
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1: 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Ba so mu tutu, e ti o mu ya de.
0: Se me ma ahwenye na kasai bia this morning.
1: Hey,
0: also I need your Jimmy Amini Diu.
1: Sir,
0: best great.
1: I don't know why I'm not here.
0: Best regional minister.
1: Why?
0: Greater Accra.
1: Greater Accra.
0: You think Kenya no baby?
1: Baby. Ah.
2: Oman, meet me baby. Ana.
0: Because.
1: When are my mother?
2: I want to be my time. At the time
1: now. And the combination, you need 3 minutes now. Yeah.
0: Democracy.
1: Oh boy.
2: Oman, yambo ochina yekontinu.
0: Democracy not for sale.
2: Ah, yekoko foodia.
0: What kind? What is the challenge? Kenya ni niyo.
2: Kenya na ohe fane wo. 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
0: na ma me
2: ne Kolebu street so
0: ma me ne ka
2: be hospital wo man
0: ba me ne ka so be ye street lights na e within Accra
2: banyard he ya
1: banyard
2: anyone is so I would draw me he your friend is Achimota La Paz Edeko Esanso Faswa Bepiemo Joulu na udu hono ma traffic light no
0: eh
2: what you say eh kakra
0: na
2: de wuche bo bia hefa na kania obi mu
0: ah
2: eh na kania obi mu if it's one ma eba so de eba no ebi one ma ti se bobo bobo pa en sheshe na mo mu hwe so a na mo se be kache driver for say light no me bobo cars no no enye de
1: yeah that's what I was saying
0: na keju ese o mu tutu ti se
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1: the normal lights can
2: Kukwa seka e bon crofo obi cross e kwana ka kira no
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1: no no wo say
2: na mo ya sa na mo tutu nkania nti oni pa no nya de no
1: fa no ko se ko se ko den koda
0: nkania tutu de because you tutu if we say enka share no
2: Yes,
0: yes, yes. And my, a binum so boa pione in the
1: Pabon
0: or train to a near.
2: Oh man, yes. And he said, almost fix his street lights.
1: No, no, no.
2: Not a quine no more, and that was a wonder man, a jua. Yet him so called near baby, or maybe because Bena,
0: and yet the open ye bayo, a dem ran a cassia.
2: Ah, not Namran, so you can run the same quine soon, yes, my baby, your promises say you soon. And then some man, you won't find you, my own man.
0: Munchino.
1: You go one,
2: I
1: dare. No, as a bar could lead it to the other.
0: Who's that lawyer?
1: I said, Munchino.
2: So my dog, because I can say, Oman, I know what you cook. Oman, I know what you cook. What do you eat?
0: Munchin.
2: Munchin. And one, no. It's a man like to send the minister, no, because when you saw a shell potto.
1: Oh, chef.
2: Minister, was shell potto. Because Bossa was saying, you know, and you know, you're witnessing.
1: Mama, is there an authority and answer you might be a shay in street lights?
2: Eh, yeah, district assemblies, you know.
0: Minimum, say, it's your foot, you know,
1: what? It's your thing.
0: I don't know.
2: Yeah, district assemblies, you know, a sudi. And I was so much
1: say. Oh, lighter. Yeah, Tiffy Musa, you know, you don't you carry your coffee sumo, echo, and all life echo, who can ding our life.
2: When I'm sumuda, I tell ya, enough can you see, Fiji, the more do Fiji, I have unlightable.
1: Ain't
0: a lightable.
1: Oh, no, this is not.
2: Ain't
0: a lightable.
1: Mind, there should be something.
0: It's
2: like,
0: and
2: I'm on the street.
0: Ewu, and
2: now
0: say, I am
2: far more.
0: I am. Oh, but say, oh, yeah, baby. No, we cannot. We also cannot say.
2: Okay,
0: into a man, but I'm on my list. Game Pahon. Make us say, Emudem. So I say, Eshrean, I must say, maybe I'm in a meme or Game Pahon. But, say, be a woody air stronger. Ebia ewua esunko ena meka because I'm surprised amo kase bebia itunko
2: o man enye dru na jua enkrankrui mu ha edru na jua enkrankrui mu ha enye
1: kase maye bata maye bata
2: enti se na debia ye kan se so na yetu ye ho fo se so woni unam na jua e Saturday tuntum
0: yeah
1: that Saturday dum
2: because
0: I am actually around 3 no
1: sure
0: 3, 4 and then 5 no wa okko work no titu de dia me ba me se ba me kai e good se mu dia ba game pa kwanzo wo mo ko work no
2: e
0: go share reflectors into
2: who like na dia jira no because light ni so enso nka wo kita akoso bo nka ni e boka ne ho a akoso bo nka ni na e bo ho na omututu no man hene se boka ne ho ka be hu so obi ko
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1: no
2: so
1: kwen no me light ndi oto a normal light oto ento entore
0: okay so amount for the bus driving in the night no
1: very dangerous
0: in this very dangerous
1: you can't say someone un trickers one
0: again yeah very
1: because if you adjuma we here the time I so ko fie u fie aw kwa think is like a ball 5 from we are there because groom is dangerous.
0: I see.
1: Now, what I would myself, Mpuni, na trotro ni na, no, so, like, me nature say, we, nipa mkwani ya
2: lidia. Yeah, you say, yeah, ye die, ye wye.
1: That's an idea,
2: fata. It's in Kabana, ye, you say, ye, na, ye, can say, drivers need be light, no, enyo, because unko to China, for light, na, debubo, hu. Eh, ye, die, ni, ye, bise, unse, die, na, masenka, for, no, ye, sa, en, ye, die, chua, mutu, sana, mono. Yen, swano, and some of your driver need to say, a high one, my light, street lights, a woman, Kanya, and what baby, and to the salad to a book, and no, dear one yet.
0: Okay, so are you a boy with a year Kulibu, Ahimachi? And I think, and I'm casting you, Muna cry. It's right, yeah, Kulibu.
2: No,
0: YouTube, just on 7, I don't want
1: to leadership should, man. Leadership should. There should be. I have the capital city of
0: Kulibu. Now, when I can say Hanson,
2: the only account
0: yeah, but even with this, me, Minister Krano. But Oko Hansonica, I mean, I see a canvas.
2: Yeah, canvas, and we go to the
0: Sonic.
1: Can I also be a missio? No.
2: Hansonic
1: ornament. Master, and
0: you are a yeah, they should do something.
1: I'm waiting on the end yet.
0: They should do something about
1: it. You are so academy in him from Mraka Kadia Dow.
0: Okay,
1: and it's a pass that Bravo Kakaba couldn't
0: be. Okay, so what we'll do now is that Yabekwa could take a job by your bar. Then, found Kobra, YouTube. Gaston, Fabra. There was a lot of issues, you know, until you know.
2: Hospital anymore.
0: Okay, so Kedua, Akwaba beam,
1: that's after 1 year now.
2: I want to
0: touch the
2: baby.
0: I know quite the hospital. I can't because I call hospital on a pantine as if another major problem with my other. So, kid, you ain't cause.
1: My uncle saw a brow, my uncle, but I'm going to say maybe.
2: My uncle saw a brow.
1: I say, I'm going to say,
0: ah, Oma coaching to Azo.
1: Yeah, yeah, council.
0: Oh, yeah, council.
1: From what the Nano Drew Safokan said, money is demanding, no. No, we can't. Get to me. $50,000.
0: But I said, from there, I'm going to go for coach. I can say,
1: so we can come 100. Oh, Abrabwe, Abwa.
0: From nowhere now.
1: Abrabwe, I can't to my phone. Abrabwe, I can't cry. Yeah. It's only 100. It's 80. It's not bad. It's now you have a coach for fro. Yeah. Nano Drew Safokan. Can be so September no one ever when I know you come qualify
0: and you qualify
1: and every course of every course I come for have you now it's in here code in the Gideon of Osu a second council member or say Omoguso today.
3: But yeah, what I can say on authority is that we are definitely going to have a coach who is in charge of the team. We are still talking, we are still negotiating. I am sure that at the right time the president of the FA would announce who the next coach of the Black Stars would be.
1: The princesses of Ghana, so there's going to be an international friendly back ahead of the World Cup on the 20th January. You're going to see with my idea of Poland. My catch on say target and they say you're going to qualify from the group. The past 7 times, group me, radio, see, you qualify at least near you're the knockout stage near the area. Chance Thompson, well known now where you coach, well, boy, an update of the Ecosso camp, whether injuries be higher than as I say.
4: We have never been dependent on only one player, and also when somebody is not available, others step in. So I'm very, very sure, and I'm looking forward, and I know that the players are pumped up and are ready, and I know that others will step in and then make those who are upset not to even be noticed. Asana unfortunately got an ACL injury at the time that she was also really unhappy. Those were those unfortunate events that we don't know how to deal with. We accept it as it is. So she's also out for this World Cup. Jenna also was part of us during the South Africa qualifiers, played both games, unfortunately dislocated her shoulder and had to go through injury, so she's also out. There was also an ACL, but we don't know why the ACL keep coming on the goalkeepers, so she also has it and she's out.
1: Samson, Charles, Faye, Kosha, the mother, princesses of Ghana. Now, you can talk about it. Asana me koko toko no unim se ampem da kwa 40 and impa no mo boasek me mosa for bako.
0: Wow.
1: So they are through to the next round of the competition.
0: Wow.
1: Oma ya dia pa pa pa pa ampem da kwa. Ye bo ma baso. They have done so well. Enye easy na no mo koma nku go mu ni mase. And the second bia so mo se jump na so abo e ya sek me mosa manu. Ye he said the next round no e be to me a silly qualification no. Omo na Garden National of Niger and they about next match on Thursday. The video mo cha we said and one substitute. Danlad Ibrahim Aba.
0: Okoya
1: wasamba metema kumasi asante kotoko. Yes, na wasi experience wakunye ni nani or the part to play wakotoko. And yes, wakunye experience na banebo befa fa nemoto mnemi. Obe chelesho ni mkos kono kwa sana kofa ayi Morocco go kipebi abau.
0: Morocco.
1: The competition is tough. Hey Morocco.
0: Alright.
4: Maturity because.
5: opportunity because I went outside the country and the kind of experiences that I just got over there, and then even within Masters and Cote d'Ivoire when I was here, I had my challenges and let's say the good moments as well. So a blend of all these two, definitely there's going to be a big or a lot of changes personally and also in terms of playing. So there will be big changes or let's say slight changes in me, so it shouldn't be a surprise to a lot of people because we are growing and then we are getting matured in the game and also in terms of personality. Being a champion is easy, but how to maintain it? So now how to maintain my performance and everything is up to me. It's all about hard work. Since I'm here, I'm ready for every challenge.
1: Alright, I'm hungry and ready for every challenge. I don't need the other two jobs. Former goalkeeper, the man, yeah, across the folk, yeah, Richard, I. Now, I didn't seem to crack to dredge the Musek when Biaso no war experience. We must say, I'm 23, what chibi pain. Now, Oba has a folk for an 11 players has a folk across Saya Ban, or their foot toast from Kong. And I'm almost on, no buy, no, near my BOA, I don't know, almost in TA.
6: We do 6 seasons. After me, the cast are 4 years. 4 years, I'm saying, and I'm extended another 3 camps, but on 1 foot, my way, training, and so I said, me banana, and so what? Michelle, then time from Brecum Chelsea, since last Thursday, I did. Or some, keep us, and I'm not Ben Mansa only from a Dubias Olympics, and I'm not Bedu from Arras. So I said to myself, so I know, I'm going there because of House of Hope. We are all one. I was saying, I could one House of Hope, of course. So, you know, so we need that, I need to support. They also know that when your time comes, we'll be better. Ever support. The name of my devil, which is in life, you know, we prepare for opportunity. Of we course. Don't wait for the opportunity before until we be an army. Me, Mr. Kim said, then there are many opportunities. And so far, so maybe I'm saying, I mean, yeah, when you're saying, yeah. Now, the first thing that told my maid, I'm not saying, she said, yeah, me superior. No, I was saying, this I respect you. I'm going to be sure I'm going to be sure. But to me, I'm going to be men's and so, babies, I'm going to be sure.
1: Richmond, I, former goalkeeper, man. Mashedu Katakanana no Macras of Fukna, what an ensemble to Jaitopia, no Kodi Nkui, and so about the foot toast from Koema, former, my players that feel so as a place on my son, 11 in Nania, dia dia. Oh my, but Kualaji Karim Grusa say, one day F, no problem.
7: Where your Congress? Me friend, First Division 4, say, and win new Sika, 10,000 plus 48, 480,000. Sika, it me call ni power, me sub kurabutum, 30,000 plus 48, mufa pen, muna muna pen, yeah, in my account, yeah, FM kwa. We see, the Giania, Chorobra, no me the account. He say, yes, yeah, Chorokwa, yam fa. Yeah, yeah, Tilasi market in Chiti Ghana football. Yeah, yeah, back come. Me Guza, me back come. I'm ready to take him on the Access Bank. Say Access Bank managing director Tia. What Tia Sikano Ama, if you know, Oma Famaya, when you're ready, he's going to face court.
1: Alaji Grusana, Wegano.
0: Alaji, that's easy.
1: Or say yes, Access Bank, Division 1, no, Skebi Kemu, they are going to go see Access Bank, no, see where Fino. I say, Masha Bosom Bemaiska, no, Maiska, to the Moko Koto, near the idea, tell me if you are by the one Samo Air Bread War. Now, Aite Powers, Equa, yeah, video be. And I want to try and be ma NSA boss. Ya bofan kra ne kofina no ba ese. You do her and I'll shoot you. You do her and I'll shoot you. You do her and I'll shoot you. Eh? And I know you're there as some perfume coffer by a kinkin or bepacho, but police force said I be.
0: Oh.
1: If you are also shoot you be. Why about my question me pacho? There be. You do her and I'll shoot you there.
0: You do her.
1: You do her and I'll shoot you. I say, ya bofan kra. Any more hormone. And then boxing, I didn't know first for you. You have a van cram, and I'm in it. If you do, I know shoot you. But no man, you can't threaten to be said, over shoot you. Aha, but it's I saw do I know who diagro, and I said,
0: I'm
1: a meko, nah, and my Chelsea.
0: Hey, my friend Dominic. Eka Tony Bruwa Okasa.
1: Hey!
0: Ake Butufa Omushu.
1: Serious? 3-2.
0: Onu Aji Tumuse Saati Mdibiyada Omune Omushu.
1: Na full and foremost.
0: Nyade Ketua.
1: And interestingly, Abeloa.
0: Yeah.
1: Ene Alonso the boy.
0: Yeah.
1: Omumi inu abo Real Madrid de pen.
0: Yeah, we're feeling
1: that. Aye. Omumi inu abo Real Madrid de pen. Omu nchini diye Eko way back. Yeah. You know. Omu ma Eko school bako.
0: Okay.
1: Omu ina Liverpool Omujem. Real Madrid Omujem.
0: Okay.
1: Ye Pamo Alonso no. Abeluwa they take the key over.
0: Okay.
1: And I don't see a Pamon.
0: But Chelsea team now is strong.
1: Yeah, they're bad. They have the talent.
0: Or meet about first three?
1: No, difficult.
0: You don't want to know the
1: first four, the Omu. They are very good team. They are competition. The good thing is that the who said top guys thing there, you know, the Chelsea beat me. Oh, Chelsea, that train or third or beat me. To second
0: crack. The last time we played the league.
1: Oh, Chelsea, who said, go 71 years. Oh, 71 years.
0: Ozzy.
1: 71 years.
0: Yes, you have to be.
1: Oh, yes. And go for me take you over in a near my ear something, which is there near the I mean, the, Todboli didn't crop on. Also, I'm almost saying, Gumucho. No, I'm saying, Pamucho. Till now, I think.
0: No consistency.
1: Oh, but now that Alonso has come, you see, there's a young squad, which you say, Umber Boy, one year, the your Pedro Moha, no shaking.
0: Rex on an empty
1: as a cross, the On the 2nd of October. Yes, a busy feeder. I'll be a day. So I'll be there earlier than usual.
0: Yeah.
1: Na mimi mumatia sana no.
0: Alright.
1: Because adia, adum FM edi e banano day. Ye kasi ye ya yeman yefe. And yana tearful na yeman yefe. A tearful na yeman de day. Tear patro, jo ticket ahead of time, okran sana. Ye wo September, October. Like I say, ah, ni, a bayane adia, adia, tim patro, ye na ibisha, e wo doom. La Palm Royal Beach Hotel. Where's your time there, Nibi?
0: Uh-huh.

Just join us on YouTube. Just on some now for your comments, birthday dedications, what you see, so with me, I contribute in terms of Ghana's forward march and development. Big interview, Seba. I'll be right back.

politicians, some of the opinion leaders, some of the chiefs are involved in the pollution of our waters. And God don't punish them. God don't punish them for destroying our water bodies. How can you compare a few hundreds and thousands of people and the activities in killing 33 million people? Foreigners have entered and they are mining on our waters. And we are looking on. What kind of a people are we? Can you go to China and go and do galamsey in China? Can you go? Which country can you go to and go and do galamsey there? It shows the weakness of our system. That foreigners will come into our country, go into our forest reserve, and then our water that are clean, and they will mine in the water and pollute the water. And we are looking on, playing politics with it. Any politician, any chief, anybody in our water bodies and polluting because of the money for their pocket. And our systems are being poisoned. May God kill them first. And we have the army, we have the military, and we can't enter the forest and arrest these people and stop all forms of galaxy. We can't do it. It means that we ourselves, we are inside and we have interest and we are lining our pockets. And anybody here who is in galaxy, get ready to die first. Our waters have become Milo. Milo is mass murder. This is stupidity and nonsensical. And when I see Chinese people carrying guns and they have guarded off the area of the galamsey, and they are now threatening our citizenry from not coming to stop them. And you see our military men. These military men are also there, and they have also expressed interest. So this government must not fail the Ghanaians people. This government, because the previous government, they toy with our river bodies and they have passed. This new government, they should rise up and do the work. They should deport all foreigners, Chinese, whatever, all those who are polluted. They should deport, they should arrest them, deport them. The word I hate cry in my life is that, your friend is saying, Galam said, and you best stop here, and me, and you. Mainly won the best. Am I in galamsey? How do I stop galamsey? Am I in the army? It means that the people who can stop it, the military, the police, they should do their work. I'm a pastor, I'm preaching. The best I can do is what I am saying. That this is mass murder.

After 8, just on 7, I don't 106.3 FM. Tell yourself, yeah, hate, I am millionaires, I tell you. So, good morning. Maybe, upa so cool anymore, brabum. That's why I'm going to say, tell yourself, my hate, promo, and share them. Patrol Yasunity, because every month, we'll be winning a million Ghana City, nothing. Now, what you be honest, when you're 20,000 Ghana City, not DBR Danum, when you're 100 Ghana City. The only thing you know, say, once you've opted in, simply reload 10 Ghana City of airtime and asset data. And as you to top up your Telcel cash wallet, no, or fixed broadband, no. Now, for Amawa Kwenya, say, Obeye in Kunim before.

0: Hi, no opt-in, no entry. And just say to an amount, CCR, dial *500#. 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You could be the next millionaire in the MRM fee. Now my cows say, Geisha soap, Nigusu, and one year, Tony Jai, Ebusha, and Chemfa. 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Nimum Geisha Black Soup near 180 gram near 12 Ghana Cedi. Oko aye supermarket bia and a shop bia biato Geisha. E match here aye fekeke. Make sure say semina odi do juma odi dry it through there. It should be aye Geisha aye soup. I mean yenya ayongofoni bio Niviana.
1: Aye ebia ba na we osi chief petty officer.
0: Chief
1: petty officer.
0: All right.
1: Class one.
0: Yeah.
1: Mohammed Koblaji.
0: Almost your class.
1: Me assure. Mohammed Koblaji. Yesu koyejia ono ena oye neva command commander wohonum.
0: We want to tell them we love them.
1: We love you. We love you. Okay. But we saw the way by. Okay. I say neva lieutenant Eva Bain. Never Lieutenant Eva Bain or Hineba and now Edwin so by one chair baby or woo or Hineba
0: or
1: baby or one fan can home.
0: We love
1: now also a boy papa Bakudin.
0: Yeah.
1: Commodore Michael Kweku Addison retired. Papa so what to so or you man it say
0: yeah
1: or you want now said the walk on Omudadi, and ye gidi gidi ye kukoti sembia debi. Now na shata defeater ni sa di omunye mabu bom bom oh. I was only disciplined anye nita. Mnye was never honu betu miyako hu.
0: Hey,
1: ti omu no mo danson. Now tu ni mo vio ye never officer. 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
0: wife. 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
1: channel. To chair a man of my M. Now, Obi wo YouTube now or kase or neno, or ye juma under him base some years ago. And now, or no so, bo one man into ye never officers, commanders, yeah, mo my munyinano. We see you, ye ni munyisiya da da, ye ntan kamo wa sabi, but, ye mishe se munyina, my M. Pa, okay. 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
0: Yeah.
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Onumu ye die so enka hon. Wasi a belated happy birthday to Elder Simon. Uwa tesi tabibiano CAC. Ona uye chief protocol. Stephen, una wish you no a happy birthday. Okay, Stephen, a chief protocol, ewo hodum, wana wish you a happy birthday. No, Elder Simon, nyame oma ye DNA and quatentin pa, emma ye nara. 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
4: 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Now you fly for Cinema Barry, Sabi Laban. And you funny. If you fear because he Batman. Quadet. Go back. I'm proud for the Lord Kenya. I can go on and on and on. Yes, celebrate those sounds and memories. So, when's from Gosokra? I am drummer from Y2K Jam. My insha was the door. La Palm Royal Beach Hotel. A theater. 2nd October 2026. Yes, fee. Single year 150. And a double. Get 256 over to Miss Watson online. *725*3404# Dress code. A man. 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

0: driver. 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
1: Oh sister, there you scan me GHQR code no. 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
0: Oh, okay.
1: 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Oh yeah, dear. 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
0: 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Oh, mommy, good service. 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

0: yesterday KFC was selling. 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I saw fear and trembling. You know, I look at the eagerness of people. What they were ready to go through just to buy one meal, not for a year, not for a month, but they feel, I don't have to miss this opportunity. Can you imagine if we approach life with the same eagerness? I can't go to work late. I can't go and open my shop late. I can't relax about this. I have to be in the office by 8 o'clock. I'll be there at 6. The shop must open at 6. I'm going to open the shop because I can't miss this moment. I can't miss this moment. People do it for a meal that will last just yesterday or today maximum. But what about your destiny? What about all the things God has put inside of you? What about all the desires God has put inside of you? What about all the things God has worked inside of you? What about all the things that dropped in your spirit during 40 days of power? All the things you said you would do, I'll do this. Hey, this year I won't miss God. Hey, this is my year. This is my... What about that? Have you worked it out with fear and trembling?
1: They say me catch na by say. Yene e to mi aneno. 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
2: Wey ensuo.
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0: Well, we are back here in Twine Commons, 18 minutes after 9. Just for the 7 at 106.3 FM. Well, you're getting interactive with me, Brother Frame, on 0302-216561, 0302-216562. Come on to Donan, in the next few minutes, 0302-216561, 0302-216562. 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I bound 0302-214-314. 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One say Echo Bank Fonsu Koso Kao say Nadia. 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And to make sure, so you are part of this wave. 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Oh, unfortunate. Good morning, Apomti Sen. Hello, good morning, Apomti Sen. Good morning, Apomti Sen. Good morning, Apomti Sen.
1: Hello.
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0: great
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0: Joshua taxi driver mo na mato tu buoni ma ye ma mo kwanze mo tutu no
2: ama bele oni eno an point na matre da oda me pocho ma me fu o video chi na mi chi a mi teacher o chama de e wa Sunday school Assemblies of God Esquire Mr. Kojo Fojo, or yet more mistake.
0: Lawyer Kojo Fojo,
2: and the assurance and the previous game.
0: Yeah.
2: Am I winning? Minister no can send me. And I come on into your Kaya and near Boston, or Mr. Make can send back on the phone. Because of me, taxi that I'm in change. The way are, yeah, setting out at here. Am I winning? Master, I understand sometimes you're in front of the Cassa. Let's show my father, Obama, or my trusty you. Then you move me so, what be a woman on my head? Well, Lion, so I can't have some normal. I have no way to you. Sometimes I have no more for that. Oh, no more five general, no more people. Oh, my God, you know, my family is perfect. Oh, my name is also a bunch of you. Into a mobile, no more, but can the dead, oh, my God, you saw my grandma, and I didn't know my card, then the dead, that's a bunch of you. Na aya no mu fit o mun kwa na se bi nyanse wo mucho ama woni ada ba ko mamenka woni mi se na nse en sututo ye ama woni be bi a me wo me wo kolobu nta wo da wo pa wo wi a mam mo reportet ni bi mbra 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right ama Choco Road, Santana, I said, call Papa Bakuku, me Choco, I a fossil. And do him, sir, I can't my own, but I can't say, I'm taxi driver, New York, on my own. The Pacho, Ghana, insurance, drivers, yeah, yeah, what car, huh? On my name, Trasse, yeah, you said, that insurance, every year, be a driver, you know, especially taxi drivers, in the Toto drivers, yeah, yeah, I want a car, huh? You know, we said, insurance, you know. So we car and throughout the year now can have problem. Then benefit your driver who in your water insurance. Am I on him? You better not nothing. Yes, can no here for the airco. Driver can say insurance may you piano. If you said the insurance company is giving class, you say, oh, drivers now, I'm gonna try insurance no. I'm a year one more your workers can but yet to me for points being to us, okay, yeah, sure or when you am or more a year. You show me I'm almost this man. You show me I'm almost in such a way that you are driving what's less than it is so many. Maybe when you own to me, check here. I go to the accident, but into a mind and phone to me, and then if I get away home. I'm every year that you train insurance. The car way to maintain insurance are police in the two hour parcel. But you're a chef idea. Am I into way you are dinner, seven insurance company, Mitchell. Am I driver or that's less than it you were driving where she saw. Driver, no, over the bed, 6 years, 7 years, no, to move that in the moon. Over coffee, you know, let's say, over shall no make up play. Am I? No, we're trying insurance, I have so many years. It's insurance, you know, tell me, I'm on for policy, then 2 seconds, am I? And look up my encouragement. Am I a good mark by me, you are quite so much accident to the baby, you know. My genocide went so many years, and yes, yet. My genocide went so many years, and yes, yet. Insurance in your chair. If you own for policy, then right in such a way, say, driver, no, or the corporation, every month, you have a channel, you have a 200 cities, 300 cities. Nenny, you have a shaman, because of the name and number, so come back. In fact, in fact, in the same two and such a way, they have not driver on that phone with them, but in the front of that, nothing. Almost share, no, almost do one or two, they are not that, but you have a better to drive it. That is a matter to transport, you have a better to almost.
0: All right.
2: On my way, the president for the talk. I don't know, Juna, Sabe, Omumre, from.
0: All right. Yeah, that's CP. For us, we're doing charity. Good morning. I'm pumped to say.
3: Good morning, sir.
0: What are my two?
3: All right. We did the Marco for the free United States of Sunyai. Bono region. Matraya.
0: What confused me? Oh, the United States of Sudan.
3: United States of Sudan. Yeah, Bono region.
0: All right, it's you.
3: Okay. Me imagine, Chemunise, or my Ghana. On say, Nipa Yem Penocre. Because I see, yeah, I can't want to see, yeah, they subo ebo abano, our government of Ghana. Maybe the necessity to see the operation shoot and kill Eba police for an assuja for Muko Galancy site. Namuko to say, a month ago, Muya Galancy, no, muntutu tungum
0: eh
3: well be we know say you are involved in currency
0: yeah what are my sense how when you say ne gani ya sem kase o
3: yes eno so so no koko obi abusani a ye better blame aban no an say eh President Mahama Bai will be
0: we have a solution. Party sema ewom ene central form do mwaji juma adjunto for asofu a yenye naya kafra inti ye expecti se abayin bi owosu bi anoba obe kani sinye siso newe timidi nukre ene ya kukudruwa ye juma that's the point we are it's not about yenye den yenye den de ene seke yen tuwa mwenye ya kendi for
3: because mi jim we ya mintase ene sesa de yen fa mbra one uye minister uye MP uye assemblyman uye huan ye chewa yen phone tum straightforward.
0: Maybe you can consider that.
3: But if you can have a cover up for my Nipano near the Intigana, Mancasan, made them suggest that yen toma China for no moon green in a good can, I just say. Ghana, no, yeah, Tom will be up in the first year because maybe I don't think
0: fast. All right, yeah, that's simply. Good morning, Aponte saying. Hello, good morning, Aponte saying.
4: Good morning.
0: Sir.
4: Am I?
0: Abusia?
4: Nehoya, I want to swear.
0: Well, Onyamiadum, Bibiana, the
4: Kami Shiram, one come, one come, one come, one come, one come,
0: one
4: come, one come, one come, one come, one come, one come,
0: one come, one
4: come, one come,
0: one come,
4: one come,
0: one come, one
4: come, one come, one come, one come, one
0: come,
4: one come, one come, one come, one come, one come, one come, one come, one come, one come, one come, one come, one come, one come, one come,
0: Oh, no, do what am I then? So, on Tiasi.
4: What I did, my who says you can't be quite by one, I say, oh, fuck.
0: I said, it is one person who says, "I assembly na masa kwenye nasi ni pebi ni na umanemu enji se sika wiana enobe bwa amu akuma etimi atoye mti se
4: enye enye sana
0: yamenzo kaho why all right eda CP good morning apo mti se well yeti abusha
5: ebaso abeku
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5: ya kasa haya be
0: ah wa humano unfortunately enjire mai good morning apomti say
6: nyo omahe
0: yes sir
6: omahe say
0: nyami adu mibia iboko
6: okay ni your friend of a jatin
0: Of a jatin.
6: Jatin.
0: Jatin, what are my two?
6: My friend, please, then in Washington. Hello, Omani.
0: What are my two?
6: Okay. Omani, the American good board, the Hunter. I say, Nano, post to be a Ashanti regional minister. A pussy. I say, I'm teaching for a company for 23. Nah, you should be so idea them. Well, I'm saying idea show them. They be an idem. You be at them. Go to I see a pen. I did a brain. That's how go to I see a quabble. and for Swana Ibinyan, move 1.7 billion. Ayra. Yes, a Bank of Ghana, a gold board. 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Ghana say one day was say one koto $4.
0: All right, yeah, that's CP for also come out to near ball here we go join for atrasi here hopes na do atrasi here do pe no atrasi do pe no na ai of late what upgrade ya mana bosu. I just watched your shoe and I'm checking your jacket. Judge and Safwadi, it's been used to it. Javina Oshie. Am I uncomfortable?
7: I'm a caster.
8: 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Oshie crocodile skin shoe.
9: 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Oye Bruni, when you're going to do?
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7: Economy bear.
9: Designer is mkwa.
7: Economy bear.
9: Hey,
0: in fact, I think sad you see the unkomo. Sad dual citizenship in the unkomo. Because I'm just going through the bill, and there are great areas beyond. But a brain intelligent me share. Hope so. We're going to do a comma super person or come again of 40 years.
9: Yeah, damn a comma super.
0: Yeah.
9: The mining situation, especially the Galamse. I think, sir, Ghana, we are wasting money. In vain.
0: Wasting money?
9: Yes, say, si kam fa so pia maso. Che, sir, in fa so en maso ni, sir, ye tax si ka kra ye nyatu hono. Ye di amasu ja for ne, ada security for, sir, monko, na monko nko stopo. The more na ye say, si kano, the more na anso na Galamse, no, el kosuro. Because you take radical action. Ah, a bit me a stop us adding.
0: Radical.
9: Radical. Or maybe a person you ye biano. What the radical action echo?
0: E radical.
9: Nadia. I dunno.
7: Radical no ha ha we
9: I dunno. Yako Kromusa.
7: Eh you say.
9: Ah.
7: Nyonkwafuni and a new
9: from what yeah. Yemfemfira no haya from President Akufo-Addo Penso. Ana wo munya operation Galam stop we see the bend the bend then sa. Aben yaba, ya deny most about sa. Enti until say you be take radical steps no. Enya dwuma.
0: O ka radical.
9: Radical steps.
0: I'm breaking down my
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9: 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What is a young Kuoma? 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
0: Is the solution?
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0: talk. 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
9: What's saying?
0: Gana nya muji di ma obiti ma handle.
9: Oh, enye me. 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Just instruct them. Me say, wodye, ye njaye se, ye kunu. 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Yes, sir, say, ye, ah, last one, share, ye, Chebi Zongo.
0: Power.
9: Mamsi, ye, mbubu beti ma yedeng, mbubu beti ma yedeng. 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Oh, no, a cross wa, kai, pow. 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This is the action we want to see. This is the action. Oma hini mo tren radio suna mo kasa. 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
0: a betiso.
9: Because, mo kono mu di America, na asoja fwe, wabu kita sophisticated weapons. Don't kill the person. Target, break the nine.
0: We can say innocent people now.
9: Hey, walk away.
0: Any parker say target your mono. Yeah, any niye ko.
9: Forget about that. Any parker say no catch yourself ko niye ko bu ne mo unko unko. Yet you come here, politicians, media people, and so forth. Look, so forth. But I could be able to be named the dim komo catch yourself or no. I'm sorry, na man, I'm no. Or yeah, mine. Wanka galamsi wa soya mine. 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So hun yetie no. Di yetie ho because obesi sam gora kwa kokum or nothing crime or jisika odi kunu bottom. Na me ne oya sofa. 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But ye ne sofa more because nuade na ekofa free western region. Galamsi side kontom reni mankeni ni banchi ni jina no. Say ye affected with this chemicals. Yeah, ni ba bi.
0: And they create herbal medicine for omo situation no omo so SBBA say omo ha ba omo dey adwuma bibia jinsem.
9: Yeah.
0: So shoot and kill.
9: What dey menke le yemubu ni nine, that's all. Woka ke na na manfo yem shishi omo yemubu.
0: Oh, you know you subscribe for this. Hey.
10: Hey, you see. Ayana there should be certain admission. And every they say hopes in kasa no. Minya so teha no e foa hopes in so. Last year, there was a very simple suggestion. Say, Oma Obi advice, na o opposition, na Oba Abemwa. Don't you take your own advice?
0: Of course.
10: Uh-huh. State of emergency. NDC, Ekache Nanado say, undeclare state of emergency. Oba Abemuno, last year, October, President Kase, he doesn't think the state of emergency no necessary because enyoma ye die gu akwemu no
0: ebe
10: stabilize ya resolve problem no. That was the president's words at the stakeholder meeting October last year. From Utieminia Hobson Kasa or Kaseya, and if you are to support it, that means state of emergency crano a lower than on only proposition no.
0: Yatra
10: state of emergency. Enti to Hobson. State of emergency crowd will not cut it.
0: Debbie.
10: Majority are here. So it tells you, sir, we are at the point where the president should issue a state of emergency. You see, a state of emergency should not be a nationwide state of emergency.
0: Specifics.
10: Specific areas. And then that one, no, the directive is clear. But you see, at those times now, yes, who issue timetable, as I said, doom saba. So nobody wants to issue a timetable.
0: But
10: meanwhile, you don't do Kenyan.
0: Problem
10: or what you
0: problem or
10: but they say, no, I said, we've gone over, yeah, we are trust our problem, no matter what you say. But the issue now is that, I'm saying, yeah, admit to say, the existing solution on the ground, no, into me in C, illegal mining, no. In fact, it's getting worse. From last year till now, it's gotten worse. I hear worse. And the state of emergency there, I think, say, your president, it's about time he declares a state of emergency.
0: Wow.
10: On this matter. Because you see, say, Oba Abemwa, oh, goodwill. Afibako, Afimienu. Then the thinking starts changing because, also, another Oba, the radical approach to Galamsey was in the first 2 years. which was very radical. Banned it for almost 18 months, then instituted and all that. But just a nipple no more, a more.
0: But that has been the challenge of leaders.
10: Yes, but the present problem, you know, one party chairman for need MMDCs. They are the key people.
0: But these are the party people. These
10: they are the ones who are creating the problem.
0: But this is what I say. Nipa, you need to minimum.
10: Only momo.
0: Minimum.
10: Ah, na say yeah, eco campaign. Me say we can over and over and over. Yeah, eco campaign. Western region. Tell my yeah, Western Region campaign, no. Now, first, vice, at that time, flag bearer, now vice president, was there. The lady that was, on the vice president, Jina stage, Supijan in Sano. Oh, yeah, trap picture, Jina Galam, say Pitmu. There was a lady in the Western Region. And, you know, the local politics is that, oh, Munjai, Yabai, Mwaye, Muntumaye. How, on the edge of the country, we say, Muntumaye, Yabai, Mwaye. And they go and tell the person, say, oh, man, in here. That's the problem. So, that make us a look. The president, Fred, in the MMDCs, and in the party, the constituency chairman, to Jubilee House, half of the problem will be solved. I'm telling you.
0: Well, but as it stands now, the president not offer MMDCs in there. Maybe unless we go the other way around, the other route where we are going to elect, and look at that kind of election.
10: No, but offer, say right now, on our point to him. So, you can sack them.
0: But, won't you be away? And then, for sure. President Kufuor President John Dramani Mahama cannot, and on them po say it's an illegal mine because on them because what will be the basis? Because on him said the mainstream creative for no, they are confronted with constituency chairman issues. On him they are confronted with party chairman issues. On him
10: and your man they okay, they just say we should give up.
0: No, on him, but that's what I'm saying. The frustration has led. You'll be surprised that people are commenting that that should be the point. It's annoying.
10: Yeah.
0: It's annoying. That's what people are writing here. That state of what? No, there should be shooting and killing.
10: But the state of emergency comes with that.
11: Once what the
10: state
0: of
11: emergency.
10: Exactly. So that comes is that the state of emergency gives direct powers. No, but gives direct powers to the military to be able to do certain
0: people
10: things.
0: People believe that Hobson what is here. Yes, I support him 100% that is the best solution to stop Galamsey. Simple cra. And no, be asa, but it's high time. It's high time we are realistic. Let's shoot them. But you know, these are frustrated conversations.
10: Very. Very. But you understand the point I'm making?
0: Yes.
10: That right now.
0: Abro emergency.
10: Thank you. That's the problem. Last year, we thought the measures no be to me a survey. Now, a trust it of emergency.
11: Oma, Edro, me here somewhere. I'm a sadi, man.
0: No, of course.
11: Because if any follow to you, omu chie mo, et you do so a misro highlight in my head. I mean, you have military for no chance kakra.
0: Yeah.
11: What you say? Okay, 1 month to wait no. Monye bibi kakra niye ye. Insyo hon, kwa ye mo. Enye baby a omu tu galam se keke. Baby a hon, my asha da ma concession se kokotu. Won't share that new proper machine until a man for behind the Segalam say. But look at you. But so on there.
0: Look at you. Omokasai, pal. In a position. Omokasai. That's been the bane.
10: Yes.
0: That's the challenge.
10: Yes.
0: Omokasai, pal.
10: But you see, me dem, 2012. Na me kwa Nkobra. Because I was doing a project at that time. My company, a friend, a small hydro development company limited. Now, you take gauge measurement with Uncle Brad. So, in the near call, Takwa Bremai, Takwa Nsuayem, and Maham. Mahamno is the southern part of Ankobra, where Bunsano, Ebo Ankobra, Nimno, Hona Mahamwo. And I Nsuayem, a stroke, Ultra Pristia, na Takwa Bremayaba. Now, say, ye kwa, 2012, ye kwa site, Hona, ye site na ye kono. Yehia kanu. You could do a wha. Galamse foro. And I don't kanu my. Edia kosaito. Maybe I could take gauges no. So when in the 2022, 2021, 2020 will be money yesterday said ye afraid of Galamse abano. I'm like, no. Ye ko pristia 2012 no. Ube druho no. Na police station nechi. 2012 and Cobra and so 2012. In fact, we do no move with you.
0: Oops, send them so we need a Facebook follow.
11: No, I mean,
0: YouTube follow.
10: No, but you see, it's now everybody is frustrated.
0: Who do you want to be?
10: Everybody is frustrated and they are beginning to look at that as a realistic, which is something if you have said 10 years ago, we can say, hey, but and then no, it's beginning to look like that's the way to go.
12: The commentary is all about, yes, let's support Hobson. I see. Nukunu, mwa kasa dodo. Mombe pacho, mafi yen kwenye nina.
10: Mwede yon kasaye.
12: Me kasaye. Nami ujidi umuse, mwubano. So this is a mwede yegu akwebu no. I support, and yen nami yegu.
10: Unni mi stand.
12: Of course, on this matter dear. Yeah, there be on this matter dear. You don't care whether
10: a until we declare it as a terrorist attack on the nation, we can fight it.
12: Yeah.
10: Because these are terrorists, environmental terrorists, who have invaded your forest and your water bodies. So you don't treat them as normal human beings. Are you getting me? Enti akudia na edi kun ekunanya akudia edi kun terrorists akun. Unti mi fa pick up enko wozu.
12: To the pick up enko wozu.
10: He lost. Yeah, fa enko wozu.
13: You need a mocha.
10: Yeah, they are more
12: wozu. There's any brand banana. You got to pick up because you are overly risky.
10: That is the only way these stubborn cats will hear. Declare them terrorists. Second, now no me by me can say, let's insist on the Minister of Lands and Natural for any Minerals Commission to tell us all the concessions they've given, the names behind the concessions.
12: Also, another problem.
10: So that concession, you're invading your galamsey and you're who you all.
12: That's another problem.
10: Because my quality concession, me dine also, me company also, you're publishing. Say ye who say me concession, you know, ya ye illegal mining was wa. I should be held responsible. Three, Oman Penny, Mr. Wenanopi. What our new defense minister? His first is my KPI is to make sure say he recover the water and the forest for you.
12: Everybody who look no men can simple sir. Me did say as I say. Any party for Zukasa. For them to buy see, into the.
10: When you see, go into that you see, angle, you won't stop the problem.
13: When you're partying, you're
10: bored. But you don't even call and do what? So you are a problem. You are a problem. In this situation, if you tell me, come and engage Anthony Nukbenu as a regional organizer.
12: Yeah, you orient
10: you. You orient me for what? If I don't know how to mine, I shouldn't go for concession.
12: You're the cooperative mining.
10: Oh, mine, all those things, I mean, I don't subscribe to it. Yeah, I'm a realist too. I don't subscribe to those cooperative things because the previous government did it, they didn't survive. So why are we, what do you think will survive it? Why? And yet, you tell me, I'm going to drones, and I'm going to get training for you, Matt. I could see you saying. Eti yese okruma aswo din ni pese mi nkuminya na ekita okruma no bibia ye dunu ese di esadin entini ye ya hwe han okruma na obi mu ekoka ase udi abako kobo akora den that's for that old school
12: yeah,
10: that is our life
12: yeah, for another angle
13: yeah.
12: Another angle odi abapa no
13: atia for so banep corporal punishment
12: atia for so
10: are you getting me it is name be more oh a civilization and then democracy and a right and no mu na ye we say galamsey an illegal manner has a right
12: an illegal manner
10: has a right
12: already you are practicing an illegality
10: they say that person has a right to be head where
13: one over no poison, you don't have right.
10: Your water is gone. Your forest is gone. The very basic thing is the man unkwa. Now catch him. He said,
12: "You have
10: Sandy
12: right."
10: No, yes, I did.
12: You have a right.
10: All right, man. In the media, galam say no. If niye kano, yem practice ya. Then let's talk.
12: Bako joni udenti we meaning the air joni. Oh yeah, amongst the few NDC people I could see since when you guys had power. Or disagree approach, you know, no kikasanse muya. Then fi sen ka ban be se me to ne dra. Na nka wase sa na ni position ba.
14: Consistency. Yes.
12: I respect you for that.
14: Yes.
12: On the galamsey.
14: Yes. But you see galamsey no, if we all want. You see media me me feel say there are nyu me bi wo hwa. Say ye ye no politics are, we will not win it. Me nim say yem ko fu ni bi so e sha se e.
12: Mushim.
14: E pe say NDC fo ye nyu me bi a. Ebema omaye unpopular.
12: That's where.
14: Now yes, we are taking advantage. No, but it's the politics of it. But you see, me point in say, if the NDC today apologize for unnecessary politics, we will join hands in them in fighting galamsey. Because look, if the person nipa no kase me to my MPP ya obo chama hoy
12: NDC. In NDC, the choice be
14: NDC. If the NDC and MPP, oh, Masa, oh, you be for me. I don't know who's right. Omukwa demonstration, no. Na miko kan say, why demonstrate in Accra when the Galamse takes root part in the community?
12: Yeah.
14: Oh, for 3 months. Nom de my chapia. Di matem. Go bibusa youth, they say. Accra na moye demonstration, no.
12: Mibiankos.
14: Galamse ben akoso oga Accra. Omzuo, that is where the leases are issued. Nam say, ah. But the lease is not Galamse. The lease are official mining lease. I give you a uncle miner responsibly. Nipa now or say wounds you know any forest no and yeah will be a lease. Yet me a chapia will come 3 months just because NDC apparatchiks the communicators no make kujupuku the issue. Some akoka say the youth are demonstrating Accra.
12: They should demonstrate. But mwina mwya similar because see look at many ubini Dominic Koye during the MPP time. Ye Koye was a cropon.
13: Yeah.
12: And the way at that time last ministry ni minister no omo power ye no. Yeah, I'm feeling we. The same thing. Similar mining challenges here. Yeah. So they thought that we were country. Now, I believe was that I didn't see what.
14: It's in Kranase.
12: If you come and join us, na yon kosa biya honi yon yon moko bongo. Ndi kokofu followed us. That's not EP. And then conform penfobi.

0: But another two chama.
1: No. I mean, that is the way to go. Are you getting it?
0: Yeah.
1: Is
0: it military in Namosa? Quincy,
1: whoops.
0: Head of a
1: coordinator. Oh, dear man,
2: Very
0: wicked,
3: yeah.
0: Very wicked.
1: Police
0: Rasta for our
2: bomb. Rasta.
0: Yeah. Very wicked.
1: Counter terrorism for the
3: army police.
1: Yeah, police.
0: They are ruthless. So if they are, they unleash them on you,
1: and now everybody will be captured. You be sure, and I say, now police in the business, just to my DNA. Report to me, sir. Another media, you don't know.
0: Yeah.
2: The crowd be Jimmy, or no move to one man.
0: No. Obey silent. Yeah.
1: And that's how for so no. Or munda, or rugged to see, I won't
0: Yeah.
1: Oh, no,
0: you're
2: pay. I'm betting. I don't know, mini for better.

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Jami Adimetra, we are literally here. The big man is in now for brunch. OPD, the big man. Jami Adimetra, we're here. Are you at 05? Thank you.

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6: 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Now you fly for Cinema Barry, Sabela Ban, and you funny. If you fear, because you Batman, Quadre, Goodbye, or Prof. One in Kenya. I can go on and on and on. Yeah, celebrating those sounds and memories of Quest from Gosokura. I am Duma from Y2K Jam. My Enshiawa de Dome, La Palm Royal Beach Hotel. If you that, 2nd October 2026. Yes, fee. Sinclair 150. And a double. Boye 256 Able to miss what on online Star 725 star 3404 hash Dress code MMA no Show baggy jeans Never oversight t-shirt Sister man in swear Mwenje mo crop top Any high waist jeans Papa B Nemo mama ure Fu dancing shoes Nessa say Abessa Tola Surprise is be Enti catch no Bino no son can't no Say at Doma FM Y2K Jam 2nd October 8 p.m. At Doma FM Y2K Jam Powered by Echo Bank The Pan-African Bank. 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
1: Acrobato.
0: Dr. Laiki. Clemento Suarez. And special guest of honor. Asamoah Gyan.
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2: 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Ooh, get back to us here.
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4: 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OPD is on right about now. Work and Happiness. 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
0: 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Edi ba Adum FM kasafidie so. 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Hallelujah. Ah. Hey. Are you after him? Nancy may need you. Come on. Very portrait of my boot. Very portrait of my boot. I said, is it your end? Yes.

106.3 FM. So and I was to go so I want and can open what be my wutier yeno. And from OPD OPBD. The first I can see and Enfama DBS Industries Limited and a whoopen chance here. Yeah, Kalin Plus Roofing Sheet, yeah, 10% discount, yeah, 20 years warranty. 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One more and I saw my son no pay. And MMO, him, my mercy. I'm my words of motivation. Oh, him, I get ready. And I'll pay mini or him, my mercy. My dear, you know, mercy, amoa. Back coming, sir. That was studio high.

Ohima Mercy. Hey, a great musician, Ewo Omai Ganemu and beyond. What true gospel music, I hood will be brave. I'm as I say, Mr. Tissa may drop it and you want to back to back. Echa Y2K program near Babayano. We'll be able to be what you say. Young coupon in a dinner. Young coupon in the ministry, no. In fact, and you might who do my year will be as I know a day, papa, papa. Now, and your gun and quan. Ibiswa manone fuwaso all Ghanaian community ati enka ati enewo eye Canada United States of America bebia obia penasem ohima mercy ise oye mi favorite. Oh yes, onchano

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0: a me and kwana a crown which is a best sign a day a ye
1: so bitch in our chair catch ya and say sister best sign a ye
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1: 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distracted.
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0: they say I'm back to the blackboard.
1: Oh, you, Mr. Bra, Brikana, what they call or Sashaniama. That's an anonym. Now, be an above will be no denima one or the Oko.
0: Wouldn't say, or him, I mean, so one rule. I didn't know. I said, now, can I say, me, myself, now, okay. Because I promise so. Just me, war, as you can for coming, which year.
1: And
0: I'm from a choir, or him, as you can, and ma.
1: Listen, there is coming a time. You will not even utter a word. They will come themselves. E wona na nya men ankasa na abem na atam wesi na beti o. E humu ba o begina. Amna bi ba o be hwira tra. So understand God at this particular time that shina wa hwe ase e ba wo besa page.
0: Amen. Nti wo a wo te yenka no pa ya wuti e no.
1: E besa ye ye.
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1: 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COVID season, no, me, some of you, your life was so dragged, and you are now bouncing back. But listen to me, bouncing back, some years, and your mere number of days, be number of years, hours, be a on per se, who be uno, because when you say mistake, you be a kakras on the chair, uno, who be a suchem crof, who be more with see quiet. 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
0: e di kakra kakra sa 13 years
1: yeah you were 13 years
0: there be yan hwe when as soon as I die, no, because them say they quite say all musicians, especially gospel musicians, almost programs annually, almost yeah. But who they are exceptional? Ever anything?
1: I think so. 2012, yeah, bumpire and minya revelation. Be say I say, no for be pray,
0: No for.
1: I say man,
0: no for the enemy.
1: Mimi the me ching na ni me huni na na.
0: And then go open my numbi.
1: And to me, this is my papa, my spiritual father knows God has made you a mother of all nations.
0: Mm.
1: Apart from that, Miss Sansui, in ya another revelation, I say, Obiti Menchua Kachia, I say, why you need a name? I cast a Ben Wedriani, I'm a maid. To my confused. 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
0: Mm.
1: Me dey mean him say gathering people, doing tickets. 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
2: ko. Jim FM.
1: Me year first one 2013. 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Ube ya kwa sorry them. 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You've been doing it on social media, but moment here says the baby on mobile. So moment here the condition no me person on mobile nasiya. 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Teach them, take them through some process for 30 days, and me started from 2015 after now. Me unu nyame abasa in a different way. Ama me nyini wanyame mu personally. Because ansa na me division ne beba abeto wo ne wo se nyame deal with me. 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Na wa social media, TikTok, any Facebook. Ade anyame ye.
0: Ye na no de.
1: Ano de. Enti me unu say this year no in particular no nyame de start January 15 days. 15 days is da ni abosa de ababe si.
0: Wow.
1: Now, Grafob D. Bedia dance here this year, and I know what he started 12 o'clock at our Royal House Chapel. Mr. Ramo, a Royal House Chapel, yes, starting on 12 o'clock. Now, Obia, as well, the more Nano, Obia, I are ready. Me, Papa, Papa Sam Crunchan, Grass, or Yama, me Ponte Mundi, because people are coming and not crying, young Grafo, so Mama, yeah, the Bedas or the
0: more.
1: Winning the anti. And you'll experience a growth to the point that and you're him a message dear be. And you nipa no omo tin ye nyame ye wo program na se no. And e yo omo dia. Do be na family be doctors, lawyers. I have seen a sofwa omo kura no omo ni omo yire ni omo ma. 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
0: Yes, asun krampo awi
1: Saturday we ya Mr. Amo Saturday we ya mo ama hwe me wa TikTok ni Facebook no munim si ya start e fi shopping mall but ya papa no me ya ma me no say eh o him away there e wa dodo
0: e shopping mall mu de he ni ya start e
1: shopping mall na
0: de what motorway no
1: nanka won ya start e that the police for ne say o mu ya straight route
0: okay okay
1: no o mu tumi aboy e ho ban ye nti no ya start e fi Dankwa circle
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0: okay
1: ni ye nyina ya bom na chese within 2 hours, no, near to me, Mr. Ramon, this is not a program for him, my mercy. This is not a program for any artist. It is for you to come and dine with the Lord. I'm a near binu or how binu. Would you be feeling in a go? Kachira, this is a sorry, we take care of the problem. And I believe, sir, San Yamenu or kind Nanama Brown or kind Crophobi. I'm just using her.
0: Yeah.
1: Okan krofobi wo jidia na mo omutu ye no a onyame nemu aye bribi wo mabrabo bu no. You are not exceptional. Onyame obetumi aye nti afin so ye won so afia onyame ebeka forman ti ye ebeka no bra minim obi obetumri ka financially me hunu obi a obi

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0: 2000 na employee for Jinemu Barry Sabelaban and your penny Fifia Picosi Batman Quade Bubak on Prof 1 in Lord Kenya. I can go on and on and on. Yes, celebrated those sounds and memories of Quest Rocco Sokra. I am Drummer from Y2K Jam. My Asia or the Dome. La Palm Royal Beach Hotel. Fieda, 2nd October 2026. Yes, fee. Sinclair 150. And a double year 256. Remember to miss out on online. *725*3404#. Dress code. Remember, show baggy jeans. 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Munjabo crop top. Any high waist jeans. Papa B. Name of my real food dancing shoes. Let's say. The best at all. Surprises to be. And to catch up in on us on Kentro. Say, I don't have from Y2K Jam. 2nd October, 8 p.m. I don't have from Y2K Jam. 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
1: Na the year 2026 year, I joined to Fuatojo Robiti say, Okonfo Kwade, Kim Paluta, Pat Thomas, and Empress Gifty. Ye Paradi Dan Kwaku Yabua, DKY, Foster Romanos, Jacinta, Don Little, General Entatia, and Kwakumenu. A Basel Live, 28 August 2026. 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
4: The revolution will be televised. 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They said a rock don't feature, but a rock is here with the true preachers. 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And the truth will be told.

sanyumu wenu mina eye jumwa ye kwa kotuo ewo eye Adum FM Y2K Jam no nyanko pon ye Adumwa Friday 2nd October 2026 enunti emano mesremu mumpe mu baggy jeans no mumpe mi se mi ni me jeans no kura mi nyanto e jumadie we serious o Y2K.

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2: 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the regulations and the laws but say e dey run eye ejuma dey dia ye wo existing bodies yeah say you decide any say wo mun sem near your politics film a wo mu e bit me aye
0: 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boy in Sua, a Sassian Puninamoa, and a Yumu, a body of Bremunina, who buying now, or watch as Embra, and my one more coins over to me at the Opede Bomb, may who buy. Then so I know my man, your 70, Obia Chinani, and I do a mope, and I want more you and a gun, I yet Yagumusa, and yes, yes, you, yes, I quite believe true.
2: The use of force, now you use what you see, you use what, am I a good resource? And so we are still relying on it. You see, no, and you are going on the side of depoliticization. See, you politics every month. But say, they say, you could be in your brain, and say, you will, in your cool. 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And so we should depart from that thing. The deal, there should be a total depoliticization. Politicians must take their hands off. Now, you must take institutions, any equal, any practitioners, and classes, and planners.
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4: I think we've done right since last year was to build higher amounts, you know. So that way, even where there's a dip, you're able to hold things. Whilst at that, you look at other ways of recovering your reserves. And we have a number of ways to recover the reserves. Cocoa, we have to do better at cocoa. We have to do better even at the non-traditional exports. You know, currently, non-traditional exports constitute about 10% of our exports. Can we find a way to get it to about 15% of exports? Then our new area of remittances, you know, which I am very, very passionate about. Last year, remittances all alone brought us about nearly $8 billion. Ghanaians sent a lot of money home. The only problem is that most of the money that comes in goes into consumption. You know, because we love to do funerals, you know, they are doing school fees, they are doing what have you. So our challenge now is how to route part of that money into investment.
3: Eni ayo kwetie ye ye panyimpa wono en wo man musika krobia ba tan woda no Dr. Johnson asia ma ina tes wo de samu tudwane so na ne urade aduma fresh sika ba wo man mu pa wo bri minim so nya bia ya 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
5: e che governor nsi mo de betu dwa se Iran US war na buy na I say political intranquility no I'm a ready to reserve now. Now you share your intention, but a quite bit soon I'm on a bus. Now the bonus is the key on prime meaningful insight. Oh yeah, time now one before the warning shots. Now price of crude LFM now around 60-70 the one chassis the one say increase some even a hit over 100 what take you on prime minimum is that I see the new level we not do bears at 12 and moment to me yeah adjustment this are you know cushions are reserves you know and you must see that we are not talking about Levina means that with that confluence you know AMI knowing very well sell now no your credit towards Christmas BCFC Baba Bani you go September October November and this effort now government by and providential say you are the spirit no now could oil prices need Russian Ukraine wire political intranquility make on they being here said but to keep a very and 20 major best promise say the more reserves be back I be good system na team associated in my boy aboy very and then he said and more two and more two aboy yeah reserves na come down but reserves what the reserves the reserves the NGCF reserves who keep it say won't show was over to be good system na team aboy na that very a very great effect on the currency.
3: Ani ayo kwati ye ayo bi awabene pa ye ewo skasam tutue mu Bismarck o sei.
1: Ye ko afumantam mu. 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
8: 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ears down for investigation yet he was saying the fact say what happened the actual thing that happened the truth of the matter eti no ana pe so director any the human resource any the director charge of respective any three senior high school coordinator omasa ako school mo wonum a omodo maso to from enya the fact of the matter before they come out to speak on what transpired. Actually, you know, we went there with the guidance and counseling coordinator. Okay, when it comes to this issue, sir, I will say guidance and counseling coordinator, they spoke with a girl, and as I said, it is still an investigation, you know. And then maybe on my, I can't disclose it for now, unless they are done with the whole thing before I can speak the facts of the matter. I cannot give you specific issue that is happening right now.
1: Wei e kasamafo de ma afo mantam no atre ya hwe ngmasua so Isaac sian ne me na ote ye na adesuafo nkabo mukuo pani a woda wono ma no Rashid Ibrahim ene ose boye ose yi obi adi ose atwe obi aso pa 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
9: enche we are come to start a program you would go on in schools in the various regions and educate them about their rights when issues of this nature comes up and appropriate reporting channels the kind of evidence that are more preserving so the bear is here yeah the bear prosecutions near the looks you bet you are taking upon ourselves the bear sad you know but indiscipline are kind of bebrebe no and yet only students who are indisciplined and now me no ka say a teacher for bebre indiscipline more than even the students and it is as a result of the indiscipline of the teachers no and as 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
1: Wei aye Ghana National Association of Students wamu president Abrantie Rashid Ibrahim nene ena oti yeno
3: 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need to man. Sam Randy so mumma monka some betum kakanga. Was what for one and a half is a man you want some so may my large munta come back. And as I said whatever two gun was here and one and a for them, and Mabuno no every day. Wamon find that our crown on the assumption as woman no more papa. Then your best will be with your own one da. Ogaka, Utims and a knee, while our pals and the atra look me look on one no more kun mua trendy patabia. Was this idea had been a pie was woman winning another. Yet become awesome.
10: One of the major challenges that confront us continue to be the illicit drug fight. And in a very special way, I must thank the Director General of the Narcotics Control Commission and his team for the bold and decisive way of fighting this menace. Together, I mean, they do it in collaboration with the police and all the other state agencies. 217 arrests were made and 165 prosecutions initiated over the period. Over 8,500 kilograms of narcotics drug were seized, and that's and also about 45.4 million tramadol tablets. You know, one of the biggest challenges that we now have is the youth using the synthetic drugs, and narcotics control has intensified its effort. And imagine, in less than 2 years, over 45 million tablets of tramadol was seized, was intercepted.
3: Ania yekoti ye ye ye oswafo ne hwefisem ne amanwe wonsem so wo maimu alaji muntaka mubarak enono na wo wi ye na panipa be de cha na kwotis control commission wona ne dan no lawyer Kumberma and so agina simpiania paso de sama tuga. So one woman kay Emma Samun Sian San San Makasemu Yan Kamagana this year and say a Jomokofa and Rurene Bano Womujomu Yebeya Munyai Womunya is Adia now Womo Yeno and San and Brand Womedi.
11: So we keep on arresting. But if you say almost I said woman there, almost said we no be. For those of all it's not a problem. Maybe there be a mass on can say the air can in the question now would be who be kind be or media money that no didn't man I feel see no near bomb the woman who said the air question yachi we had never caught yachi we had yet nagina. Nina it was to move for and hugging question yes, but can say die with woman. Says I would have brought the kind if I wouldn't want to have friends or make woman can you what? And no I'm saying yet man that okay and a bit of a day you shouldn't say you're not using dress to anybody. It's a caution, yan chewa what don't bring the guy, so we get guy. But what's the wind die now in the now the but also after we see our self ambo ni we si nko kwa de sene nko fo man sai na fa ho yeyi a ebra da e be so mun da na be mun se wun nya kama fo kosa
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11: Ah, ube piha, don't treat any matter on the table. Una ma, and the next destination is the court. That is why tia yebeti na kunya sono. Ya push man na ya what a dedicated court for only narcotics. Ne bini wasa before we came into power. But because of say you are very serious with the work near ya niya niyabro niya nyagro niya dienin. Ya push ya ma ya niya a whole court, a high court. Ah, a juma ya anse di narcotics cases in kwa. Tu unya mfa biya, you go there. that is today, Kufuria Technical University today, Central University today, and none of them will be spared. None of them will be spared. Oh, my man, we do go school to Kushinadi. Oh, papa, at the cinema, we match at Kyoji Kamau, school fees amount, what you have hotel fees, the Aka Kamuni, and what you have Kushinadi and the company in the Fabra. Who could trust you and I would okay, take my mouth, what about Tong Wee, what about Tong Cannabis, Yadiafra ice creams, Kushiani Mako, Yadiafra at events, and so Bolon, the Aka, Haman Kofo, who was going to Mana Kushinadi, and Ma, what is the man we are known. And I have so on, and found in the back of your mama. You go to the law. Tom Paso, but how many are in the Mama and of Van Media? Quiet the Om Casaqua, and no so Kushinadi, and not to go and sell drugs to fellow students.
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12: 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You advise the driver from your control one over speeding.
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3: eh asantuma ntem fo
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1: And when you are Y2K, Y2K, Y2K, and Hobby at the Papa Papa, October was some another, it was some new movie,
2: and you have some Ketua Kai,
1: Hobby, and that's what they do. La Palme Royal Beach Hotel, and what any additions were, and you are grown in your new moon, your new partner, and the additions were the bonus of the air for I'm crying, crying, 1.5. Hey, 150 Ghana cedis in a department you knew. And I said, 250 Ghana cedis, 2.5. F, into bright. Now for you, so buy and watch it. There's Abra and Tadia and the HNO. Winya, candy jeans, and now Pele Pele jeans. Buggy jeans.
2: And I just, combat.
1: Who's a jeans, no more Bakubu, and no friend, faded jeans. Any more nominee,
2: watch your combat.
1: Watch your combat.
2: And I said, yeah, Timber.
1: Timbaland, unya case Swiss crown for I am born. I need a Yashubula, as I say, Obedena. Oh, yeah, Catanizua. Now, Yahoo's a Derek Museni or more, Baya Catani party say, I will fight for Yabo Bandana. Durak, what's our Shespers? I know Bana. I know Sabrano, so now
2: Sabrano, you know, to visit the
1: German Nation, ISIS. Hey, too much yes, ISIS was. Now, if it was to do, I was from
2: the way.
1: I don't know what I was saying. Hey, Jinyame, for a year, 2nd October, Y2K. Now, for a year, and I said, empty and full, so you must answer a stomach bank. I say, Uber to meet Eddie Bawa Ghana, Aqua China, abroad this city in Eddie Bano. Thank you, computer clinic, and one you won't note at any video at Tahoe. Ebessai, I read DBS, Kalalan Plus, and Chance, a perfect crew dance, so you have football culture go to twist. A positive proper pebble, one. Franco Trading Enterprise, electrical appliances, Papa Panaho, and I'll be in your from mobile phones, printers, laptops. They said you were sitting on Reese, yeah, and then you woke in Roma, what on Roma, yeah, man, 40% discount, win up a day. Woman, I saw your mumma V.A. Obidun, yeah, and do kumi, mene.
2: Obri, ya boa. Fentem from Kumina, ya kwe. 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I know. One of us have to do Victory City Church of Christ. Victory City of Christ Ministry. 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

0: 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account Ghana Tourism Authority account Ghana Olympics Committee account Media Partners a Multimedia Group Limited CTFM account and a GTV Sports and so account bra never paddle for health ride for a greener future bra ni ente se apomu ase
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0: Infantipim Old Boys Association. 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

0: on one dish. Season 5 brings you tougher challenges, sharper judges, and the most fearless young chefs Ghana has ever seen before. One will sweat, one will cry, and one will lift up that trophy. Who's got what it takes? This is where the next generation of great chefs get their start. And this season, they are not holding back. So pull up a seat, or grab a popcorn, or better still, join us in the kitchen. 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
2: 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Look at your fear for 2000. Now him life with Cinema Barry, Sabela Ban, and your Penny. If you fear to go see Batman, Quadet, Goomba, or Prof. One in Lord Kenya, I can go on and on and on. Yes, celebrate those sounds and memories for Quest for Gosokra. I am Drum FM Y2K Jam. My Enshaw the Dome. La Palm Royal Beach Hotel. And theater, 2nd October 2026. Yes, fee. Sinclair 150. And a top boy. Yeah, 256 able to make on online. Star 7255 3404 hash. Dress code. A man. Show baggy jeans. Several oversized t-shirt. Sister man and swear. Munjamo crop top. Any high waist jeans. Pop pop B. Name of my recruit dancing shoes. Let's say. The best art all. Surprise SP. Etikachi no bring on us on Kentro. 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Center Sank. Aya Strong. Aya Tough. Lost in Tiray Ginger Bitters. 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
3: God will change your story. I said God will change your story. 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Your test is going to change your testimony. 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

0: in every tribe and in every nation, as we await the coming of Jesus Christ, our Lord and Savior. Let your living water flow.
1: God will change your story.
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0: Emmaus. 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They were going to Emmaus. 7 miles. Hallelujah. Two disciples. Bible said that Jesus appeared and walked with them for 7 miles. While he walked with them, he began to expound to them about himself from the scriptures. But they did not realize. Bible said that when they got to where they got to, their destination, now it was late. Jesus wanted to leave. So scripture says something, that they constrained him not. Tonight, that's what we're going to do. We're going to constrain the Lord so that we'll see the Lord. Yes, and it's not just the title of a flyer or title of a program. We want to have encounters. 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

0: 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If you fear, because he Batman, Quadet, Back, or Prof Wally Lord Kenya. 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Yes, I liberated those sounds and memories to a quest from Kosokra. I am drummer from Y2K Jam. My share of the dome. Palm Royal Beach Hotel. And theater, 2nd October 2026. Get fee. Sinclair 150. And a top boy at 256. Able to make flat on online. *725*. *3404#. 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MMA. Show baggy jeans. Never oversized t-shirt. 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Let's say. The best art. Hola. Surprises to be. And to catch no bring on us on country. Say, I don't know if I'm Y2K Jam. 2nd October, 8 p.m. I don't know if I'm Y2K Jam. 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

0: Foundation in partnership with RB Homes, a DKY night of comedy and music. First edition, a cuckoo dam, a best opportunity, money is so beautiful. Second edition, oh my god, I'm crying here. Na Ebikem,
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0: Na the year 2026 year, I join to photo to Robiti say, Okonfo Kwade, Kim Paluta, Pap Thomas, and Empress Gifty, ye paradi agnifuanyi na ankabum kwenye, Dan Kwaku Yabua, DKY, Foster Romanos, Jacinta, Don Little, General

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sa situation wo mu mpa de adabra ka o se oni obi ko na unhu no. I mean, if you want to try this, oh there, one kasa oma. Say, oh, I'm a fra of ye. Oh, Mususa, oh, Munu, baby, oh, there, wa blindfold you. Nay, so no money, dear, grace, oh, yeah, oh, mo, yeah.

no me and some bapon sima ebiasa enum. Meaning we've got 25 more minutes to four on Ghana's number one radio station. Good afternoon to you. I do believe sir oh yeah a yeah ne radias one pempen so dear dre. And I have another the confessions, bro. Then you can fast that case your power and my Echo Bank, the Pan African Bank. Nadama. And now the Echo Bank Music Sweep. And you want to wait my friend, where can you now? So this one here goes out to you for making moves, chasing dreams, handling business like champions, whether you are grinding or where. For those of you out there on the road, those studying hard, or maybe just catching a breather, the Echo Bank Music Sweep is all yours. And it's live on your own show with you, Kwanso, on Adum 106.3 FM. 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Echo Bank, the Pan-African Bank. 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They are mild. 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Intima San County. Have a fresh start every day with mother like no other. 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You know what I'm saying? It's not saying no one anymore. 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

ni nyina betinya ye kama kama kama se doso. 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We dey come see come say bi anim. It deliver pure, highly concentrated potassium directly to your crops. Nitrogen same bien, no interference bien, just pure growth. It boosts to plants and resistance to drought. And I feel diseases are out there. Now make sure say, yeah, near every baby, I was a breaking in now, boom, come on, yes, say, bien, bring a feel the beans, what they're there, but they be. And my no buy no sono eche. Ubunibeka se inya longer shelf life. And it's for any chair baby a ton ton ton ton. Agrochemicals are only in abi. Okwa was all pe Kelic potassium fertilizers. Dodo on our friend Agromonti. It was 0243-462-023. And now 0244-298-913. 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And let me quickly remind you, say MTN 30 promo no sugu so run it and then a brand new sword on be 9 brand new Toyota Land Cruiser Prados. 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And share a crown with Yano Ashano. Same thing, kind of two, and even NCBiano, yeah, the air. Confessions, bro, but before that, no, and come on, Kakra with ya. Yeah, you sound common if you hotel. Now, fee, and far, the Akano, and Twasso, you be a human to more. Nah, what fray? I said, there's Janity, and no more with the engineer. You just go straight to the point. Now I shall we issue, you know, with us. What is here? Mm-hmm. But then you farm a trust. I bought Remo UK. I could fire a value bite UK limited for new baby days from Ghana for. TNA, okay, pharmacy shops. I would more. I've been a value man and I feel value woman. Now they are born buying. When you so now, for fair, when you so now, won't pump, then come on. Osteo Life, Platinum Plus. 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Memu ni mu an daho. 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Trazo 400. Son sunura anu a dene. Kumu son son a hudu ni na. Say malaria, they are obeying here. Lumitrust, yeah, continue. Tell me, Fantry. You're on the flavor suspension for children and a tablet for adults. Pains be a woony pediana quas, baby, and so no. And one is of months. I can rudo hot gel and a feed rudo ice gel for the affair, baby, a pains in the wall. Now, Fina, I'm a pains in the corner on address here from. 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Fan camel. Every mouse on Sakai. It is a medical idea too, and you know, Yendi and Komoito. Nah, if he and Komoy super. Now your room at the confessions and so at Russell. I don't 106.3 FM.

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0: Ba se na me kan obi wo ai bia na onte won kada. Onte say e ka bibi etisa kwa mo. Eti those first timers no. Na wa wire ni kakra mo no mo nyante ase na fi. You will remove a queen anymore.
1: But that's the best. They say, cramp for the food fabric home. TV, Brina, it would just so. They say, a guy for that, and I don't so papa. And then, see, meaning said, do not think a guy, and they are boo, chromo, be a body, a guy, baby, a baby, a guy. A guy have a mister, and then a capsule, a canna, when you say, Fennel, the men's vital have a mister, and then a capsule, and I'm saying, Nancy, Kofoya, who suck a crap. Because someone you say, Fennel is a men's, and I say, yes, a son of your Fennel, a guy, sons will be a Fennel, a guy. Na yes, sir. No, no. Ebi mo kwa muti miko hu old stocks ni bi oho. O kwa bi oho. Eman old one awo seme mpe. Obu onso eman new one awo seme mpe. Ebu shia mistre mo. Seven's vital herbal mixture and then the capsules and winning that and I have no a guy more motor on some running seven a grandma a friend and a guy no and one that would just why yet on say a didn't want a ban on kakanka crown sana all stocks in your abbey system name and sana yen your new one complete and it's not got to old one or how other room I had your winning na now so your new one and put the annual to a design center so you are shimmukin up a papa man why a ding and into the corner miss tremo and so could just so that's what your dad and be no demand ato wunya mbunu nubia na ese usu 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number no move back one and you know a word you know I will be hunu will bet me a friend Doctors for the necessary or standby. On base of my home remedies, yama kwa befa so befa no based on your condition no. And it's be sure but the number need to da na wafa na wafreye. Now I say I want to say malaria bupa malaria need to you need typhoid bupa. Now Dr. James Samu akofa draw why yama Ghana for Africans ebe boye e to malaria any typhoid I say deku crave free ni pedri anymore. 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
0: 0504 718 8890 0504 718 8890 But I am faster can say my awake purified drinking water or say one for life. It's your crujin or no more na a refresh or come. What I say? Yes. Upese who stay hydrated all the time. Awake purified drinking water. Ya tree boise. Aye ni ye papa. Proudly produced by Kasapeku PLC. share the about ASR One for Life campaign. And they say, "Obi biya obeto awake purified drinking water ba kubiano." Yet is the kind we had a supporter and I donate to the National Cardiothoracic Center. What call it? Say, "Beya those living with various cardiovascular diseases." Now, so scan you on the beshe. Abomo brano. Yet me the abomo. Because one and one awake. And I'm so why I do a case here pie to see in your missile ashes so extra. Awake purified drinking water, I say one for life. A available nationwide. FDA, I said, ready in crowd to move you. Na waje atumu say a ye pa pa pa pa pa pa pa pa pa pa pa. So numbers to call 0302-216561. And your confessions of our own boarding, baby, I can serve your own count. Just go straight to the point. Now I share issue, you know, with us. Boning TNTM, but me moon now, Nayanti Asemna CA, na counselor, a remua, na or the Hu Imua, you know, any Anuino, and one quench any of Futuno, or Nina, so ask some way. I will feel quench with you, so I don't 106.3 FM. So you can call me now 0302-216561. 0302-216-562. First caller, hello. Hello. Hello. Debbie, move up for right now. We said you were there, yes, I know. you ever found this one? Hello?
2: Hello?
0: Yes, good afternoon.
2: Good afternoon.
0: Yeah, good afternoon. That's a say.
2: Yo, I don't know.
0: Yo, we patro. Miss Moya, Papa, you eat you.
2: Only say, my name is Echi.
0: We're my worry, our papa, baby.
2: You worry. You worry legalized. How do I call it, sir?
0: Oh, dear, Matthew,
2: court marriage and I know if he did now to coin 2020
0: who to coin out of the country and
2: yeah to coin out of the country 2023 me accident and yet me by Ghana but I had me by you know me sick I make it in me the show banners and now me the hospital personal banner ABC and say Nisika amada ni na ashe ni nisini. So si sang kolano, no jumutu ania. E den na meye. Ubisa nisa anu ma.
0: Wasa wane nebiza o sa?
2: Meye.
0: Hey, wife na nebiza o sa?
2: Mi wife na nebiza o sa question. Ma ma ankasa. Me infi inu. 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E ya mawa. Your kind of saying, ah, and I said, we have a family, the moon, I'll be trying. Man, Kasa. Now, maybe you feel also to me call my bill or outside Accra, but later me by Accra, so if you are eating me, you be who you may be. You will me by my third one, or a bema, me 3 months and I made it 2 coin jar. My middle jar, no, no, no, so we fear. The moon should be in a media. I feel I have to control it as a man. And the catcher me in Colonel said, "Whoop ye, no be my way, I dear father, oh she." The time ago, no honor, my men look me back at me so, Wama, the boy in age, and the boy in say, or train, na, or the abetcher, or the chairman's in a weed. Papa and baby Sam and Miss Yo, Dam, Pacho, Mikacho, Miss Whoopi, no be my way, Jania, Fabetcher, especially Oko School, and now Wabons, and KB, and Nunti, Tinian Banuka went to Moon Nako Kauna, or Moon Kodidi. But Papa and Yanite, Nokopan, Milkuminko Kasa, is a man in front of Pesna. Anna, we trust, with Moon, you know, so I can say, and so the AC, and only Dan Kasa. Say, madam, funny person, but a caution, media caution, Colano. But me, Betty, I said, me, say, me, my name is me, and to me, my friend, for an uncle, papa, and my manager. And I'm saying, no, I have to caution the children, because we are saying,

0: I sat on the floor and wept at the time. 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My girl B in the early 2000s took all my salary but still told me
1: it's over.
0: Yeah, she's broken up with me. Come see Rasta man crying at the old Kwame
1: I was with this. Na no ti didi ni mu an se ma je mi kwa firi mi
2: se no broken heart den dey o je won kwa firi mi se me to de bia na no den
1: ti o je won kwa because another person is refusing to love
2: me no because
1: for real
2: te se obi owo timi invest in woba
3: who dem say bit me hwe akwala na de ne kwa university nyina ni ade ade
1: so you going to die
3: me ba o
2: en na make en na bet no no ku ne ho amike ya wo
3: so university ye na na o so won pe obi won say tutu agu tutu me
2: obi owa won timi sa ade no
1: me kwa me kwa me de nyame azu
4: o si dan ya ye juri egu no
2: en no kra so o mate ya
1: obi a si three story
3: e wi asi de besi bia no
2: e ye wo
3: Yeah. Ah, na scan ba obo to me dey wan su. E firi nsaje.
1: Of any 24 hour market ba yi. 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
2: So say omo compensation.
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2: 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Compensation.
4: 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Eya mu no nu bugu. Se be sikas.
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4: 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Nyansa bia.
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4: Ah. Nyansa wo we dia eh. Si ya si dwasi ho.
1: Eh.
4: Ne dwa no wo bua sa si dwa foforo dwa na bi. Abra asase da ho. 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Ya kama se ne o ma bi nim na so wetim dia hyem na
2: dia hyem. 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
4: Eh ba kabo keke. Na be bo ma ne ka.
2: It is the same new one you will come as you know, my queen. Nice and so messy for
1: you. When you make a funny mama quab, I'm saying, I'm going to go on
3: there.
1: I know I'm going to try a perfume. This is a come, I'm saying, Shamusana, a cool new trend, you know. But this is perfume, mostly I'm coming. Oh,
2: say, and you say, no, name nothing no more. Catch you, gentlemen, as I order the machine.
3: You got a ship fridge.
1: Ah, send a bear and ye, and I said, you free can.
2: Okay.
1: I saw a perfume content creator, nti oni mnia oka.
3: So yeah.
1: Peneko we.
3: Oka muna. I said I'm wa, but then so so jaba kubi umu.
1: Kitu abi umu.
3: Yeah, the perfume.
2: Please do the yibi.
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3: Mami tu chema Elvis Akenting. 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
1: Yay.
3: Osi oti. 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Eh na. Boys, you are man. Me boss is here. I am rap. Ebe yai.
2: Ejabe tu.
3: Sir, eya nene ni woko kumu pa.
0: Oni eso ne mi dim komo all the time.
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0: Waya Dien Waya Dien Waya Dien Waya Dien Waya Dien Waya Dien Waya Dien Waya Dien Waya Dien Waya Dien Waya Dien Waya Dien Waya Dien Waya Dien Waya Dien Waya Dien Waya Dien Waya Dien Waya Dien Waya 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
1: me. Me maintain.
0: I'm saying my show on Facebook several times.
1: I said I be copy anti na hono. Na doubt wom. Na doubt nyina so for akwa. 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
0: O kwa me nyi sane.
1: Me no wo ye kwanto na se ye kwa di ndi. 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
0: Se wo di ye mba unyo mu ni ba ko.
1: Ko jo ba di se wo boda wana. 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Ye jeduya basi obi an kodu ho gba ye pe. or say minister on your far pro by any
0: so the old
2: one be money be change apade it is say no
1: get there be no musia
2: munya gya ware pe wo contribution e wo mun eno ana de ko
1: asa sama se wo ka no
2: so so so
1: sa ya ma new one
0: aba no bi ma me fa Trump on so em say
1: o yes America so person mo ye bi
0: smoke capital
1: the oba ai me no ye ye no yeah and then you see as so to me chair say me
0: come so them so say support us
1: then
0: they no demand
1: them support o twem
0: eye o say o mo ba be regulating ye because as eno na em ba bi take advantage of it yes
1: o ba bi wa do you want America no so all market what do you do for a living? What kind of numbers on your paper? What's the out?
3: National Blood Service. When you say ejaculation does not cause blood loss.
1: Oh, okay.
3: And Ayana, it told the dear, you're coaching with your soul. My bomb matches, I'm a mimuja crash. I'm saying, and you're not
1: okay.
2: Mm. And come on,
3: but a new Muja,
0: Muja, and the Inter. So we've been
3: called almost into a new Muja never.
1: Almost
3: when you answer, we would
1: bet. Yes, I said, no one would be able to
3: send you with a veteran. I say,
0: I said,
1: Big Sheriff.
0: Kwa kuna Uganda story bi amako piesu awie na mieni ma Africa pa mpeni mfuo ni bi abonfo pa pa pa pa pa pa pa 1 kilometer road 1 kilometer monitor 1 kilometer road all construction sika e demand so mfanye kwaku 900 million wow. 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
1: 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Ba kwa kwa mri che say mattress here. That's why say say san o.
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3: Na Libya.
1: Yeah, na Libya.
3: Na captain akasa so wona nia.
1: Yeah, ni na. Oni na. 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
1: 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I yes
0: I. Because si boy
1: 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Yeah, ono ni dia ni dia. 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
0: fast pa
2: e na opin no
0: e ne rebia wo so do what you see
2: opin no
0: what
2: menye wasemia
0: what you see
2: e yon kwa wade
0: personal property
2: no matter your body dey yon no am I need to one am I need to one
1: perform that there be there be and what can I have your pin o so ya sa ko wie
2: there be
1: ngo cancel
2: pin there any obi anche
0: menche mo
2: wa wade se unya ni sa dia we are well protected
0: yeah
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2: Yeah.
0: So what do you want to don't know you.
1: I know. So
2: what you need to
1: but you have four names to see.
0: Yeah. Who said the tenant said all send this kind of charges and income.
2: Aha. And I want to know. Unjina ki munches. Because can you have been out to something? I don't be. We know. We shall manage. We be a papa. Pa, no one but to now come. And now the entire can see. Say say say no. It has come to stay. Baby, we are seeing you. Kono, ebe kakra no. 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
0: Right.
2: Absolute peace of mind. 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Na onso etimi edo ho ashim.
0: That is say Play Store issue. Na App Store. Na
2: uko Google Play Store ana App Store.
0: Yeah.
2: Ubetimi a download eye Telisel Play app no.
0: Yeah.
2: Na udie di juma. Simple and titi ana aye kama de amount. Telisel. Or se connecting
0: energies.
3: Very.
2: Yeah.
3: Sir, mami ma.
1: Open to the name of brand you.
3: Joshua Tigo Yako.
2: Yeah.
3: Yeah, your program director. I'm saying name that form. Na October imu. Ena obepe February October I think 3rd October.
1: Yeah. Pani abraye nioma.
3: Abraye nioma hana obeyi.
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0: NLP. 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
1: NLP, they say Kaswasa.
0: As you German, Nebapeni.
1: Okay.
0: 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Someone be. I'm gonna come.
1: And then, what do we have to me? Young far we Emma. You know, be my Charles T.
0: Oh, okay.
1: Charles T. And then the wife, Sister Yvonne. Obama Papa B. Omo. Ede Arechichen Sem. Emma. Madam Sarah Crabb. Nema enina.
0: Oh.
1: Na. In fact, neba bakwa Charles T. Mo. And then the agua opposini sano muna freno.
0: Opposini drone.
1: 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Neni etu atoni sem isense ne mame adan binkumso. Madam Sarah Crabb. Na nyame aduma. Saturday, the 12th of September 2026. And ne 1 week observation. Ebe baso. Ewo 271 Mika Avenue. Newark or New Jersey. 12 PM, and copim 10 PM, and as I share never cost you know, a best senna, a dofonia jam for a mo, a New York, Mamo, New Jersey, Munano, Udumunia Chimu, a wall 271 Mika Avenue, a warrior, Newark, na Makakuja, a bushing, na why, mame, Madame Sarah Crabb, the 1 week observation, and also Etino Abaso. Yeah, TSS in Yame, and cause one to check a bush and in the answer, a red, not on fire, mammy, and see a war, necoco, emu. Na, Peggy Amadon, cause say happy 60th birthday, and come up, Pastor Johnny. You do with the Ubri Beshe, it be B L A N T Y R E. Shady Dickai. Peggy, na Otoba,
0: Bosom Pra.
1: There be
0: Elder Lawyer.
1: First one,
0: Bosom Pra. Johnny Blantyre.
1: Sir.
0: Blantyre. Blantyre.
1: Okay. And then now, happy 60th birthday, and come Pastor Johnny Blantyre. Pastor Samuel Amponsem. Anna Amponsem, Elder Lawyer Bernard Bosompra, and then a happy birthday also going out to Prof. Tina Nami of the University of Ghana, and then a happy birthday to Mrs. Rhoda Biney, Sam, Wifi Peggy Ama Donko Enchen Ena Odebae, Afi Eye Patricia Cluche, and also happy birthday and commando from Peggy Ama Donko, and also so any kakre one more yede to HD. Na yenfa we soon to also from here. I say happy birthday to my dear wife Constance Jenima Odame. I wish you a pros. You didn't open any personal tree. It be a prosperous, you know, it be a, but strength and then God's favor for you as you celebrate your birthday. Patroya na mo run ne ma na ba ne aka ya na mo ya no ma san bo chika kra re se de mo ye ne no anwa bu go se mo mo ye disi sa na mo ye sa na aya na e ha dream bebre esre mo why aha e yi rasta for you to suma Elder Eric Kofi Sam ene e ye ne wife birthday, so a happy glorious birthday en koma Mrs. Rhoda Sam, from your husband, Elder Eric Kofi Sam, and from all of us, the Ofie Kwansu team, where Kaya Nano and I are celebrating the birthday in our studio, my cricket cake in here, they are such a fantastic woman. May the God continue to bless you and strengthen you. Now, Oma Inyin Che, now I come as so I did so, Emrem Ewo Yesu. Enjoy your birthday. Okay, the Akane Friendship Fridge, your bar. 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you na aye kama pa Duffy's cell growth in so the much you know for boom kama products in are available in most of the cosmetic shops and then health shops be now mududu on there in Chakwa on East Legon close to AH Hotel na Kumasi nsuye ben eye Ugas Furniture ewo Tech Junction wait me afre 020-749-1414 afre 059-661-1277 na ye dinkomo Syntest Tank almost we don mwase water story tank heavy pa ya 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Yeah, obesre. Come on. Epacho Twins Conference and so Basso. We are E&E Foundation and afi Go Getters Youth of Ghana in collaboration with Wafasem Motors. And when a day sa Twins Conference e Basso na afi the official launch of Go Getters Youth of Ghana and afi so NZL Cares Foundation so akahubi near launching in team no for the conference no say impactful twins unleashed for greater exploits. Now we are calling on all twins afi parents of twins lovers of twins any youth ni na say momra na yishim nyame adomo 29th August 2026 ewo Mikado Conference Center here in Accra. Now renowned speakers Pina Beba Eni Abekasa Ashe Nkwan Kamapa. For inquiries and support contact us our number 0244 545 445. That's 0244 545 445. Na yetimi eni enkomo kamapa enso. Now, Ghana Horticulture Expo 2026 as well. 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The Ghana Horticulture Expo 2026 is brought to you by the Federation of Associations of Ghanaian Exporters, the Ghana Export Promotion Authority, and the Ghana Exim Bank, with support from Fidelity Bank, Ilis Ghana, Golden Exotics Limited, Agromonte, the Ghana Exported Cooperative Credit Union, Agriculture Business Forum, and Joy Business. So don't miss on this. 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Now, you try home, bruh. Nafi, hey, don't. Rasta, and son, you try home. We share Jeria D. Manus is here quick now. And okra a fine. Oh, every more penina or ye general secretary, former general secretary. The Yono Air Basunyame Adumwa, a 30th August 2026, Staff Village Funeral Grounds, yeah, War University of Ghana, Hospital on HUA Legon, 8:30 a.m. And burial service, Ebe Koswe, was Sunday, the 30th of August. Nafi, Sunday, 30th of August, 2026, Social Welfare Cemetery, Ewo Madina, Eho, and Ebe Kwako Krano. Na, Afi, Sunday, 30th August, Staff Village, Funeral Grounds, wana behind University of Ghana Hospital, no, Ewo Lego, na, ye de final funeral rites, Atwasunti, and taking note of the date, Sunday, the 30th of August, and upa 8:30 na, it was Staff Village Funeral Grounds, it was University of Ghana, Hospital, no, Echipe, Olegon, eho, and a burial service, a man, na ya kwa kwa krano, it was a social welfare cemetery, it was a Madina, on Sunday, 30th August. Na, if you are bar, na fi, yet the air final funeral rites number 12 so ewo Staff Village Funeral Grounds, University of Ghana Hospital, Nechiwona ewo Legon. Let me be as with me. Akosuyin. Yes, just say Adofoni Janfu na Babeka, Jerry John Nyakon, and in Yanumu Nina, the late Philip Patrick Nyakon, Abusuyan Ninaho, na yet me Akra, Openi, Echi, Kra. Yamisha. Say what you're to say, Obeba. Right, you're trying to run in for the Aka and so on.

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0: My Asia at the door.
1: La Palm Royal Beach Hotel.
0: A theater.
1: 2nd October 2026.
0: Yes, fee.
1: Sink area 150.
0: And a top boy at 256.
1: Able to make flat on online.
0: Star 725 star.
1: 3404 hash.
0: Dress code.
1: A memo.
0: Show baggy jeans.
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0: Yabasa. 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
1: Surprise is to be.
0: Etty catch your bin on a song can't show.
1: Say, I do my from Y2K Jam.
0: 2nd October.
1: 8 p.m.
0: I do my from Y2K Jam.
1: I am powered by
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0: Brutelli.
1: All Natural Juice.
0: Center Sank.
1: I am strong.
0: I am tough.
1: Lost in the Ray Ginger Bitters.
0: Ginger
1: Woman.
0: I am sure.
1: B-B-B-B-A.
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11: That could be a
10: bundle.
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11: Na topia.
10: Telecel cash wallet.
11: Na
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10: For Telecel play up. 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
11: Na dial.
10: Star 500 hash.
11: Let's go. Who do?
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Y2K Jam 2026. Wow, maybe a white jam would be. Ebedo, I tell you, we go party. Serious one for that matter, you know what I'm saying? So on the 2nd of October, 2026, Ali Branayan party. What do you see? Oh. Wow, baby, I'm going to be a man, I'm going to be a man. I'm going to be a man. I'm going to be a man. I'm going to Oh my goodness. And it's on Friday, the 2nd of October, 2026. We're here, La Palm Dome. Yeah, we're here, La Palm Royal Beach Hotel. Ticket is fast selling, 150 Ghana cedis single, and then 250 Ghana cedis double. Just dial *725*3404#. I repeat, *725*3404#. Now I told ticket. That's what it is, y'all. Open baby, I'll be tofu on the Aji Joe's. You are crocro party. Say, oh, you're this year. I Star Oil, Ghana's largest oil marketing company. 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Alright, so a glorious birthday wish going out to Eunice Hasford. Owaye Takrade. May God bless your new age. Enjoy your special birthday celebration. Easy. We also say good evening. Please wish our mom, Mrs. Kate, Chim Yego. I hope I got the name right. Of St. James Catholic Church, Osu. A happy 70th birthday for us today. May God bless her for all the sacrifices and, you know, good health with wealth as well. From Frida, Dorsa, and the entire Saturday group, wishing you well on your birthday. You say Albert, I am friend, I'm sorry. Okay, so Albert says, Albert Bonda says, happy birthday and call Emma, the ever beautiful songstress, Jayana. I pray for God's blessings in her life and uplift her to greater heights as well. Well, ladies and gentlemen, boys and girls, on that note...

0: say you be got Jerry. If I tell you some my hitting promo or a cordon, found we shouldn't be now so be did. What the answer of dial *500# and I'll be called tell you play app no snow don't want shimbi.
1: Yeah,
0: but me a millionaire. Every man to be ano. Just say 1 million Ghana cedis neck. 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Reload the 10 cedis or more. 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Now sweat me and your Kenya so be DCK movie. You could be the next millionaire. If I should be Telcel, as a connecting energies. Ladies and gentlemen, boys and girls, it's checkout time already. Yami, I don't know the end quantum here. Watch now. Best sign where she are from 3 to 6 p.m. Only on 106.3 FM. As always, I'm Samia Bakope. Wish you and me, I don't watch you. 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

0: and you rain some at the Bramon, the Edimu, Aquatine, Ebi, and S. And in Amon Framem, sir, and nay, MPP among your quo, one more officer, any amount for Tinti, or Mograta, no mutin team, or more petty brackets here, or among your curumono. Sir, Chamaun to me, said your Dakukumono, I robbed you in Nefias Yoda. Chairman, oh, young conco premium. If a bomb ran people when you couldn't see a quack with his and creepy womb, and answer and want some to say.
1: And can it jump trendy demand people when you call ya, Penny Polafoco dia tuja? Sir, Sabre and Niabrias or Saban in Prenus, or Robert Woman, you call a man as a shagina swan. On him, sir, or man for a toa ba, a sea and to a hen, Omadas will give you any moon, and you my power, yeah, baby, a chairman, no basso, no matter what Bamano.
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1: so far officially dia ye ni anything on fire but me assure say you know with this social media ne press Munia Daya TV. We have been encouraging aspirants. Say once our better form, say open say free agronimo. Ebe here say formal ubetro bibi at the abre. Say one makra dia asrano. So I just say one makra dia asrano. Namu abitia sika out of form. At the choir, friends, when you are it is a menamuana mikopie social media as soon as you see former. I don't need to be fine. And as far as the committee is concerned, yeah, the back also a kipu, your normal echo, sister, or the crater on such as here, a brain, say a beer, a grown man, a missy baby, Babeson Quanta, I'm a jay, and yeah, so based on Sadiana and Sakano. Now, yeah, there are two files, so actually, the one I'll say, Wajai. Sentisa, Sian Tunka, Mamma Mephilia, a bredu, na yeah, the files, no, a quack of my vetting committee na yeah, the crater, at the Swatch Room, says so far, Nipa, a domon crater, Abasha CD.
0: Jim FM! 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
3: yeah.
2: Eno wo tu you know on suspension eso wo tu me
3: yeah.
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3: yeah.
2: Has it been proved na be mean him say 8 years in power with the control of all the security agencies any intelligence it will come forward yebehu and then we can turn around and say yes all the things are ya accuse of okuno
3: any
2: this is the evidence but nothing until they can always trust me some me what I said I would do me yeah and I stood by my word and not here into woman for the same trust and mommy say I jam yeah in 2014 no yes I can do it again from opposition.
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2: wo ye MPP ni na se wo do party nko adia Baby, your party no one. Won't mean to nephew and say, oh,
3: wow, bravo, sir.
2: Now, as MBA is here, and can meet the yaw net fear by now. Miss Met Nahona Macassi, I say, mom, I bet you meant to meet a yaw no co.
3: Oh, okay.
2: Bibia Nihua, a woman, a hammy. I do back on Kuan a hammy. Send me your party. Maybe I hear what he's saying when he imagine say party time I mean me party you call elections we had 169 seats 169
3: yeah
2: and he said me to fear no me who say oh a human no I'm sure say yeah you know foundation no it has revealed resulted in such a big massive win those is not say unprecedented
3: yeah
2: now me to fear you call government mo and with all the largesse of power, we be a yepe, ewo yensem, and we drop to 137.
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6: I take this responsibility today, I recognize the significant responsibility that comes with it. The ministry has an important mandate, and the work we do directly affects the lives of the people of Ghana. Why is it that Cote d'Ivoire, in the last 10 years, have built about 50,000 houses? And Ghana, from 2012 to date, we are building 5,000 and we can't. With even 1,005, we couldn't complete. What is wrong with us as a country? Too partisan, too parochial, too selfish. As a country, where are the leaders of this country? We need to put our acts together. We need to reset this country. We need to have a national vision, not a partisan one. No matter what, it's 4 years. 20 months is gone. 1.5 years is gone. We only have 2.5 years. So if you have an ambitious housing project, how will you complete it? You need the buy-in of the other party so that we move together as a country. You need the buy-in of the Minister of Finance. A finance minister who does not support Minister of Works, Housing and Water Resources is like a rich man who does not build for his children.
0: It's winning someone. Onimunyam for Ahmed Ibrahim, so afofo frau nebehwe adensi enyuma, ena eye nsu ensu ansem so, na yene doctor atadanka na nwabene wamemu omu dinko wani yebisa no. 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
7: Affordable housing, but the better that among guys, my younger say, I think I say, you are there often, baby, especially who crumble, no, yeah, no, how I can. You can do that, my can you follow up a question? Yes, share that, whatever. The biggest one question there, if you are looking for president before, you be president at a month or time, you be what a fire, John, Mama, or you be. And
0: Dr. Atadanka na not in canon, we in Wobisa, sir, a dear in Sukranti, Anna Diabo, sir, ye frasier, so maya sikao, ye di sit down, obey of Froba, no giant is you, na yen say, no, no, I be free for frasi, obey na, or no, ya, to top up, so I will meet, na, wajaho, for Frosuba, no, no, so bunichi, anything ye see, ABC me.
8: Because
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9: 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answer your sister Abraham no work say it is some Kenyan you were gina so you are ready to face it as called the local and come up why you into one fire enko na ye kabia no you were gina so ye no kwashem na ye kan it is so ye ne gina so a for court you are ready to face the local
1: 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A court no and a better deal.
9: Okay, first conference, no good who in India, and you wait for like I say, and I'm saying, or the whole couple. There was a man who feels that's a more car, or more complaint, and that's a one year old petition around a more car idea. No good who in India, and I'm not so between you, which was your most suited, said in Kataka, we had to go court. There was over a win and a different story. Didn't imagine that, yeah, what's your Mako Kano said, a good who in India, and you wait for you. There was a good who in India, which you class of the loose, who will be different the first conference, some of Mokai. There was a really cost of money.
1: Lawyer Kwame Adolfo Nene na tie na pani so no e ba na mamre mu a mamwo titru ene wo e brane ye fra no Duncan Arthur na Arthur Duncan ene odi atu gwase sasem we sei kese senke babonten kaja chama ta 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
0: 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Almost a man, then I'm gonna say, as they say, dear, and the Brabonia at TSC Ghana, a 24 man, 24 men, my son, and what in it. 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
15: so you're looking at a product that is leaving a legacy and that is the separate crown walls. Today I'm here to make this announcement and it's a very short one.
16: Yeah.
15: One will ask, what is its benefit? So the benefit of the Sacred Crown Awards to Ghana is that it will increase our cultural tourism.
16: Yeah. Yeah.
15: And also make her visible internationally. That's number one.
16: Yeah.
15: And then number two, it brings strength to our creative and cultural economy. Number three, our identity as Ghanaians is recognized all over the world because we have a culture and we have a tradition.
16: Yeah.
15: The wellness sector will also be recognized through these awards.
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19: bosom of let us for our sweet business in Jesus name.
20: Amen.
19: In the mighty name of Jesus.
20: Amen.
19: Heavenly Father, we are here for you. Father, we are covering you with the blood of Jesus. Father, as we sleep this night, Father, please let us sleep in the bosom of God. 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
0: Brofu, oh, a design ni pebiako with some demo. Nay, by force, say, Fabrofu Bombay. 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
1: Yes, I'm going for no Babano near Bameda.
0: Ah, your family and I say, I'm perfuging.
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0: When you said 3rd October, which was that date to it, you're coming pep. So you mepe.
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5: 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Thanks to you computer clinic. One wo kan. E fris hu kwasa manka se kwantin pon so pe. 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
9: Hello, Oba.
10: Tell me what library. 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
9: Oh, person is busy with same kakra. 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
10: Venus. 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
9: Oh, ye MTN swipe a win promo na midi ni wanshi mu. Me to ye di 1,000 cities a di here.
10: Hey! 1,000 cities! 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
1: men
0: se mpape ni so
1: yes
0: na traffic ni kurum eti me ni ya Kobe Stone nyame nhira wo
1: aba
0: wa ye feeling guy o is feeling guy but I'm here me mo die di na ponche me a obefi o
2: from long tennis to javelin, swimming, edeco wrestling. The way a Tiger Woods is swinging, na Sergio Ramos is tackling. The way a Messi is dribbling, Cristiano Ronaldo is scoring. The way a Olilaji Olympics, Aboswa, onoso is diving. Adom Sports, Moody and ET, we're doing the listening.

0: I'm pulling off over. But to listen to the door, but me huna, na am the control of the thing, you know.
1: Into Ukraine, I am home, and you are corner so the corner. And as obey him, Bukra, I said, obey, okay. But I got in kind and cow,
0: won't.
1: Oh, no, never when you be an answer now will be na Nene and I'm
0: not.
1: Any idea, me, man, so you contribute to
2: power
1: factor time. My own, you think, oh,
2: yeah,
1: okay,
2: yeah.
1: Papa Medassi, Doctor Entrasso. Okay, also last one. Hello, hello,
3: hello,
1: yes, sir. What's my interview?
3: My name is new.
1: Okay, my interview,
3: fintech. Kakram, but I'm kind of say, and Okrana, Monday, Baker. Now, me war. Baby, I can't know. What sound feelings now come when you did that? Minami turn my name. I didn't say, maybe I'm a catcher of myself, but boys come up by a deep bump pine, you know. And me,
1: you mind that bump bump pine.
3: I saw two bosses.
1: Ah, now you're like any teacher, yeah, so I didn't say. We have to go. Or down my soul. I dare you to have was a kind of guy. JVC. Okay. All right. James Medas, may I meet you, Friso? Why? Doctor Yanko.
2: Yeah, Mike, so indeed, many are just my friend, and say, be more share or more story, be more. Or more contribution as well, but you know about the contribution or the buyer na very very very important because I know my the psychological aspect of sa low libido say obi oha na ne kunu ho ye nahi 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
1: Good, before the medical condition aspect no lady of freya no chese na dam fu bi sense no
2: yeah
1: o se sa e bi a ono no sabio woni mu sa de no e no akwishi obi ma so ono so woni mu sa de
2: yes
1: sa ankrofo no de se no education ya na so wunya
2: yes e no ye education but then with the education no ye ye no in a medical way
1: okay
2: into no oba end point to me pathe clinic ye be nya time na fe no ye no wedding come no ya chreche o e kwan kro a wo be fa so kra na woni oba no be sie mu
1: a ene se ne question sa be sa ne
2: yes
1: na no ye
2: be ba no ye be ba no ye ho kwan kro ye de ne ye de be fa so because obi wo ha na and yes, say be a unim a jumane ye. Obi wane ye be binti and ye see who can say or ne who can ye shimu ye. Into ye busebusano to tuna, only who sadiana, nothing ye abuana money sadiana. But they true, a man be how muni romantic. Tia no, a be ha, just say, oh no munim, to this a watch rano would taking it through. Dear was all ye say no bano epe.
1: Okay.
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1: okay
2: me ye doctor but me ye a married doctor of about 10 years experience in marriage.
1: Okay.
2: Mawari for 10 years.
1: Okay.
2: 2016. Into no Awari mu ups and downs ni ade ade no my too.
1: Minimum
2: yes. Me we experience 10 solid years. Anya sam ketwa. 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

0: say you're treating as such.
1: Okay.
0: You said you want BP, I offer BP and drone. You want sugar, I offer sugar and drone. So what thing can we form? We was so bad now by your checkup.
1: Okay.
0: Endpoint from your partner clinic. 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
0: 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It's me, it is our problem, ye, Eba. 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
1: Jim FM. 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
0: And point to be part of clinic. 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
1: Okay.
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0: 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Sa issues no edidi mwa itimi
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0: etime waneko because your evidence wa hayi niaba ya asa mo kan ye pepepepe and eye a lot of people no mo go through sa issue we
1: and am man so be ho instead of solving the issue before yes. Approaching no obeso ko approach
0: exactly
1: solve it first
0: intend ye
1: yes sir
0: wo be approach de ene me da ho brabe ye ne ko
1: ai obeso ma anyempo
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1: huje
0: what I say antics bi anim
1: ah oba ya da ho brothers Munsia, Munsia, remember Munsia.
0: End point to me, Pate Clinic. Yeah, you're training now. You're training now. Oh, but Doctor Benya Ohuabutre, one on one. Doctor Dubuatin, Bayas Edgeman, Doctor Quatin, me, I'm a TK. Mayas Edgeman, you know, your experience, our room. And yes, I am the medical side, and also I come to Bankoma, and Ubedino. You're Bemuat, you see, the Awoyan wrong. The Awoya, I am Quinti, I'm what I can attack. And then, yeah, ma, Ubet. Me a year now would ye improve yama at Nkanaba because at Nkana who here for a number is a C and a Fino ye ninkomo a 0244 86 70 68 0244 86 70 68
1: Doctor Obia send me a message okay. 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
0: yeah
1: e bo so many nuru bi wa o si 2 weeks 1 week
0: yeah true my two is make us on make a structural abnormalities and as a pelvic problems
1: okay
0: 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Sanya rewa adia we ya mebo boss win nae yare.
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0: exactly
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0: Yeah. Yeah, become I too a dosun. A dosun say when you low libido in women, any okay. Layer can.
1: Okay.
0: A man de no, ye wo arousal problems awo. Se sebi na sin timin fo.
1: Yeah.
0: Ye be di hunkomo. Ye wo orgasm. Ah, at just say hun sane no orgasm. And also wa ye baba be di hunkomo.
1: Okay.
0: Ye wo dyspareunia. 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Dear ne mamma or money or mun kunu mu shia mu omote e yao.
1: Okay.
0: And also, your baby did not come. We are here. TSC member did not
1: come.
0: Then member also, you have erectile dysfunction. Member and member no intimate sorry.
1: Okay.
0: You have premature ejaculation. So you must stand in time. You have delayed ejaculation. Obi oha on the end in standing in time. Then we must check and stand
1: abba.
0: Abba. Obi oha out. We do not pass 1 hour. If you free, no ban no chere no.
1: And also,
0: I had the pay. I was a treaty.
1: Pay. I the member in happy.
0: Like to Debbie, Ben will be doing about 1 hour.
1: So, we pray.
0: So, 1 hour, when the gene echo.
1: Bible class will be my 4 hour, the mama.
0: No crap. Some man work on my experience. I'm
1: going to try it out. Old Dominion tea. We are a cook to say a quotation.
0: Every problem your stamina. Every problem your stamina. Exercise or munyin tea.
1: Do you know?
0: Oh no. Oh no, no, ne bema needs me sorry.
1: Now, they say I know
0: I think I will haul, but. Mr. C, I know I'm brainting. I was so jam. Ninjina, I know you better discuss. Internet here for any logged in. My two show you.
1: Aye.
0: Yami yado me. Benada biya, I know you better.
1: I am ufasa. Come on, brother.
0: Biya. Who here say you do hung come on my two? Ya pressure. You na say. For so many years, I was here releasing any animal man. End point to me. Perfect clinic. Yani ebe di sam kumi.
1: Good.
0: For phone no. Na ebo number ye gusu sa paper any pen ebe on so afa nebo number no. Hey, 0244
1: yeah
0: 86 70 68 0244 86 70 68 0244 86 70 68 nti no yenu yanomo mema na omo wosa o hawo no ye wo instant man e wo end point ya so ye instant man ne de e tatahwe e instant nya afi na ye de be ma wo na afi no e na na bia di achi bia e na nye spray bia e ye
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chia mame sewa, mame sewa. T. Delight Restaurant Ewo East Legon Ebay Police Station on Sabay The Icons Event Center It Ebano Jolof Ebano Plain Rice Burger no more and I'm face say we your program now pe say catering services at the mountain T. Delight Yeah Mamma Sawa be chairman

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We are going to do it. Play to back, we are 130. 130. Oh. It's me actually.

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Yame Adoma, Ebesan Shiap, hey, me would have free. 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

0: 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I be loud and bold. I know they blend in.
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2: 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And that be my originality.
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5: 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He bet me a front, now what bed she at any a kessie. I think so, ye won't ask for selected promotion, yeah, yeah, yeah. So we'll talk about. And waiting so Madina, yashada mamo special price o. Fala! Yatitin yamani suni na mamo. 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Kahuna from Madina Taxi Rank, opposite Echo Bank. Mumro, namubenya Samsung, TCL, Media, and in Nasco, papa. Nemumu kai say, Homelanders who waho. 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Fala! Ye show when you. Electroland. Vyaya bakwa, e won.

0: riding on one dish. Season 5 brings you tougher challenges, sharper judges, and the most fearless young chefs Ghana has ever seen before. One will sweat, one will cry, and one will lift up that trophy. Who's got what it takes? This is where the next generation of great chefs get their start. And this season, they are not holding back. So pull up a seat, or grab a popcorn, or better still, join us in the kitchen. 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
0: 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Sing career 150.
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0: 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Say, Atoma from Y2K Jam.
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1: Lost in Dere Ginger Bitters.
0: Ginger Woman.
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4: 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So first no kwa bo no for cramp na o jimi o fi a. 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
3: E wo say o ba ye obi a o ye caring. The most important thing and say o ba e bebu ade.
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3: Yeah.
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3: Debbie.
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5: 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We go bear 91st. 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
2: Kasa me tio.
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1: 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There's a sister with the Bankuta Bonu Crow, and I'm about to tell you.
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0: 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It is only Sanya Ma Winya Naya. 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So I don't want you to be now be to me, I am, Mr. O. Mahunya Hana, Kampu Ghana for, and I associate you, Medino, I say, charismatic anointing, so say, a Breno, a Drew, say, and I do the sumu bia, a bra, a ball, a doom, you know, a do coco see, no, you know, when you ever come boom, ewo, Adum TV, so, Adum FM, so, Joy Prime TV, Asempa, Hit FM, now near Bompa, you more day afro, Adum Ahim Gano, NT, Debia yesra wo sa wo do afidie no ebeto multimedia 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

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Get your offering ready. 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Lift up your offering. 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Pay out for the ball. 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A kumani meta and suen any mami. 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Omuja dia buffom. A 0245 another 4504 another 04. Let your iron swim. Let your capital swim back. Let your relationship swim back. Let your glory swim back. Let your favor swim back. Let your love swim back. Wodo a ayira emra wani munyamu samra. Favor and samra. Ushira and samra. Let your blessing swim back. Affordable number no. A 0245. Another 45. 04. Another 04. Gabriel, David, and Sam. And a beba. 0245. Another 45. 0404. Gabriel, David, and Sam. Odie, and our tough one. Many careers are sinking. Unimsa. Many professions are sinking. Oko teacher training college. We're engineer. We're scientist. We're electrician. We're carpenter. We're nurse. We're driver. Our career. Our profession. Many careers are sinking.

any dream be say or baby because you I don't assume many investments I think I don't assume baby or the sika raya say your bank say your dream I don't assume many tools na dear juma senia Elisha nenkua in 2 Kings chapter 6 eko sire ye no the tools e dear juma atonsium many resources near maka edisika any emwa brown no asenke man bia nanko obua wo man bia nanko obua wo and listen carefully boss bia nanko obua wo opani bia nanko obua wo ateko lives have sunk. Abrabo conform. The youth in society are sinking. Maba anem nantie, they are sinking in life. Disillusioned, confused. Today's youth, maba anem nantie, we are say, they are confused. They don't know what to do. But pray what we are say, they don't know what to do with their lives. Ampao, o nim di ode na bra bobe ti bibia na odi akiri. O sori o ti osa. Wa she jeans awa twiko form. O nim what to do in life. The youth of this generation are sinking. Adults are also sinking. Destinies shebre kwa na ko form. People future are sinking. Crawford Dutch are sinking. Ye bon paye. Nyamiaja, ye bon paye. I listen carefully. Ye bon paye. Kase Lord, let me resurface from every sinking. 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

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Ute Gabriel and Zeni. Then a Bible kind. Look at biblical prophecy. Shesho Abrabo. Say a year juma Abrabo numa. Bible's prophecy. Our Deuteronomy chapter 28, verse 12. Deuteronomy 28, 12 to 13. Deuteronomy 28, 12 and 13. The Lord shall open unto thee his good treasure. The heaven will give rain upon your land in season. The Lord will bless all the work of your hand. Thou shalt lend to many nations. Thou shalt not borrow. Or say, Radi, Ebe Bia, E Japadia, Papa Suamount, Osru Betonsio, Eguasa Seso, Yami Beshra won Sanu Ejuma, Umbom, Obe, Udu Sika, Ebe Fem Crofo, Umkobu Bobosia. Umom na udu sika be buan krofo sisa e koso sa e wa bra bo mana. Listen to the prophecy. Deuteronomy 28:13. The Lord shall make thee the head and not the tail. E radibe ye uti no nye uduya. Thou shall be above only. Thou shall be above only. Obe desrun kwa, you not sink. You not sink. Thou shall be above only. Thou shall not be beneath. Chesa unkofom. And come share nyamisha fire huni. Especially those who obey God. Those who obey God. Wana, otie nyame. Diebeka, ube diswa. Osisa obe shenwa yoswa. Why, yeah, if thou shalt hearken, obey, and follow what I'm telling you, the commandments are, me de man, no. So, obeshe, no, why, yo, ye bad radio, sinye ka, ye dear chile, bompa ya bobi, afodi ya bobi, was it, sir, obey obedient, no, what this one, the Lord shall make thee. The head, obey ye ti, not the tail, unko deform. That shall be a barefully. That be obey the first. Obey the first. Obey that's wrong. Obey that's wrong. Unko that form. If you hearken to the voice and the commandment of the Lord, which I command you this day, to observe and to do them, lift up your offering. I'm commanding you. Lift up your offering. Follow after the direction and instruction. Me mua kwanchire. Diachire. Cause the Lord, may I and my family not go down to the bottom in life. Unim ni chi, e rade, me ni mebusia, e mi en real last. E mi en real last. May en ye ti, e mi en ye duya. May I and my family not go down to the bottom in life. Cause the Lord help us to be on top. And above only, and not beneath. Erade buayen. Menime busia. Buayen. Ni en nasro. Ye nasro wa brabom. E mi en nafom. Ewe yesu diemu. Lift up your offering. Drop in your offering. Fafono. Anamobi nye maun. Se me ba for die. Erade. E mi en mim. Ni en tonsio. What a mercy. What a mercy. May we not go down to the bottom. The bottom is too crowded. You be the head and not the tail, above and not beneath. Number near 0245. Another 45. 04. Another 04. Gabriel David Anson. 0245. Another 45. 0404. Gabriel David Anson. Mobo baby. It's sad, you know. So, baby, we are saying, ne kwa na ukofom. Kwa na ukofom. Wa brabum. 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
Crawford ye, Crawford Coso, Crawford Didel, Qua now Coffom. There must be a change. There must be a change. Cause I know. No, because I rebel against my situation. I rebel against my situation. Because no, no. Fine, I'll conform. Ebane say, because Rade, let my offering speak for me. Mama Foribo and Kasa Mami. Mama Foribo and Kasa Mami. 02, 45, another 45. 04, another 04, Gabriel David Ansan. 0245, another 45, 0404, Gabriel David Ansan. Listen to what David said. Listen to what David said. When David came, Psalm 62 verse 2. Sorry, Psalm 69 verse 2. Psalm 69 verse 2. What? Psalm 69 verse 2. David said, I sink in deep mud, in deep clay, where there is no standing. I have come down into deep waters where the floods overflow me. David say, Masinke ewa techem, mintimi nyina ho ewa brabo mamim. Wasi mato ebunum, ensue mudo. 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Psalm 69 verse 2. Verse 14, Psalm 69 verse 14, so say, the same David, into a bonfire, deliver me out of the miry clay which I have fallen into. Let me not sink. Let me not sink. Psalm 69 verse 14, what a scripture. What a scripture. David is say, Mato atechem. 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Psalm 69 verse 14, for see, deliver me out of the mighty creek. Eradi deliver me, efra techem, maka, maka wa techem. 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Let me be delivered from that which hate me. Or say that, on kaze those. That which hate me. I say, and I say, Eradi, give me free. Adia, a timing. Bibi, timing. A word timing. 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Ohia, timing. 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And Mugrasia, timing. 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Psalm 69, verse 2. Verses 2 and 14. Psalm 69, verses 2 and 14. What a scripture. What a scripture. Cause the Lord, may I not sink deep into my clay and flood waters. Cause a rade, may I not sink deep. And mamin to ateche and then watoi emu. And mamin ton suyirimu. A rade. And mamin to atechemu. 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Cause a rade. 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Yehua Jimmy. 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Peter say, a radi somimu. 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Yesu train nensa. 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May the Lord rescue you. May the Lord hold your hand. You who is sinking, you that is sinking. Wa wo mim, ewa brabom. 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May you be lifted up. There is a lifting. There is a lifting. When men are cast down, thou shall say, there's a lifting up. There's a lifting up. Say, nipa bo for moi. 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

Gabriel Anzani. 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Ma for a bon casa mount. You can't do nothing. Let your offering speak for you. Let your offering speak for you. 0245. Another 45. 04. Another 04. Gabriel David Ansan. 0245. Another 45. 04. Another 04. Gabriel David Ansan. 0245. Another 45. 0404. Radime Bob for the air. I drop in my special big offering. Rescue me from sinking. Last scripture, and we go. Exodus 15:5. What? Exodus 15:5. And verse 10. Exodus 15. Verses 5 and 10. Exodus. Exodus. Exodus. Chapter 15, 5 and 10. Or see, the depths have covered them. They have sunk into the bottom as a stone. Ebunu, esubunu, eni suyiri, akata omoso. 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

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They sank as a lead in mighty waters. Unko see that untias here. With a fisherman. Net no more casino. 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Tisena. Electronic technicians. 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Yeah, this solder and lead. And now alumi. Who the fan is alumi? 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This is what I'm talking about. Many started well in life, but they have sunk to the bottom. P nipa bebre duduana e shasie ye e wa brabum en so na so hwe omo a en so nyo omo a aka skeleton belewu they have become bones enam na sa aka nompe bebre started well in life, but they have sunk to the bottom. And Paul, others are sinking and struggling. A fast struggle, a coffin, a brabum. 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My brother, what are you sinking into? 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Are you crying to God? Who's so chere radiana? Let's pray. Afana prayer. And we go. Kase Lord. I receive you as my Lord and Savior. Lord, save me. May I and family not sink. A rade, me fau se, me rade, and me kra, again kwa. 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Rescue us. Ewa yesu dim. Lord, rescue us. Ewa yesu dim. Ote. Lift up your offering. You're affordable. 02-45. Another 45. 04. Another 04. Gabriel David Ansan. 02-45. Another 45. 04. Another 04. Gabriel David Ansan. Enebeba. 02-45-45. 04-04. 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
1: 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But it is well. You have become so sad and sorrowful. Some of you have even begun to hate yourselves. One kasa show one, which means you cried me work here. Uraho, if you say, Nanka won't fair, and then, what Pascal, anyway.

yire ohun ba bia ne yire wo biem ohun ba bia ne ma wo biem ni kunu ko niama bebre you have lost them ye jawa japade you have lost them your glory your everything and kechi the glory of the latter days 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is a serious message obenya ni your YouTube Ote Nasem, lift up your offering. Obia send a message. Oh God, have mercy on us because we have lost. We have lost. Asenke. 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Ampo. Party asenke. Lift up your offering. Yapon. So focus biba. Lift up your offering. Lift up your offering. Pay your affordable power. Obia. Lift up your offering. 0245. Another 45. 04. Another 04. Gabriel David answer. 0245. Another 45. 04. Another 04. Gabriel David answer Ebeba. 0245. Another 45. 04. 04. Gabriel David answer Ebeba. God bless you, Apostle Cosby Ajay. Ni papa ye ni beba so. Ebe nanso, don't worry. Sir Nelson, God bless you. Eric Opari Mensah, bless you. Ose party ni koso. Ewo Union Park. You are seen a kwapim off Kofodia Manfi Road. Friday and Saturday. And you mre. Apostle Rabbi Paul Daniels, tomorrow is your birthday. God bless you, sir. 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My sorry. 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Ya sorry. 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William. Willie Nete. 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Yamin come on chichile more. It is well. Let me catch them. It is well. Yeah, sorry, Soph Cosby. 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Mr. Alex Boateng, bless you. Front desk, bless you. Anna, security for you. Yeah, sorry. 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

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Mommy, papa, and then you may assume any amount of a yodia.

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0: 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7 4 5 4 0 2 0 4 8 9 7 4 5 4 0 2 0 4 8 9 7 4 5 4 0 2 0 4 8 9 7 4 5 4 0 2 0 4 8 9 7 4 5 4 0 2 0 4 8 9 7 4 5 4 0 2 0 4 8 9 7 4 5 4 0 2 0 4 8 9 7 4 5 4 0 2 0 4 8 9 7 4 5 4 0 2 0 4 8 9 7 4 5 4 0 2 0 4 8 9 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A chacha quata compo. Any moon. And a Dr. Sharp answer. Every day be a Dr. Sharp. 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Hey, anwade. 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Yeah. 030-221-6561. Dr. Sharp. Bring me from Kranza free. Any kind of soon so many to me now they want to why you see Kedi? Why you mama and you impact your friend? You be a lie not to me. You're 2026. You're a new year mo. Me pack your supply. Mo be a hunse. Sasha Pokura and Yadro. Me pack your sanity. Baby, I can say your information center. Me pack your America for you. Hello, ye? Ma, we don't go from Kakra or no one and any Kazano. 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
1: odo
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0: say? 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Hello.
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2: Hello?
0: Yeah.
2: Atas.
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0: Ko Marvel from Nana Wablo. 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
0: wa uti no free radio no uti ya sentie radio num tie wo phone num anye se be me feedback ye be ma ma you free so come on ye
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0: 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Hello. 030 221 65 2 count 62. 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
1: 62
0: entie wo FM no anyesa hello yes hello entie ho radio no what you want radio no wo di entie kura wo pa wo fre fre na num radio no kase ne o kase wo phone so no sa e beba radio no so why fana tu mame hey hello meet you
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3: babia mu wa yesu la be ye won not and you hear you hear you won ye ni o pa so no ma ye ko be area area o be do abi ba kuku ala wo ko fi ye
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4: hello
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4: hello
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0: Me, Bao. And now, 37. 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
0: 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On one, I know just to a metchino. 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
4: Okay,
0: Mummy say, Fafro, Fafro, near Yaya, Gubama, Mab, Obin Frey. Ah, I'm my information center. Yanya, you are baby. Sharp one, your animal life. Sure, and I want to lie. B 030-221-6561. Near you, my best 7 years. And I, yes, you would tell you and Kawano, maybe I could any in a fray. Yeah, be a lino. Adam, who questions? So I bet you, sir. 030-chatum 030-221-6561. And I say to big German here, they are Baba Akoso. Ufre we na nye we are no afre. E ye two ni one pe, any pia numbers na me de mano. Ewa life, Adom Diano, studio license, no. 030-221-6561. Hello, 030-221-6562. 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I said more. We'll be after more. Hello. Meet you. Who was
5: living?
0: Who are doing life? Yes, even. Meet you.
5: Hello, Papa.
0: Yeah.
5: Hello.
0: Meet you, off the fin eyes of Casa Maya, meet you. Yeah. 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
5: Hello.
0: Yeah.
5: Good evening.
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5: Good evening.
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0: 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What ye and ka ye de? 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
6: 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That is the mom first number.
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0: 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O my say we see Cassam. 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Neno Charenja No No DJ Samoa, DJ Promise. What me a lion antum? Ubi Afre. See, sharp wire drama nanye. No, beat you. Hey, General Mosquito. I tell na a critical. Uti, some of you a lion at Anamumie. Ubi Afre. Mobi,
7: yeah, hello.
0: Yeah.
7: Good evening.
0: Evening. Yeah, yeah. Yeah, yeah. Yeah, yeah. Yeah,
7: okay, start to say Baba Spiritu.
0: What's it?
7: You so can start to say Baba Spiritu. Where is Liamideu?
0: My voice is here
7: there.
0: Aye. I was here there. Say, so the papa be on the moon there. What you are
7: saying? I made me. You work as well, but the location in my home, Papa,
0: you're better. Fatos, you're better. Why? And I'm a babe, maybe, yeah, you know, I'll maybe running up.
7: Why? My phone number is in the camera, why, Pacho?
0: Ah, but, no. And the, me one is who be on through. And the, me cool. Me a poor sharp. And let the eyes and the eating come on. Me and you, face to face. Me can walk, we see, na me see. Me talk, na we talk. Me gwine, na we gwine. Sanity. 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Yadi, eneno, abavi, ye. 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